0: classic hits and the new hits.
1: Thank y'all for having me. I go by the name of Shaboozy. 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
2: Shaboozy, born to die on the hits.

0: It's Nickelback with Far Away, and this is The Hits. Good afternoon. Paul here on your Tuesday. We had the cue to call, so let's do it.
1: The Hits $50,000 payday.
0: Hello there, Monique. How are you on this Tuesday afternoon?
2: Awesome. Loving the sunny weather.
0: Yeah, it is gorgeous, isn't it?
2: Yeah.
0: What are you wanting to spend some money on?
2: I need 2 new tyres on my car, and I need my brakes. Done.
0: And you want that to be good as we come into the cooler, wetter months, right?
2: Oh, definitely.
0: Okay, well, let's see how much we can help you out with the Hits $50,000 payday. Here we go.
3: Your payday amount is $120.
2: That's awesome.
0: Yeah, that'll help pay for some of it, won't it?
2: Definitely.
0: Hey, Monique, so nice to chat to you. Stay safe on those roads and happy Tuesday.
2: You too. Thank you so much.
0: And if you missed out that time, next chance to grab some cash with the Hits $50,000 payday coming up at 5 o'clock this afternoon with Maddie and PJ on the Hits. Here's Sabrina Carpenter.

0: Jono, Ben and Megan here. 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
3: 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He was seen doing something.
0: And the most embarrassing autocorrect I think I've ever had. I'll tell you about that tomorrow. We'll catch you then on The Hits Breakfast.

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Oh yeah, it's a nice day to be out doing that kind of thing too, eh? Meredith Brooks coming up. This is Bruno.

You're listening to The Hits, Rotorua with Paul. We've always known that our water is some of the best in the country. And there's been a bit of outrage recently with fluoride being added and people saying, oh, it tastes different, nowhere near as good, but it's actually still right up there. Here in Rotorua, over the last week, we've been hosting the country's best tasting tap water competition at the Energy Event Centre. Rotorua, we made the top four up against Manawatu, Napier and Western Bay of Plenty. Judges rated everything from clarity through to taste in a blind taste test. Manawatu ended up taking up the New Zealand title before going on to lose to Australia in what they're calling the Bledisloe Cup of tap water. But Rotorua has done well in the past, won it a couple of years ago. Safe to say, though, we are still right up there, straight out of the tap.

0: Hits Days with Still Shop Lakelands. 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

0: Jason Carr's Snow Patrol on the Hits Rotorua with Paul. If you're about to head off on your lunch break at 1, enjoy that today. Last week was Hospice Awareness Week, and one of the things that Rotorua Community Hospice have been doing and running through till the end of this month to just promote talking about death and the work that hospice do, they are giving away a coffin. It's a raffle with a difference in association with the Kiwi Coffin Club, who an amazing group here in Rotorua. Yeah, your chance to win a coffin. You can hear more about that, the Hits Rotorua podcast, with myself chatting to Jess Mead from Rotorua Community Hospice and all things that they are up to. Just search that up at iHeart or wherever you get your favourite podcasts. 1 o'clock, not far away, Chili Peppers and Miles Smith after that.
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3: In this update, the Finance Minister's delivering a pre-budget speech soon, expected to outline a reorganisation of the public service, with cuts and increasing the use of technology and AI. Wellington's Mayor has selected a replacement to chair a subcommittee formerly headed by Councillor Ray Chung, who stepped out of the role. It's understood to relate to his actions around the search for a man whose body was found in Karori Stream. Police are looking into allegations of fraud at Auckland's Pukekohe South School. A limited statutory manager says the probe's unrelated to four board members quitting last week, and factually inaccurate information has been circulating. Bunnings has extended facial recognition tech to 32 more North Island stores, saying it's to protect team members and customers and reduce harm and theft. That's news. In sport, golfer Adam Scott's place has been confirmed for the 126th US Open, meaning a rare milestone awaits at the Shinnecock Hills course on New York's Long Island next month. The 45-year-old Australian is poised to play his 100th straight major, dating back to the 2001 Open Championship. The next best active player is Jordan Spieth on 49. Jack Nicklaus holds the all-time record, playing 146 in a row from 1962 to 1998. Ryan Fox also earns an exemption as part of the world's top 60. And game one of the NBA Western Conference final between the Oklahoma City Thunder and the San Antonio Spurs is underway. That is sport.
0: And the Hits weather for Rotorua this afternoon, fine with light winds, 16, the high, 3 is tonight's low. Tomorrow, fine with light winds and a high of 15. Then on Thursday, partly cloudy, small chance of a shower, and again a high of 15 degrees.
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Streaming on our iHeart app, this is The Hits. Home of the Alpha Quiz, twice a day, 7.45 in the morning and 4.45 in the afternoon. 10 questions, 60 seconds, all the answers start with the same letter. Give it a go this afternoon, you can win $1,000. It's The Hits Alpha Quiz.

0: It's 6:60 on the Hits Rotorua with Paul. A gorgeous Tuesday afternoon. It's the 19th of May today. Hello to anybody working in accountants' offices around the city. Today is Accounting Day. It is also Dinosaur Day. The name dinosaur apparently is Greek origins, meaning terrible lizard. Some famous dinosaurs over the years, Barney? Was it Dino? And on the Flintstones, and even here in Rotorua, some pretty famous dinosaurs once stood at Leisure World, and then some of them moved up to be alongside the luge tracks at Skyline. Wonder where they are now. If you know, let me know. 4487 on the text. Bruno Mars and Letters to Cleo on the way soon.
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0: 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Before that, we're waking you up with Jono, Ben and Megan. And this morning, Megan was telling us about a parent from her kid's school who got in trouble for feeding their kid Pamol and then sending them to school. But the parent said she heard Megan talking about it on the air and blamed her.
1: Oh, yeah, Jack.
2: Do you remember that conversation we had?
1: Yeah, you jack the kids up with Pamol, send them on in.
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1: 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So she's like, are there two laws, are there, for the lady from the radio and me? Yeah.
0: They are back again tomorrow. John and Ben and Megan on The Hits. It's almost 2 o'clock. Ava Max on the way soon.
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0: We're with Nikki Neal from Ray White Rotorua. Nikki, what's the feeling in the Rotorua real estate market at the moment?
12: Oh, Paul, it's a little unsettled out there. Offers are still coming in. We've still got multi-offers happening, but I see that days on the market is just stretching out a little bit and not sure whether that's perhaps as a repercussion of what's happening in the Middle East.
0: You've got a couple of properties that have recently sold. Some couples have missed out. What are they looking for?
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12: That's easy. 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
21: In this update, the finance minister's announced plans for more deep cuts to the public service, aiming to cull nearly 9,000 staff by mid-2029. This year's budget reduces most agencies' annual budgets 2% and 5% more each of the following 2 years. A new bill will soon entrench disability support services in law, making it easier to understand the support available, who qualifies and how decisions are made. It won't impact existing services or funding. The government's own logo now has English ahead of Te Reo Māori following ACT questions. It now first reads New Zealand Government, followed by Te Kauana Tanga o Aotearoa. Bunnings is extending facial recognition tech to more North Island stores, saying it's to protect staff and customers and reduce serious harm and high-value theft. That's news. In sport, the Highlanders are rallying around wing Caleb Tangitau as they return to training without him. The All Blacks contender suffered a season-ending Achilles injury in the loss to the Chiefs in Hamilton. Assistant coach Ben Smith says as they focus on what is likely their final game of the season against the Hurricanes on Saturday, they're feeling for Tangitau.
1: Got plenty of rugby in front of him, and he'll do that. We've got a good S&C and medical team that'll do a good job around his recovery, and he'll do that right so that he can come back.
21: Competition's been cancelled for the next 3 days at the World Surf League's New Zealand Pro at Manu Bay. And San Antonio Spurs lead the Oklahoma City Thunder 51-45 half-time of Game 1 in their NBA Western Conference Final.
0: And the hits brought to do a weather, fine with light winds rest of this afternoon. Another cold one tonight, down to 3. Tomorrow, much the same, fine with light winds and a high of 15. And Thursday, partly cloudy, and there could be the chance of a shower.
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Streaming on our free iHeart app, you are listening to The Hits. Paul here till 3. Jelly Roll's been into everything. He's been doing wrestling with the WWE, and now he's doing stand-up comedy at Netflix Is a Joke Festival. He said, I think the last time I was this nervous, I was in front of the parole board. He's done it all. Here's Jelly Roll on The Hits.

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1: Anytime I get a chance to sit still, I'm like,
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2: I can't remember that I had 7 hours sleep. 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

0: You're listening to The Hits Rotorua. A few weeks ago at our Rotorua Marathon, local runner Michael Voss had a second place. He's won it a couple of times already, but this weekend just gone, he was the winner of the Hawke's Bay Marathon, breaking his own record. Congratulations to him. Local star. Here's Christina Aguilera, The Hits.
1: After all you put me through, you think I despise you, but in the end, I want to thank you, because you made me that much stronger.

0: Bit of 660 as we continue to celebrate New Zealand Music Month all the way through May. So they did a big concert in Christchurch last week. A few people complaining about the facilities at their brand new stadium. I guess none of them were expecting to use Portaloos. They weren't expecting that kind of music festival. After three on the hits, it is Maddie and PJ to drive you home. Hello there, guys. You're wanting people to wind you up this afternoon?
1: Well, not necessarily.
0: Oh, okay.
1: Although I do think we might get wound up. Mm-hmm.
2: As a result of hearing people's stories.
1: Okay. Exactly. We found out something about a friend of ours. She does something crazy that the rest of us just do normally. She refuses to do it. So we want to know from you, what is the societal norm you don't do? Like, maybe you don't read the instructions manual. Maybe you don't sort your washing into colours. What would wind us up? You can text it through to 4487.
2: Hey, also, Alex Warren is coming to NZ in August. We've got your chance to win a double pass to see him live. We just want to know your out-of-the-ordinary story. Something that is going to make Matty and I go, what?
0: Okay, we'll catch up soon. Pink is next.
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It's Britney Spears, and this is the Hits Rotorua with Paul. Matariki weekend is coming up in July, and once again this year, as part of Matariki, Rotorua Lakes Council are wanting to commemorate our loved ones who have passed in the last 12 months. They're putting together a special memorial slideshow, going to be posted on Tuesday, July 7. So if you are part of the Rotorua community and you've lost a loved one in the last year and you'd like them to be included in that tribute video, you can submit the details now. A good quality digital photo, their name and date of passing is what is needed, and you can email that through to matariki@rotoruaLC.nz. You still got a little while to do it, through till June 21, but sooner the better, and then you won't forget about it. So your loved ones can be a part of that very special Matariki Memorial Tribute Video, going live once again this year. Hooperstank on the way soon. It's your local show around the Geyser City. Nice looking Tuesday arvo. Post Malone, the Hits.

0: You're listening to The Hits, Rotorua with Paul. It's almost 3 o'clock, so that is your local show for today. Thanks for listening, whether you're in Kotu, Ōwhata or Ōtonga. Be back tomorrow from 10 with your local show. After 3, Maddie and PJ are here. Have a great afternoon. See you tomorrow. Bye-bye.
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2: In this update, the Finance Minister says next week's annual budget includes near-blanket 2% cuts in public service operational funding, increasing over 3 years. The government also wants to slash ministries and staff, planning to cull nearly 9,000 full-time equivalent staff by 2029. Suggestion: more construction is needed at Christchurch's new stadium. After some general admission ticket holders at Saturday's once-in-a-lifetime show were directed to portaloos and food trucks outside the roofed venue. Concern: other aged care facilities will follow Levin's 40-bed Rebden Rest Home in closing. It says the funding model isn't keeping up and it can't afford to maintain infrastructure, let alone pay for staff and operations. The country's largest tourism business event, Trends, is in full swing at Auckland's International Convention Centre, attended by more than 1,200 delegates from key markets. That is news. In sport, Highlanders assistant coach Ben Smith is urging his side to lift this week ahead of their probable last game of the 2026 season. The southernmost Super Rugby side met top-of-the-table Hurricanes on Saturday in Wellington, with their top six playoff hopes almost extinguished. They're 4 points outside the playoffs and then have a bye the following week in the final round of the regular season. A lack of surf has seen organisers put the New Zealand Pro at Raglan's Manu Bay on hold for 3 days. They'll assess conditions on Thursday with a view to a Friday restart. The San Antonio Spurs lead Oklahoma City Thunder 89-80 in the fourth and final quarter of Game 1 in the NBA's Western Conference Finals.
3: The Hits, Rotorua, weather nice and fine. We've got light winds and 3 is the overnight low. Tomorrow mainly fine, chance of a shower at night with light winds and a top of 15 degrees. Partly cloudy on Thursday, chance of showers and 15 again.
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4: Don't.
5: What have you done?
4: Damn it.
5: What have you done?
4: I thought that was really subtle. I did like a little run down to the department store because, as I've been talking about lately, I'm going through this kind of resurgence post having babies. I'm just trying to find my identity again. And so I went and got a bit of makeup in the store and I got what I thought was like a subtle brow wand.
5: Oh, my love.
4: I wouldn't describe it.
5: My love. Ain't nothing subtle about it.
4: It looks like I've literally just been at the salon and like, always when you go and get your eyebrows coloured right, it goes like super black slugs. That's exactly what my face is like and it's not subtle and I've got to go to the bathroom.
5: Did I ever tell you about the time I got bronzing wipes when I was in my early 20s?
4: And bronzing I didn't, wipes?
5: Yes, and I didn't realise that they took a while to kind of like develop. So I kept rubbing it, wondering why nothing was happening. And then I just ended up orange-faced with these like panda eyes because I hadn't
4: What, they're like gradual tan?
5: Gradual
4: like
5: tan.
4: Dump, but in a wipe?
5: Yes.
4: Oh, that is mortifying. God, I actually reckon that would look better than what I've got on my face right now, to be fair. Hey, coming up, welcome to Tuesday Afternoon. We have got your chance to win a double pass to see Alex Warren. He is coming to NZ for 2 shows, Christchurch and Auckland. And you can start texting through now to 4487. We just want to know your out-of-the-ordinary stories, confessions, weird coincidences for your chance to win that double pass. We will have a cuticle play, but if you want to start registering early now, you can text through to 4487. To kick the show off next, though,
5: honestly, my husband surprises me all the time with things where he goes, oh, did I not tell you that? Did I forget to tell you that? And you won't believe what he brought home the other day and then said to me, did I not tell you I was bringing this home? No, you did not.
4: Not another horse, was
5: it? Not another horse. but I will tell you what it was, Nix, and then we want to know from you, what did your partner bring home without telling you?
4: All right, we'll get into it. Next, in two songs after Kiala Settle, this is me on the Hits.

0: Olivia Dean and Sam Fender, you're on the Hertz with Maddie and PJ for a Tuesday afternoon. It's just gone 12 past three.
1: Do you find this with Beege, your husband? Because Ryan is a man of few words. And regularly, I get home at the end of the day and I say to him, how's your day? What happened? Anything interesting? And he goes, yeah, nah, nothing to report. And then maybe days, weeks later, I find out a crucial thing happened to him. And he just forgot to tell me about it just didn't think it was interesting to tell me. And I'm like, no, that's crucial information that you should have told me.
0: Yeah, I genuinely get, I think Beege just got to the point he's so tired at the end of the day, his brain is absolutely rinsed and cooked, and like he actually genuinely forgets. It's not like he's deliberately omitting information from me.
1: No, I don't think it's...
0: I think it actually just slips his mind.
1: Yeah.
0: He doesn't think it's important. Then I'm like, wait, what? That happened?
1: Exactly. Yeah.
0: It's like, you, sorry, what?
1: You lost a toe? Like, I truly...
0: You told me.
1: I feel like one of these days it is going to be something major, and I'm going to be like... Yes. Never told me about that. Anyway, the other day, we're driving home from... We'd been at a comedy show, and Ryan and I were driving home in the car, and I said, oh, what are you going to do tomorrow? And he goes, oh, I got to do this, I got to do this. And then he goes, and then I got to go and get some cat food. Now, what? we don't have a cat. And then I went, cat?
0: Do you?
1: And I said, cat food? And he goes, oh... Did I not tell you? We have not one, but two kittens at our house. At our house.
0: Country life. Oh, my God.
1: They'd been there for 3 days.
0: Where did he get them from?
1: They had got them from, like, a rescue centre, and they're being housed... down in the stable block at the moment because he wants them to be stable cats to, like, catch the rats and the mice.
0: Right.
1: He just completely forgot to tell me. So there had been cats at our house for 3 days and I was blithely unaware that this was even going on under my own roof.
0: Please tell me he hadn't named the cats without
1: He's named
0: you.
1: The cats without
0: You're
1: me.
0: You're kidding. What are their names?
1: Rosie and Mabel.
0: Rosie and Mabel, oh, they're so cute. I love them.
1: I mean, cute names. Great. I had literally no input into not only the procuring of the cats, but the naming of the cats, the apparently raising of the cats, because he'd been raising them for 3 days without
0: them. You're going to get them food. Probably going to get worming tablets. You're going to have to get flea treatment. You're going to have to get all the works.
1: Unbelievable. And then he goes, oh, yeah, did I forget to tell you? I said, I come home every day and I ask you, what did you do today? What happened in your day? You didn't think to tell me that you'd organised two cats to come and live at our house?
0: You didn't see any signs of Rosie and Mabel?
1: No signs.
0: Were just chilling in the stable.
1: Yes. Wild. So I thought, does this happen to other people? Does your partner just come home with something that they completely forgot to tell you about? Or maybe they come home with something and purposefully don't tell you about it.
0: Okay, 0800 The Hits is our number. You can text us 4487 to win from our Chemist Warehouse shelf this afternoon. What did your partner bring home without telling you? I want to meet Mabel and Rosie. They sound delightful.
1: Yeah, they are. I just didn't know about them.
0: East Club 7, you're on The Hits with Maddie.

0: It's Miles Smith on the hits. Thanks to Chemist Warehouse, the home of big brand fragrances at lowest prices every day. It's just gone 21 past three with Maddie and PJ.
1: We are talking about the things that your partner brought home without telling you, because my husband Ryan forgot to tell me that he had rescued two cats and they were in our, like, at our property already.
0: Do you think he did forget, or do you think that he thought maybe there could be a bit of pushback?
1: No, I think he genuinely forgot. I think he genuinely just organized the cats, dealt with it, and then had that realization, I forgot to tell Matt.
0: Rosie and Mabel. I reckon Mabel's my favourite. Haven't even met her yet.
1: Someone has texted into 4487 saying, "Stable cat's my foot. They'll be sleeping on your bed before long."
0: They will. They will. Because when he goes away, your dog Otis always gets up on the bed, doesn't
1: Not
0: he?
1: Not always.
0: Oh, no, the couch. Sorry, I'm in the couch. tomorrow's call through 0800 The Hits. What did your partner bring home without you realising?
2: Oh, my goodness. So he brought home a motorbike. It's a 250 Hiace motorbike. It's not even a cool motorbike. We have a car, and he brought home a motorbike, and it's not even a cool one, and we still got it, and he won't get rid of it, and it's really, really irritating.
1: I love that. Yeah, you're a loser. If you're going to bring home a bike without telling me, at least make it a good one.
2: Yeah, like it could have been a V-Rod or something.
1: I love that. Listen to this text that came through. Someone said, "My husband always wanted to buy a Dodge Ram. It came up in convo again one night. Not really within our budget," I said. "One day, though. Next morning, checking the banking, and there's a chunky amount gone out of the account. Surprise, surprise, a deposit on the Ram.
0: Dodge Ram wouldn't be cheap.
1: No, I'm still buying shoes and clothes equivalent to the amount that he spent. And yeah, we're still married."
0: Oh my God, that's a miracle. Vicky, what about you on 0800 The Hits? What did your partner bring home without you realising?
3: Okay, well, it's definitely not as cute as some kittens, that's for sure. we used to live in the UK, and in the supermarkets in the UK, you can pretty much, especially the big ones, you can pretty much buy whatever you want, whatever your heart desires. So hubby had gone out on a Wednesday evening. We'd run out of potatoes, making a shepherd's pie, probably. I can't remember what it was. Left, came back with a 50-inch flat-screen TV. And forgot the potatoes.
0: Oh, you're kidding?
3: No word of a lie.
0: How does one go out for spuds and come back with the TV?
3: No discussion, not even a phone call while he's in the supermarket. You know, hey, love, thinking of, you know.
1: Brilliant.
0: Vicky, were you mad or were you kind of stoked? Was it a good TV?
3: Oh, it was a very difficult emotion I was feeling. Yeah, when
1: stoked for the TV, but Vicky's like, yeah, but what do I do about the shepherd's pie?
0: Hey, Vicky, thank you for your call. We'll send you out something from our Chemist Warehouse shelf, and you have a great Tuesday.
3: Thanks so much, buddy, PJ.
0: Be

0: on 3:30 on the Hits. It's the Cranberries. You're with Maddie and PJ for a Tuesday arvo.
1: Maddie and PJ's Out of the Ordinary for Alex Warren.
0: Frontier Touring and the Hits brings you Alex Warren on his Finding Family on the Road tour, heading up Christchurch and Auckland, 21st and the 24th of August. We have got a double pass to give away. In the words of Alex Warren, we are looking for something out of the ordinary, a story, a confession, a bizarre coincidence, something a little bit spooky. If you can make Maddie and I go, what? Then you will win the double pass. There have been some amazing stories coming through on the text. Amy from Napier is joining us. Welcome to the show.
2: Hello.
3: Hi, Amy. Okay. We're very excited. Tell us your story.
2: Okay. A few years back, I kept having these awful sleep paralysis dreams that someone was coming to attack us. and one night I woke up, I thought I opened my eyes and I saw this young lady sitting on the end of the bed. And she asked me if I wanted to know about the man that was coming and did a few other things and that we need to leave our house and move. She said that she was there to take care of me, and she said, ask your mum about me. She'll know who I am. And sure enough, like, I went and asked my mum about her a few days later, and she said, oh, my God, that's my best friend from primary. She was about 10 or 11 when she passed away. Not long after that, we sold and moved house. And then just before we left, some guy that was quite heavily on drugs, he picked up some really sharp rocks from out the front of the house and was yelling and screaming that he's going to try and break into the house and attack us. And, yeah, luckily the police got there, but it was terrifying. It was definitely very out of the ordinary experience.
0: What?
3: And did
0: so you had, like, these sleep paralysis experiences. Then you speak to this woman. So I'm assuming that's not in your sleep. That's a ghost protecting you who ended up being best friends with your mum when she was 10.
2: Yeah, and I was like, well, what? I'm just going to need to sage myself or something.
0: Oh, my God, a heap of sage.
3: Okay.
0: Amy.
3: Well, that has definitely made me and PJ go, what?
2: Yeah, terrifying experience, that one.
3: Well, I'm glad you're okay, Amy.
0: We have got a double pass, Amy, for you to see Alex Warren live in Auckland.
2: Thank you so much. Yeah, that's amazing.
3: You're so welcome.
0: I feel like you need a therapy. Jesus, that would be so traumatic.
2: It was very, very traumatic, very scary.
3: Wild, wild.
0: Thank you so much for sharing your story, Amy. And that is a perfect example of the kind of stories we're after. So out of the ordinary, if you can think of something to tell us on the show tomorrow, you too could win a double to see Alex Warren live.
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3: Look, I've left it to the last minute. I'm climbing the Sky Tower this weekend in full firefighter's gear to raise money for Blood Cancer NZ. And I haven't done any training. So we need to get a helping hand from someone who has done this before.
0: All right, he joins us next. Here's Zed on the hits.
16: Take a seat. Right over there, sat on the stairs, stay or leave.

0: Texas on the Hits. You're with Maddie and PJ.
1: Maddie's 40 for 440.
2: Why do I do this to myself?
0: What have you done, mate?
2: I know.
0: What have you done now?
2: I know. So, obviously, I'm trying to tick off these 40 things before I turn 40. And one of the things I put on my list was to climb the Sky Tower. I thought, I see it every day. I walk past it every day. How cool would it be to say I've climbed the 51 flights of stairs in the Sky Tower?
0: Well, that escalated,
2: yep.
0: Didn't it?
2: Yes. And this Saturday, I'm doing it donned in full firefighter gear to raise money for Blood Cancer NZ. Here's the thing. It's happening on Saturday, and I have done no training.
0: Okay, so I have been saying to you, you should be right, because you've got, like, a good running base fitness. But we're joined now by someone who has not only won this once, he has won it 10 times in a row. Josh Harrison joins us this afternoon. Welcome to the show, Josh.
3: Good afternoon. How's it going?
2: Very well. Josh, am I an idiot?
3: I reckon you just wanted to really embrace the pain. So why train and get good at it and feel good during the race? Make it hurt as much as possible.
0: Okay, so like Maddie literally has done one training in terms of like the specialised steer training. Do you think he could actually do it with just a good base of running fitness?
3: You'll be okay with some base running fitness. Yeah. Running doesn't actually convert very well.
2: No.
0: No.
3: Your heart rate will be fine. You think running would be great, right? Even running upstairs.
0: Yeah.
3: Don't run up the Sky Tower. Even I didn't run up the Sky Tower. It's a fast walk.
2: Okay.
3: So cycling's the best, or the rowing machine.
2: Okay.
3: Stair climb obviously very good. Running's like a support component for cardio, but yeah, not so good. It's not going to help you much.
2: Here's the other thing I'm worried about, Josh. I'm a sweater at the best of times. Like, I'm sweating right now just sitting in the radio studio. How hot does this thing get?
3: One of the main factors. Imagine the gear's meant to keep heat out. It also does a great job of keeping heat in. So every degree you build up, it doesn't go anywhere. It just keeps getting hotter and hotter. And you feel fine at the start.
2: Yeah,
3: it's going to be pretty hot at the top.
2: Okay,
0: Josh, any final words of wisdom for Maddie? Like, as a first-time goer, is there anything you wish someone told you before doing it for your first time?
3: What type of race do you want? Do you want, like, best race you could possibly do, or you just want to make it?
2: I mean, I want to make it, but I'm also very competitive, Josh, so.
3: Yeah. I think you should be just competitive on the other side and just all out at the start. Just go as hard as you can and hold on and see where you get up to before you stop.
2: Great advice.
0: Oh, God.
2: Great advice, Josh.
0: All right, Josh. Thank you very much,
2: mate. Thank you so much.
0: What an absolute legend. He's taken it out 10 years in a row.
2: Can I also say, I've left my fundraising to the last minute, so if you have anything to give to help out, it's for a really good cause, Blood Cancer NZ, you can text the word Matty to 4487.
0: Yeah, and we'll send you that link back so you can donate. Jeepers creepers. Oh. I believe in you, Matty.
2: Thank you.
0: I believe in you.

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0: To celebrate Arnott's being crowned New Zealand's most trusted biscuit brand 4 years running, every day this week, we are reaching into a jar of Arnott's Bickies, pulling one out and describing it without revealing what it is, and then it is up to you to figure it out. Holy moly, I have not seen our text machine blow off as much as it did last night.
2: I know.
0: This is how much people love the Arnott's Bickies. So, if you think you know the answer, text Arnott's with your guess to 4487. Okay, Maddie? I know you particularly. This is a real treat.
2: This is, I'm going to say, my favourite biscuit.
0: Massive call.
2: It's a big call, but I stand by it.
0: Anyone who truly listens to the show will have a head start then. And they may just know from that, because you have talked about this particular bicky. Okay, hang on, let me just get one of my hand toe. See, This would not be something that I would usually say is in my top three, but I think it is one of those that when you do, like...
2: You eat it.
0: Yeah, it's fresh.
2: It's good. Yes, fresh is a good way of explaining it.
0: There's not many biscuits that are fresh. I would say this makes you almost feel like you've had... a mint, per se.
2: It's a chocolate coating with it's hard to say without giving it away. I think we've said
0: it's
2: enough.
0: It's fresh.
2: It's fresh.
0: I think we've said enough.
2: It's chocolatey.
0: I think we've said enough. Yep.
2: Oh,
0: and it's pretty delicious.
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1: 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The Hunt, Prey vs Predator, a reality series set in a sprawling remote forest where contestants are divided into prey and predator roles. 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
9: In this update, the government's taking a scalpel to public service costs with next week's budget, promising to shave 2% of this year's ministry operational spending and more in the next 2 years. It's planning to cull almost 9,000 public servants by mid-2029 and reduce the number of ministries. More than 26,000 people have endorsed a Greenpeace petition delivered to Parliament today asking the Prime Minister not to sign a minerals deal with the US. It would give America priority access to critical minerals, some with military applications. David Seymour has been booted out of Parliament after describing the Speaker's ruling on an ACT MP as crap today. Police are looking into allegations of fraud at Auckland's Pukekohe South School. And Christchurch is hosting the three-day Beef and Lamb Out the Gate. It's an event letting farmers plug into sector innovations and ideas. That's news. In sport, the San Antonio Spurs and Oklahoma City Thunder have gone to double overtime in Game 1 of the NBA's Western Conference Finals. The two sides were locked 101-all after regulation, and then each added 7 points in the first overtime period. A short time ago, San Antonio led 114-111. The Montreal Canadiens have advanced to the NHL Ice Hockey Eastern Conference Finals.
10: Headman's the puck. Shot. Score! Montreal wins Game 7!
9: Montreal beating the Buffalo Sabres with a 3-2 overtime win, and their winner takes all Game 7. And that is sport. I'm Raylene Ramsey.
11: The Hits, Rotorua. Weather nice and fine. We've got light winds and 3 is the overnight low. Tomorrow mainly fine. Chance of a shower at night with light winds and a top of 15 degrees. Partly cloudy on Thursday. Chance of showers and 15 again.
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12: On The Hits. We have had a flurry of texts through on 4487. A lot of people in your boat, Maddie. This is their favourite picky.
14: It's mine too. I absolutely love it.
12: Okay, so Maddie and I were just eating a biscuit in studio. A bit rude that you didn't get to join us, but you had to guess what bicky it was that we were describing. Well done to Donna in Christchurch, who correctly guessed Arnott's mint slice.
13: My fave. My fave.
12: $250 in an Arnott's prize pack coming your way, Donna.
13: And that is a reminder to go and check out our social pages, The Hits Drive, on Facebook and Instagram, because we actually have a chance for you to win yourself something thanks to Arnott's if you pick between mine and PJ's favourite biscuit.
12: Yeah, I've got to be honest. I thought mine would have had a clear win, but it's actually quite divided.
13: Truly.
12: Which was surprising. Hey, don't forget, we are an hour away from your chance to win your share of $50,000 with our 50K payday. 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Coming up next, though.
13: Oh, she's a goodie. Group therapy is back, and I reckon this is going to get people riled up.
12: It's a scandal at the wedding. But you better not something, something. Anyway, we'll share it with you next after Adele.

0: It is Alex Warren with Fever Dream and more chances to win tickets to see him live on the show tomorrow. It's just gone 4:09 with Maddie and PJ.
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0: Welcome to Group Therapy. I can tell you now, this is going to make some people's blood boil this week.
2: Yeah, but I'm also really curious because I feel like the answer is so clearly one way, but same. Maybe I'm not seeing it from the other side.
0: Okay, are you ready, guys? Strap yourself in. Here we go for this week's group therapy. Hey, Maddie and PJ. I honestly still can't believe this happened, and I need to know if I'm right to be furious or if this is somehow normal now. A friend of mine got married recently. Beautiful wedding, great venue, open bar, the whole thing. My partner and I, we went, we bought gifts, paid for accommodation, outfits, everything that comes with attending a wedding these days. Anyway, a few days after the wedding, guests started receiving emails from the bride and groom. At first, I thought it was going to be a thank you message or photos, you know, your typical follow-up. No, no. It was basically an invoice. Not officially called an invoice, obviously, but they explained they had blown the budget of the wedding and asked guests to transfer extra money to help cover costs, specifically mentioning the open bar and some last-minute upgrades they'd made to the venue. They even included their bank account details and suggested an amount per guest. I genuinely thought it was a joke at first. Now there is chaos in the friend group because some people think it's unbelievably tacky and entitled, while others are saying weddings are expensive these days and maybe they panicked financially after the fact. The bride and groom are apparently upset because barely anyone has paid and they think people are being unsupportive after having an amazing night on their dime. I'm sorry, what? So group therapy is asking wedding guests for extra money after the wedding completely outrageous? Or if you accepted the hospitality and know the couple are struggling, should you help out?
2: Yeah.
0: Yay.
2: It's tough because, of course, you don't, like, clearly you are close enough to these people that you were invited to their wedding, right? And you never want to see someone struggling financially and not help out if you can. But it is wild to me that you would, A, blow out a budget that you couldn't control, and then, B, ask people that had attended your wedding as a guest of yours to then front up for basically your screw-up.
0: 100%. I just think it's outrageous. I think you are absolutely in control of your budget. You should be the one who is responsible for all of the, you know, yes, circumstances. You have to deal with that. Like, if you have mismanaged the money, that's on you, unfortunately. And while it sucks, and while, yes, other people got to, you know, have a great time on your money, that's just, that's our wedding rolls.
2: That's a wedding,
0: babes. I would love to hear if anyone would defend this couple, but I feel surely most people would say that's outrageous behaviour.
2: I think so, but maybe we're not seeing something. Maybe there's something we're missing. So please, let us know, what side of the fence do you sit on? You can call us on 0800 The Hits or text your thoughts through to 4487. We need to come to some sort of resolution for group therapy this week.
0: Is asking wedding guests for extra money after the wedding completely outrageous? Or in some circumstances, do you think it's okay? We want to hear from you right now on 0800 The Hits. We'll take your calls next after 9 days.
1: This is

0: David Guetta, Teddy Swims, Tones and I. It is 19 past four on the hits with Maddie and PJ.
1: Maddie and PJ's group therapy.
0: All right, just to recap the outrageous group therapy this week. Someone reached out saying, I went to a friend's wedding and a few days later the bride and groom emailed guests asking us to transfer extra money because they've blown the budget on the open bar and venue upgrades. Am I right to think that's completely outrageous? Or should guests help out in this situation? Maddie and I, obviously on both team outrageous, but we were really curious to know, are there any people out there defending this?
2: Because I do get it from the point of, look, weddings are expensive, and yes, sometimes the budget gets away on you and it was unexpected, and you'd never want someone to be financially burdened by putting on an event like this. But equally, that's on them. Like, that's 100%. Your budget to control and to manage and to know when to pull back.
0: I blew out our budget. I was not, I mean, God, it would be tempting. It was bloody tempting. I wanted to send you a little email, Maddie, going, hey, had a couple too many Stella Artois.
2: Yeah.
0: Can we get reimbursed, please?
2: Yeah, that extra margarita you had on the night. Thank you very much.
0: Exactly. Yeah. But I'm not going to do that because it's just not appropriate. It's just, it just feels very wrong and unfair, to be honest. So we wanted to know your thoughts. You can text through 4487 or give us a call on 0800 The Hits. Tracy has called through. Hello, Tracy. What are your thoughts?
3: My thoughts are it's totally outrageous.
2: Yeah. Because of what PJ and I were saying about this is their budget and they should have controlled it better?
3: Not just that. They upgraded the venue.
2: Yeah.
0: Yeah.
3: And, you know, open
0: That's
3: bar,
0: on them.
3: If you're struggling, why would you have an open bar and why would you upgrade your venue?
2: That's it. It's one of those things that, you know, it feels like sometimes people try and have a wedding that is outside of their means because that's what they think they need to do or should do, or social
0: yes.
2: media tells them that's how
0: yes.
2: it should be. And then it gets away on them, right, Tracy?
3: Yeah, but a wedding's about making a commitment to
2: exactly.
3: each other, not making a big splashy show of it.
2: Totally.
3: Like, how much money you spend is not the equivalent of how
0: no.
3: your life's going to end up.
2: Agreed.
3: And if they're making budget errors now, God help them.
0: Best of luck to you. There are some interesting points about, like, you know how with, I guess, like the cost of living and whatnot lately, people have been sometimes asking people to chip in for meals or do bring your own meals or, you know, like on a lower budget scale.
2: Yeah.
0: But people say that is obviously on the invitation beforehand. I
2: exactly.
0: think afterwards is so below the belt.
2: Gemma said, open bar, first mistake. Last minute upgrade, second mistake. This is on them. You have a budget, stick to it. Don't ask guests for help to a problem you caused.
0: Shelley, you agree?
4: Yeah, absolutely. So put a cap on your bar tab if you have to and stuff. If you've got a budget, you've got to stick to your budget.
2: Yeah, it doesn't bode well for them moving forward, really, does it?
4: Absolutely not. So, yeah, it sounds like it was all about, you know, putting on this great show and stuff like that.
0: Mm.
4: And then reality's bitten afterwards and you know, they're kind of regretting it now and
2: yeah.
4: stuff. So, but you can't ask for money in retrospect. That's just plain out rude.
2: I agree.
0: It's a pretty clean sweep, I think. Like, literally looking at all of these texts. That's just flipping rude. Anyone that invoiced for coming to their wedding would no longer be my friend.
2: Yeah.
0: That's what James said.
2: Donna, it's tacky to ask. They could have checked what the bar status was and closed
0: yeah.
2: it. And then this one. I think the bride and groom need to suck it up.
0: Okay, clean sweep. Sorry, we tried. We tried to find a fence we could have, but there you go. Another week of group therapy done and dusted. If you've got anything you'd like us to address next week on the show, you can text it through to 4487. It's just gone 23 past 4 for your Tuesday. This is Rihanna on the Hits.

0: Alanis Morissette. It's just gone 4:30 on the hits, which means in just over half an hour, your chance to win with our 50K payday, your share of $50,000. That cuticle coming up just after 5 o'clock. I have recently joined the Pilates Club lately, McLean.
1: You're obsessed. You're obsessed.
0: You're in the running club. I'm in the Pilates Club.
1: Of course you are. If that doesn't sum up the difference between the two of us, eh?
0: Well, there's this quote from the OC with Sandy Collins talking to Kirsten. He's like, yoga laddies, because she does yoga laddies. Anyway, I always think of yoga laddies when I'm doing Pilates. But yeah, I'm obsessed with the OC forever. Anyway, there's a niche observation that I have made with the Pilates, because I'm doing it like virtually watching like online classes. And the girls are amazing. And they're so cool. And I'm like, I think we're friends.
1: Yeah, you get to know them, right?
0: You really do. And it is like a one-way kind of relationship.
1: Mm-hmm.
0: But I've got to hand it to them. Those who host these virtual classes, like their acting skills are top tier. Because she's like, obviously in a room just by herself. There's no one there. There's a plant in the corner if she's lucky. She's like, all right, guys, oh, you are doing so great. Looking so good out there. And I feel like she can see me, but I know she can't.
1: And what does it do for you? Because I'd imagine it would do one of two things. Either you'd be like, you liar, you have no idea what I'm doing. Or you go, yeah, thanks, Stephanie, I am doing really good.
0: It's so convincing that you feel like they can see you. Yeah. And then it dawned upon me. I'm like, do they have to train almost to actually be convincing? I mean, they're not trained actors, but bloody hell, I'll tell you what, Kristen, who's leading the class, I'm like, girl, you're making me feel like you're actually watching me right now, like I'm in the same room. A bit of a niche question this afternoon.
1: Yeah.
0: Are there any jobs like this where it's like you have to talk to someone, but you don't actually hear them back, and you have to pretend there's someone there, but you never actually hear their response? Like, you must go a little crazy in a role like that. And I suppose actually you and I kind of do this to a degree, don't we?
1: In a way, yeah, yeah. We talk and we hope that people are listening, but people might not be.
0: Well, absolutely. There's probably no one right now, but at least you and I can riff to each other. But are there other occupations out there where you're literally talking to someone and you don't hear them back? Text it through to 4487. It's just gone 27 to 5 with our Alpha Quiz next.
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0: Ed Sheeran on the Hits. 4:45 with Maddie and PJ.
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0: Brittany, welcome.
3: Hello.
0: How are you?
3: I'm good, bit nervous.
4: No, don't be nervous, Brittany. You've got this. We would love to give you $1,000 today.
3: That would be amazing.
4: Yeah.
0: Brittany, when you play along usually, assuming that you have, how do you usually go out of 10?
3: I'm a solid 5 out of 10, I'd say.
4: You know what,
0: I'd say I'm a solid 5.

0: 5 as well.
1: Yeah, and every now and then, PJ can pull out a 10 out of 10. So if PJ can do it, Brittany, you can do it.
2: PJ can. Hopefully I can.
0: All right, Britt, 10 questions, 60 seconds. You can pass and come back to it at the end if there's time on the clock. We will take your first answer only. Today, all of your answers need to begin with the letter I for igloo, okay?
2: All right, sounds good.
0: 60 seconds on the clock. Good luck, Brittany. Your time starts now.
1: Which Japanese sushi uses sweet tofu pockets?
2: Pass.
1: Which Dan Brown novel is set in Florence and inspired by Dante's work?
2: Pass.
1: What African antelope is known for its speed?
2: Oh my god. Pass.
1: Which British actor played Heimdall in the Marvel films?
2: Pass.
1: What is the medical term IV short for?
2: Intravenous.
1: Which alternative rock band released Drive?
2: Incubus.
1: Which US state has Chicago as its largest city?
2: Illinois.
1: Which Pixar movie personifies human emotions?
2: Pass.
1: Which Christopher Nolan film explores dreams within dreams?
2: Pass.
1: What economic term describes rising prices over time?
2: Inflation.
1: Which Japanese sushi uses sweet tofu pockets?
2: Inori.
1: Which Dan Brown novel was set in Florence and inspired by Dante's work?
0: That's time, Britt.
2: Oh, no good.
0: No, don't say that.
1: It was a really tough one.
0: Yeah. Okay, let's go and see exactly what you got out of 10.
1: The Japanese sushi.
0: You were it's Inari.
1: So close. You were like so close.
2: Yeah.
1: The Dan Brown novel.
0: Inferno.
1: The African antelope.
0: Impala.
1: The British actor from Marvel films.
0: Idris Elba.
1: The medical term IV is short for.
0: Intravenous. Well done. You got that. Well done.
1: The rock band with the song Drive.
0: Incubus.
1: Chicago is in which state?
0: Illinois.
1: The Pixar movie.
0: Inside Out.
1: Yeah.
2: Wow.
1: The Christopher Nolan film.
0: Inception.
1: And the economic term about rising prices over time.
0: Inflation. Brittany, you were just below your average on 4 out of 10.
2: Oh well.
1: A solid effort, though, Brittany. Well done.
0: Amazing work, Britt. Hey, we really appreciate it.
2: Thank you so much.
0: You have a great rest of your evening. And don't forget, Alpha Quiz back tomorrow morning, 7:45. And if you want to win your share of $50,000, a 50K payday coming up right after 5 o'clock, only on The Hits. This is MJ with Maddie and PJ. MJ.

0: my husband on the hits, nearly home time for your Tuesday with Maddie and PJ. I was talking earlier about how I just think that my Pilates instructor, who I watch through a virtual class online, is amazing at acting. Because she's like, well done, you guys. This is so good. You've done so well this class. And I'm like, you can't see me. I know you're by yourself in a room. Like, is acting a secondary skill of being a Pilates class online?
1: Amazing, but kind of fake.
0: Totally. So I just threw it out there. I was like, are you in an occupation that kind of requires talking to someone and then you don't actually hear back from them? You can text through to 4487. Heather got in touch. She said, I work as a dental therapist and talk to patients all day long, but they often can't answer back because I'm working in their mouths. That would be so true.
1: I also like this one. Someone said, I work as a driving tour guide and often put people to sleep.
0: Oh, you would. You actually would put people to sleep all the time.
1: Yeah, but not because of boredom. More just like dulcet tones, just kind of...
0: Totally. Quite monotonous in a beautiful way. Beautiful monotony.
1: Yeah. But you're right. As a tour guide, you're often just like monologuing without any kind of feedback from anyone. Our boss pointed out something. Kids TV hosts who often have to be like, yes, well done. It is purple.
0: You guessed it right. Well done. But then when the kids start getting smart and then they're like, no, but I didn't say that. Why are you saying I got it right? I got it wrong. And then they start outsmarting the actual host.
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18: In this update, the government's taking aim at government department headcounts, aiming to save $2.4 billion in coming years. They've announced major public sector reform, planning to slash almost 9,000 public servant jobs by July 2029. Labour leader Chris Hipkins says the proposal doesn't stack up. Teaching unions worry a last-minute amendment from the Education Minister puts the Teaching Council fully under ministerial control. Erica Stanford's changing the Education and Training Amendment Bill to limit the Chief Executive's term and remove teacher-elected members. A disability advocate slammed Louise Upston moving to close the door on treating family carers as state employees. The Disability Issues Minister's introducing a bill to enshrine support services in law. It would reverse a Supreme Court decision and instead give carers support packages. That's news. In sport, the San Antonio Spurs have finally broken the Oklahoma City Thunder in the second period of overtime to take Game 1 of the NBA's Western Conference Finals. The Spurs have won 122-115. Victor Wembanyama dropped 41 points and pulled down 24 rebounds for the Spurs. Hurricanes forwards coach Jamie McIntosh was in awe of what his side's front row has delivered in a statement win over the Blues at Eden Park. They're now preparing for the Highlanders on Saturday. McIntosh says it was a special effort up front.
19: Probably a bit biased towards them boys, but I think one of the best front row performances in my time up here, from not only the guys starting to the guys off the bench.
20: The Hits, Rotorua, weather nice and fine. We've got light winds and 3 is the overnight low. Tomorrow mainly fine, chance of a shower at night with light winds and a top of 15 degrees. Partly cloudy on Thursday, chance of showers and 15 again.
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0: Good evening, welcome to Tuesday night. Hey, sad news today. I just saw the headline, Aqua have called it quits after more than 3 decades together.
1: Be honest. Be honest. What did you say to me before?
0: Well, I just said, hang on, are they still going? Yeah.
21: Barbie, let's go,
0: Barbie. I mean, it has been a while since we've heard their bangers, but to be fair, they are based in Europe, and I'm sure they're probably still pumping out bangers. We just haven't been blessed with them in recent years.
1: I interviewed them about 10 years ago because they came to New Zealand for a tour.
0: Oh, really?
1: Yeah. Yeah.
0: And they were going strong?
1: Well, they were still going.
0: I vividly remember their, I think it was Aqua World video, and it was like behind the scenes of their videos, and it was so cool. Like, do you remember how bands just used to release VHS tapes? It was so exciting. Or like S Club 7 and that TV show that they did on a Saturday night.
1: I'm pretty sure that's how they started. I think they started with the TV series.
0: And I feel like it would play before Top of the Pops or after Top of the Pops or something. It was like a primo Saturday night lineup. Yeah.
1: Truly.
0: Yeah, good old days. Hey, coming up next on the show, our 50K payday returns. Your chance to win your share of 50K. $300,000. Okay, I'm going to put you on the spot again. What would you do with it right now, Maddie? You've just won $350.
1: Well, I got to put
0: what
1: it on,
0: do you do now?
1: I got to put it on cat food because we got two new cats in the house that I didn't know about.
0: Oh, Mabel and Rosie. Yeah, you've got mouths to feed, my friend.
1: If you missed that chat, actually, you can catch our podcast tonight because I'll tell you all about it.
0: Yeah, you can text the word drive to 4487. We'll send you back a link. But up next, your chance to win your share of 50K with that cuticle playing right after Avicii and Aloe Black. This is Wake Me Up. It is 5 past 5 on the Hits.

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0: All right, we want you to win your share of $50,000 with our 50K payday. We've got three times a day you can win, 8 a.m, 12 p.m, and 5 p.m. with us. All you have to do is listen up for that cuticle. When you hear it, get through quickly on the phones on 0800 The Hits. Let's head to Warkworth this evening. Sandy, welcome.
2: Hi.
3: Hi, Sandy.
0: How are you?
2: Good, thank you.
3: Now, we understand it's been a big year for your son, has it?
2: Yes. Yes, he's just bought his first house, and him and his fiance are about to get married. So, yep, big financial year for them.
3: You're a good mum.
0: Oh, you'd be so
3: wanting...
0: proud of
3: yeah.
0: him.
2: Yeah.
3: And a good mum for wanting to help him out as well.
2: Yeah, of course. You like to help your kids. Can't always do it yourself, so hoping that you guys can.
0: Okay, so look, they're a little strapped for cash, as you would be, after buying a house and trying to get married. Let's see how much we can win for your son this afternoon. All right, Sandy, good luck.
2: Thank you.
4: Your payday amount is $450.
3: Oh,
2: that's amazing.
3: Look, a little bit of a sweetener just to help ease some of the burden, I guess, at the moment,
2: yes,
3: Sandy.
2: Yes, well, he's just had an unexpected dental bill. About $4,000. So this will be huge help.
0: You wonder why we all put the dentist off, don't you?
2: I know.
0: It's because of those bills.
2: I know. I did do the mum thing and say, you should go every year, darling.
0: Oh, well done. That money is coming your way, Sandy. Awesome. You'll just be in the good books. You're going to be in the good books now with your son.
2: Yeah. Mum number one.
0: Hey, awesome. thank you so much for calling through, Sandy. And another chance back tomorrow morning with our 50K payday, your next shot at 8 a.m. Listen up for that cuticle for your chance to win your share of $50,000 only on The Hits. 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

wait tonight.

0: 7 past 5 on the Hits with Maddie and PJ for your Tuesday night on the air. 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
1: There are some things that are just universal that we all do, right? Every day, there's just the way that society kind of dictates how we run things. Now,
0: sure, like get up, eat breakfast, have a coffee.
1: Yeah.
0: Maybe.
1: Yeah, go to work.
0: Go to work.
1: Come home, have dinner, go to bed, sleep, right? Generally.
0: Repeat.
1: Generally.
0: Yeah.
1: And one of those things is checking the time to decide when you need to leave for work, when you need to be somewhere. And that is not to say that we're always on time to things, but generally we all run our lives by our watch or our clock.
0: We attempt, we do our best to be across it, I would say.
1: That is true. We found out something wild about a colleague of ours who, for some inexplicable reason, does not check her watch or clock to see what the time is before she leaves for work.
0: Now, look, if you're living in a off-grid kind of lifestyle, you don't have anywhere to be, you don't have any jobs to attend to, sweet as. Like, not using a clock, probably the preferable option. It's stressful, I get it. But I feel like when you've got a job to be at, you kind of need to be looking at a clock.
1: Yeah. I'm baffled by this. Producer Sarah was the one that heard this from our colleague. Can you fill in the gaps here, Sarah?
2: Yeah, so this is actually my friend Claudia who works at our sister station.
0: Oh, we're naming and shaming it.
2: Well, yeah. And me and her start around the same time, so we often message each other, hey, do you want to ride? Like, I'm heading in, stuff like that.
1: Sure.
2: And for the last couple of weeks, she's been messaging me going, at 10 a.m., which is 2 hours earlier than we both start, going, damn it. Didn't check the time again, drove to work, and I'm here early. Oh, well. And then the next day she's like, oh, I just missed a really important meeting, didn't check the time. Oh, well.
1: So what? She is just
0: say, like,
1: vibing it?
2: Yeah. I think because, like, if she wakes up before her alarm, so then she, you know, has breakfast, gets ready, she just thinks, oh, it must be time to leave because I've had breakfast and got ready. Because on a normal day, there's just enough time for that. But she's actually woken up an hour early and not thought about it.
0: That is rolling the dice.
1: Wild.
2: I could never.
1: And look, this is me and PJ who are regularly late to things, but at least we're aware of the time.
0: Yeah, but what good is that if we're not
2: sorry,
0: arriving?
2: 2 minutes late. Yeah.
1: No, I know, but it winds me up to think of someone just vibing the time.
0: Would you say this comes into a similar kind of realm of things that you refuse to do in terms of societal norms? Like, I know Sarah gets really annoyed if I put my makeup on without looking in the mirror.
2: Oh my God, you did it today. Like, how do you know if your eyebrows are even?
0: And doing my hair?
2: Yes. That's what mirrors are made for, PJ.
0: Nudie.
1: Can I tell you the one that winds me up, courtesy of my husband? Never asking for directions or help. You know, like, I think I mentioned this on the show recently. We went into Mitre 10 and he refused to ask the person where the thing was that he was looking. So we were just walking willy-nilly from aisle to aisle. And I was like, just ask.
2: That's what they're there for.
0: Question.
2: They want to help you.
1: It winds me up something chronic.
0: Okay, let's compile a list right now. You can start texting through to 4487 or weigh in on 0800 The Hits for your chance to win from our Chemist Warehouse shelf. What do you do or someone close to you do that winds others up? What are they doing? And maybe it's something they refuse to do. Maybe it's just something that's just absolutely punishing when they do this thing. 0800 The Hits or text us 4487. This is Pink.

0: It's Pink on the Hits. 0800 the Hits is our number. Or you can text us 4487. We're talking the things that you do that winds other people up, or like things that you simply refuse to do, those typical societal norms that you're like, nah, I'm not going to do that.
1: Some really good texts coming through to 4487. I never use bookmarks in books. The page remembers me.
0: I don't, and my books are so destroyed for that very fact.
1: I don't set timers while cooking. I simply sense when things are done. Or what about this one? I refuse to read instruction manuals. IKEA furniture becomes a puzzle challenge.
0: Okay. All right. So text through yours to 4487 or 0800 the Hits for your chance to win from our Chemist Warehouse shelf. We'll come back with your calls and texts right after Backstreet Boys. It's 5:28 on the Hits.

0: On the Hits with Maddie and PJ, we want to know the societal norm that you refuse to do, maybe out of stubbornness, maybe just because you don't like it. You can text us 4487 or give us a call on 0800 The Hits.
1: We found out that a colleague of ours who has a set working time that she needs to be here for just vibes the time in the morning, so she doesn't actually look at her watch or her clock to figure out when to leave for work. She just kind of... chooses when to leave, and maybe she'll be late, maybe she'll be early, maybe she'll be on time.
0: Just feels like every day's a gamble, though.
1: Truly.
0: Like, I get it. If you were good at it, I feel like some people are actually quite in sync with time, but if you're not nailing it and you're like 2 hours out, surely you'd learn from that and be like, okay, you know what, tomorrow I will look at a clock.
1: Right?
0: Sandra has called through. Hello, Sandra. How are you?
2: I'm good, thank you.
0: What do you refuse to do?
2: Show my receipt when I've done the self-checkout at Kmart.
0: Sandra, why?
2: Because you trust me to go self-checkout.
1: Then trust you to leave the store.
2: No.
0: I do always panic, I'm not going to lie. I always feel like I'm in trouble. And I'm like, here it is, here it is. But you're like... No.
2: Yeah, I put my head down, I look the other way and I just walk out.
1: I love it, Sandra.
0: Oh, Sandra, you baddie.
1: Because it is such a simple thing, but it gives you like a little bit of power, right?
0: Suzanne, have we said your name right, Suzanne?
3: Pretty much, yep.
0: What do you refuse to do?
3: I don't use an alarm clock. I tell myself what time to wake up and I wake up.
0: Told you these people exist.
1: And does it work?
3: As long as I remember to tell myself what time to wake up, yes.
1: So hang on. Say you've booked an international flight and it's an early one, like you've got to be at the airport at 4 a.m, so not your usual wake-up time. If you told yourself wake up at 4, you would wake up at 4?
3: Yeah, totally. I do it all the time. I can wake up at... I do it for flights. I do it for all sorts of things. I can wake up at 2 in the morning, 3 in the morning, 4 in the morning.
0: That's amazing. Have you spent like a lot of time outdoors doing like camping and you're really in sync with like the moon and the sun? Like how have you got so good?
3: I do army cadets. Get up at weird times.
1: That's crazy.
0: That's impressive. Okay, Mel is joining us now. Mel, what about you? What do you refuse to do?
4: Hi, guys. I am a mum and I refuse to cut my hair short and drive an SUV.
1: You stand strong, Mel. You stand strong.
0: I give you, I don't know, 2 years. I reckon it'll get you in the end.
4: No.
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8: 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Daniel Craig is a smooth-talking criminal trying to retire, but his underworld boss isn't known for a supportive off-boarding process. Matrix and Matrix Reloaded, the groundbreaking films that red-pilled the world, revealing that reality is a simulation and humanity is under attack from machine control. 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
10: It's 21 to 6 for your Tuesday night. Coming up next,
11: 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We want to know, though, how often are you using it? 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
3: My husband has been caught doing something on tour too. He was seen doing something.
0: And the most embarrassing autocorrect I think I've ever had. I'll tell you about that tomorrow. We'll catch you then on the Hits Breakfast.

0: Welcome along to the People's Poll. We've chucked it up on our Facebook and Instagram, The Hits Drive with Maddie and PJ. Go let us know your thoughts. Today, I'm just actually genuinely curious to know how many people are using ChatGPT instead of Google. Because literally, it was like last year where people were like, ChatGPT, what? I refuse to use AI. I was one of those people. I was like, no, I do not want the robots to take over. I don't want to fuel these things. I don't want to give them anything. And now look at us. So many of us are dependent on ChatGPT.
1: Every day. And I'm embarrassed to tell you about some of the things I've asked ChatGPT.
0: Do we need to open up Maddie's search history?
1: Shall I tell you the latest one?
0: Please.
1: I literally put this in this morning. And it's kind of grim.
0: Oh, God.
1: You know those videos of baby sea turtles going to the ocean for the first time, but they get killed? Is there a reason humans don't interfere? I was curious to know. I wanted to know, why don't humans interfere? So I put it into ChatGPT.
0: And why don't I?
1: Yes, there actually is a reason, ChatGPT says. Those baby sea turtles hatch in huge numbers because nature basically assumes most of them won't make it. It's part of their natural selection process. That is how these species evolved.
0: Wow. Happy Tuesday, everyone.
1: I know, I'm so sorry. Everybody. I told you it was grim, but this is the thing. I put in any thought or question, query I have, I put it into ChatGPT these days. I don't bother
0: Googling. I don't. I do use Chatty, but I'm not using it for every search. Like, I still would probably revert to my stock standard Google, which obviously has the overview by AI now. Like, and I find, like, the Google searches is actually way better. But I am more like with Chatty, I'm like, okay, what would this terracotta look like in my office, you know? Or like a specific thing around the house, or like if I need to know a specific thing, or what would be great here with this for an idea?
1: Yesterday I asked it, why is the movie 13 Going on 30 called Suddenly 30 in Australia?
0: Oh my God, I think we need to do a weekly segment on Maddie's searches. The things our brains think about, like, couldn't be more different, honestly. But look, a simple question this evening, and don't forget, weigh in on our Instagram or Facebook, where you can simply text us right now to 4487. Do you use ChatGPT instead of Google? Yes? No? Sometimes? Let us know your thoughts, and when particularly are you using it?
1: Yeah,
0: we'll come back with your results next. This is Waterfalls, TLC on The Hits with Maddie and PJ.

mundane, a masterpiece. Oh my, my, oh my, my love. I take one look at you, you're taking me out.

0: more chances to win tickets to see him live in August on the show tomorrow. It's just gone 5 to 6 on the heads. The people's poll, the people's poll. Everybody come together, it's the people's poll. Okay, we're talking the thing that you can't escape. We want to know, how often are you using AI? Do you use ChatGPT instead of Google? You can weigh in on our Facebook or Instagram. Melissa said, no, I use Google, and I hate that Google first answer is from AI. Hear, hear, Melissa. Hear, hear.
1: Emma says, I use Google because I can't actually make sense of her message.
0: What about Vinny's? He goes, I do, but I set it up to critique everything and give references and play devil's advocate. That's good because it is very agreeable and it does start to really just go know what you're going to say. And like, it's like, yes, Maddie, you're so right there.
1: I know.
0: That's right.
1: Linda says, I've never used ChatGPT. And Vanessa says, it is getting real hard to avoid having AI shoved down your throat.
0: It is. It actually is. Someone actually messaged in saying, can you ask it to roast you on one line? Laurie messaged, and so I just did. And it said, listening to Maddie and PJ is like overhearing two dads trapped in a group assignment they both forgot to prepare for. I'm not a dad. Neither are you.
1: Neither am I. Okay. If we look at our overall results on Instagram, 64% of people said, no, I'm still using Google.
0: Interesting.
1: 34% said they use ChatGPT instead of Google, and 2% said I don't even know what ChatGPT is.
0: Interesting. I reckon we check back at the end of the year and see how much that has changed. It's just gone 3 minutes to 6. If you've got any suggestions for tomorrow's People's Poll, text it through to 4487. You're on the hits with Maddie and PJ.
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20: In this update, hopes for more public service cuts on top of today's pre-budget announcement. Nicola Willis has revealed almost 9,000 jobs and entire government departments will go on the chopping block. Free market think tank The New Zealand Initiative says ministerial portfolios should be slashed next. Experts are flagging the dangers of some sleeping devices after a five-month-old's death in 2022. The baby boy was found unresponsive and died after being left in a sleeping pod on his stomach with blankets around his face. The Plymouth Brethren Christian Church has reportedly ordered members to get rid of pets, leaving sect followers across Australia and New Zealand heartbroken. Australian publication The Age has found members have already started following the order. An innovative gondola might help solve looming infrastructure problems in Queenstown. That's news. In sport, four-time NRL Premiership winner Cooper Cronk is setting the bar for 2026, as high as it goes for the Warriors. Despite Tanner Boyd's suspected season-ending injury and the delicate situation surrounding the departing Luke Metcalf, Cronk has made a definitive statement on the Matty and Cronk show.
21: I'm not worried about next year for the Warriors. I feel like this could be their year. And Metcalf is very much still a Warrior and he's very much a big part of their plan.
20: Victor Wembanyama has led the way for the San Antonio Spurs to take a 1-0 lead on the road over the Oklahoma City Thunder in their NBA Western Conference Final 122-115. The Frenchman feasted with 41 points and 24 rebounds.
22: The Hits, Rotorua, weather nice and fine. We've got light winds and 3 is the overnight low. Tomorrow mainly fine, chance of a shower at night with light winds and a top of 15 degrees. Partly cloudy on Thursday, chance of showers and 15 again.
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0: Hello, good evening and welcome to Tuesday night. Coming up next on the show, Celebrity Treasure Island. Maddie is hooked in. She's been a heated season.
1: Yes, and it's getting even more heated. Because I'll say this, like, it's been a great season, but the first couple of weeks, I feel like everyone was just playing really politely. Like, they were very nice to each other and playing a really friendly game, and no one wanted to rock the boat. That changes this week. And
0: do you reckon knives come out this week?
1: Things are heating up as we get closer and closer to the finish line. We're going to know our winner next Wednesday.
0: Wow. Well, sadly, we are joined by someone on the show next who actually, Maddie, predicted as the one to take it out this season.
1: Yes, spoiler alert in case you missed it. But I thought he was going to win. He got knocked out last night. That is not for a lack of trying, though. Boy, oh boy, he did an amazing job.
0: Zion Dale, the latest to be eliminated from Celebrity Treasure Island, joins us on the show next. This is Eminem and Rihanna on The Hits. I'm friends with

0: Timberlake on the hits with Maddie and PJ. Oh, we didn't want to see him back so soon.
1: I know. He was out. Well, he was my day one pick. And so, by extension, your day one pick, because I told you to back him, to take out the whole competition with Celebrity Treasure Island this season.
0: Yes, welcome to the studio, One News sports presenter Zion Dale. Welcome back.
2: Thanks, guys.
1: Zion!
2: A bit sooner than I hoped for.
1: No,
2: but,
1: you did so well. We got the sad music for you.
0: It's been a sad day.
2: It has. It honestly has. Like, since 8:30 last night when the show finished and reliving it again, it's actually been really sad. Like, I've got the blues a bit, but the sadness comes out of happiness, if that's... It's kind of a weird thing to say, but I'm just so happy it happened. I'm so grateful. And I think it's all hit me over the last few hours, just how cool that experience was.
1: Boy, oh boy, did you leave your mark, though. Giant Slayer Zion Dale.
2: I sort of just like the way I play the game, you know, like, you know me, I'm a very relaxed person. And then I just sort of run with it. And it's like, that's how I wanted to play the game. Like, at the end of the day, I had to beat everyone to win, and so why not just start when I did?
0: That's amazing. Did you learn heaps about yourself? Like, did you surprise yourself in those moments?
2: Yeah, 100%. Like, I mean, I thought I would come onto the show, play some games, have a bit of a laugh, you know, make some friends, but it was just so much more deeper than that. And I think the biggest impact, the person that had the biggest impact on me was Frank Bunce, because like I said, I was there to have a laugh and play some games. And, like, yes, I wanted to win, obviously, but it wasn't at the forefront of my mind. I just wanted to play the game in good stead and come across well. But he actually said to me, have a bit of confidence in yourself because you can do it. And it doesn't come from an arrogant place. It just comes from a place of, like, you know, I can use that advice for everything that I do when you underestimate yourself. And that's how I went on and played the game. And even when we switched teams and I was up against Ben, and I pretty much conceded defeat. I was 10 seconds away from going home, and I looked up at the stands, and Frank Bunce was, like, rooting for me, and it was just, like, I'll never, ever forget that, whether I won or lost that day. So, yeah, like, I did learn a lot about myself, and it was just, it was terrific.
1: So you knocked out three of arguably the biggest players in the game. Vinnie Bennett, Portia Woodman-Whitcliffe. Do you reckon you're going to get an interview from her?
2: No, that's what I said. I said to my boss back at work, like, the next time the Black Ferns, or we ask the Black Ferns for something, just know that I've ruined the relationship.
1: And then Ben Barrington from Shortland Street as well. You went up a fourth time, more than anyone else has ever been put up for elimination, I reckon. You had a card that could have saved you last night.
2: Yeah.
1: Why did you not use it?
2: And, like, I've been asked this a lot over the last few hours. And when I got that card, it was like day 5 or 6. And every card that I got, I read out to my teammates, because we had to play as a team. And I said to them, look, I'm only going to use this card on day 11, because I had to use it by a certain amount of time. Yesterday, or the elimination was day 10. And I sat there. And I'm a man of my word, and I just couldn't do it.
1: Wow.
2: I made this promise to these guys, to my friends, and I was like, you know, like, I'm a gamer too. You know, I want to play, and it just delays it one more day. And I just thought, I'm a man of my word, and I'll keep that promise.
0: Wow.
2: And
0: man of integrity.
1: Unbelievable.
0: Hey, congratulations on making
2: Thank you.
0: A strong mark. Are you going to be able to continue watching, or does it hurt too much?
2: I'm looking forward to seeing how it all pans out, and also how far Frank Bunce goes. Cause honestly, that knee
0: up the Frank.
2: I don't know how that stayed. Every morning, that, like, it was a bad day to be Voltaire and Emil Bell, because he was just rubbing his knee.
1: Is that who you're backing at this point? Then
2: Frank,
1: your boy Frank.
2: He's been on it, it was 20 years ago or something, so hopefully he can come back and win it.
1: Unbelievable.
0: Oh, Zion Dale, the latest to be eliminated from Celebrity Treasure Island. Thank you so much for coming in. It's back on TVNZ2 tonight at 7:30. This is Miles Smith on the hits.

0: It's for your Tuesday night on the air. Thanks to Chemist Warehouse. You're with Maddie and PJ.
1: Hit or miss.
0: Our producer Sarah is back in studio. Anything to report from your youthful, cool lifestyle?
2: Yeah, I'm actually going to a dance gym class tonight with my friend.
3: Fun!
0: What, like Zumba?
2: Like Zumba, but I've never been before, so I don't know. It's at this new gym that I've recently joined, so I don't know what to expect, but I'll be...
3: Report back.
2: You know?
0: Report I'd like to tomorrow. Do hip-hop.
3: I want to keep going with my salsa. Remember, I did one salsa class.
0: Yes.
2: Yes, that was fun, Maddie.
0: Sexy. Dance to
2: you had quite a lovely little young lady you partnered up with.
3: I did.
0: Share a bit of chem.
2: Yeah. Bit of natural chem. He had the riz going on. All right. Should I just get into the hit or miss today?
0: Let's do it.
2: So, you know when you watch American TV shows, as I do every day, and they have like a Chinese and they sit on the floor and they eat the Chinese out of the like Chinese takeaway box and it's so romantic. When you get takeaways and then you bring them home and sit on the couch, do you transfer them to a plate?
1: Hit or miss?
3: Hit with certain things. Mm-hmm. So, no, like I wouldn't transfer like McDonald's or KFC or something like
0: neither. No. That but goes straight out the box.
2: Pizza?
3: Maybe.
0: Nah. I'd say 70% no.
3: Pizza if I was in a bigger group. Like if it's just me and Ryan, then we're just eating it out of the box. But if there's like a bigger group, then I might have a plate and transfer it to a plate.
2: Yeah, to look a bit classy.
3: Thai, Malaysian, curry, that's going into a...
0: Damn it.
3: That's
0: bowl.
3: Going into
0: I'm
3: a bowl.
0: Hungry.
3: Yeah.
2: Sorry.
0: Yeah, unless I've ordered Indian and it's like 2 or 3 in the morning and Popo's had a few drinkies.
2: You get that at she's 2 in the morning. Is that your drunk
0: no,
2: food?
0: No, well, this is like back in my 20s.
2: Oh my God, that's so messy.
0: Curry, kebab, you name it. I was chucking it all back.
2: All right, now Jack Black and Jason Momoa and co are obviously in the country at the moment. We mentioned a few days ago filming...
3: Minecraft.
0: Yeah,
2: movie
0: the new
2: two.
0: Minecraft movie.
2: Mm-hmm. I just saw that Jack Black is in Thames. They're filming in Thames at the moment. A few spottings there. And I'm obviously in my local Tairua community page, which is in the Coromandel near Thames. And I've seen a couple of people post a little selfie they got with him. Now, you know me. Oh. I mean, obviously, when Zion was here just before, I was so close to asking him for a selfie and I didn't. I'm a bit of a fangirl. You too. If you walked past Jack Black on the street, would you ask a celebrity for a selfie?
1: Hit. Miss.
3: Miss generally. It would have to be
0: like
3: really
0: unless it's my
2: okay,
0: favorite.
2: Quick fire. Jack Black.
0: Okay.
3: No.
0: Miss.
2: Jason Momoa.
3: Miss.
2: Jennifer
3: miss.
2: Coolidge.
3: Oh, that's pretty
2: ben
3: iconic.
2: They're all outside
0: snap.
2: Right now. And they're not coming in anymore.
1: Maddie and PJ

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1: So she loves her, but in the way that you spend 3 hours on Christmas Day with someone.
2: Pop up tent on the front lawn, is that an option?
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0: 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Coming up next.
2: I had a little bit of a public mishap while I was out running today. 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
1: Lay It Down is a song about being yourself and letting your guard down. 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Because really, we're all just trying to be human. Hey, this is Paseka, and you're listening to my new song, Lay It Down, on the Hits.

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1: Anytime I get a chance to sit still, I'm like...
2: Yeah, you are.
1: Yeah, if I got 7 hours sleep a night, I'd be a nicer person, I reckon.
2: Yeah, I remember I had 7 hours sleep. 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

0: Bruno Mars on the hits here with Maddie and PJ for a Tuesday night.
1: I've talked about this issue before, you know, like when you're running along and you've got your headphones in, and I listen to music when I'm out running, but yeah. Then it's linked up to all of my, like my Facebook Messenger, for example. And if one of my group chats is popping off, it's infuriating.
0: Yeah.
1: It's like Tracy McLean has sent a message and then mum's message. And then Rob McLean, my brother, has reacted to Tracy's message.
0: PJ has poked you. No?
1: Jesus, Paige.
0: My friend started doing that the other day and then I've gone in a poking wall. Anyway, sorry. We digress.
1: Anyway, this morning I'm out running and it's doing it like crazy. And I really wanted to hear the song that was playing at the time. And then this doesn't often happen, but my... in my ear, I hear it say, say stop if you don't want me to read the message anymore. So I'm running along and I go, stop!
0: Just up to it, like absolutely done with the notifications.
1: I was done with the notifications. I also was like, well, I need to be forceful so that it knows. You know, I don't want there to be any miscommunication here. I want it to know that I want it to stop.
0: Stop!
1: So what I didn't think about was that there was a woman walking in front of me, and behind her all she heard was some stranger going, stop! So she like freezes, turns around like frightened, and I'm like, I was like, sorry, I was telling my headphones, but then I didn't quite like explain it and then keep running past, and she must have been like, what?
0: Absolute nut job.
1: What is going on?
0: Sorry, I was just talking to my headphones. They're my friends. Nutter. This is Olivia Dane on the hits.

0: Meatloaf.
1: No, I won't do that.
0: Here are the heads. You have to let him finish. It feels rude otherwise, doesn't it? I feel like I'm disrespecting him. Well, look, we've made it to the end of the show, nearly 7 o'clock for your Tuesday night. If you've missed any of the show, you can catch up with our potty on iHeartRadio or just text the word DRIVE to 4487 and we'll send you a link back. Have a great night. Yes. Many much planned.
2: I'm going to a quiz night.
0: Oh, that's right. Good luck.
2: Thank you.
0: Godspeed.
2: Thank you. Enjoy time with the fam at home.
0: Thank you, and we'll see you back tomorrow from 3 for a Wednesday. Have a good night.
2: Bye.
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6: In this update, the New Zealand Initiative's praising government plans to slash almost 9,000 public service roles by mid-2029. It also intends to reduce government departments and immediately start cutting agency budgets. The free market think tank says it's a great step, but ministerial portfolios should also be cut. Board Chair Roger Partridge says there's too much duplication.
7: Some policy areas like housing report to as many as 10 different portfolio holding ministers, and some departments like MB report to over 20 ministers.
6: Police have arrested four teens after a series of attacks related to dating apps in Southlands and Invercargill. Two 15-year-old males and two 16-year-old males have each been charged with aggravated burglary following four incidents where people were allegedly lured to secluded locations before being attacked. Two people were seriously injured and police expect to make more arrests and charges. Winston Peters has hit back at his coalition partners who are rejecting his proposal to buy back BNZ. The New Zealand First leader announced the policy on Sunday before National leader Chris Luxon laughed it off yesterday, calling it fanciful. Axe David Seymour says it wouldn't make sense. But Peters says Australian banks take advantage of New Zealand.
17: They're making bigger profits in a smaller market in New Zealand than they're making in Australia. Does Mr. Seymour or Mr. Luxon understand economics? These are fundamental things I'm saying.
6: Experts are flagging the dangers of some sleeping devices after a 5-month-old death in 2022. The baby boy was found unresponsive and died after being left in his sleeping pod on his stomach with the blankets around his face. The coroner says the pods, also called lounges, are unsafe and recommended more restrictions. Emeritus Paediatrics Professor Barry Taylor says sleeping pods differ from peppy pods made of hard plastic.
18: And if you put your face hard against that hard surface, you've still got spaces in the creases between the nose, so it's not like it's moulded against the face.
6: That's news. In sport, Te Mighty Martin has been given first crack at replacing Tanner Boyd in the Warriors' number 7 jersey. Martin has been named to start against St George Illawarra in Saturday's NRL match across the Tasman, replacing Boyd, whose season is over with a ruptured ACL. The club had already flagged Dragons-bound Luke Metcalf was unlikely to play his future side. Elsewhere, Jackson Ford and Jacob Laban come into the run-on side for State of Origin duo Mitchell Barnett and Kurt Capewell. Roger Tuivasa-Sheck has a chance of a return from a shoulder issue, named on the reserves. At Sport, I'm Nina Burton.
19: The Hits, Rotorua. Weather nice and fine. We've got light winds and 3 is the overnight low. Tomorrow, mainly fine. Chance of a shower at night with light winds and a top of 15 degrees. Partly cloudy on Thursday. Chance of showers and 15 again.
16: The soundtrack to your day continues. The

Tuesday night, the hits. Hope you've had a great day. I was chatting to someone in the office this afternoon about crock pots because she needs one, doesn't know where to buy a good one from. So if you can help out, I said I'd bring it up on the radio. You can text in 4487, the best crock pot. It's the hits.

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0: And the most embarrassing autocorrect I think I've ever had. I'll tell you about that tomorrow. We'll catch you then on The Hits Breakfast.

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Tomorrow morning, 8 a.m. is your next chance. 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Is there something that you need paid off right now? We could be paying it for you on the Hits.

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0: 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My name is Shaboozy. Class, so always living life like we ain't born to die.
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0: Shaboozy, Born to Die. It's new on our playlist, The Hits with Bryn. I love all the hot country hits that are coming out right now. Big fan of Shaboozy. You can tell us what you think of that song. In fact, all the songs that we play, because we want to make sure we're playing all of the best hits just for you. And so by helping us out, you can be in to win a $250 Warehouse gift card. 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I've got Sheryl Crow coming up with a classic hit, and a big hit too from Kelly Clarkson plays next on The Hits.
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0: On your smart speaker and everywhere on iHeartRadio, it is The Hits with Bryn. Christchurch's new stadium had its first ever concert at the weekend, and it's got some flack after some concertgoers had to use portaloos and food trucks instead of the stadium's actual facilities. Apparently this has always been part of the plan, though. So those people standing in the GA area will have to go out and use portaloos and access food from food trucks. It's always been part of the plan, apparently. I've got 660 coming up. They played at that first ever concert in Christchurch at the weekend. And see ya next on The Hits.
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16: In this update, hopes for more public service cuts on top of today's pre-budget announcement. Nicola Willis has revealed almost 9,000 jobs and entire government departments will go on the chopping block. Free market think tank, the New Zealand Initiative, says it's more substantial than previous plans and ministerial portfolios should be slashed next. Board Chair Roger Partridge says some departments have ballooned.
17: in 2000. The Ministry of Education had 600 staff. When Erica Stanford picked up the reins in 2023, it had close to 5,000.
16: An expert says babies should never be placed with their face against a soft surface, as a coroner recommends change after reviewing a five-month-old's 2022 death. The infant had been left on his stomach in a sleeping pod with blankets near his face. Unlike whakakora and peppy pods, sleeping pods and lounges have soft surfaces. Emeritus Paediatrics Professor Barry Taylor says almost continuous supervision is needed.
18: Babies don't start turning over until they're about 4 or 5 months of age. So to put a baby on its front, unable to turn over because they're not yet at that developmental stage, you're setting yourself up for trouble.
16: Food company Howlers is recalling its sweet chilli pork tenders, which may possibly contain pieces of hard plastic. New Zealand Food Safety says people shouldn't eat the 600-gram packets with a best-before date of June 6, 2026. Customers should contact their retailer for a refund or throw the tenders out. And Kiwis continue to trim their cloth in the face of a tough economy. StatsNZ data shows retail electronic card purchases fell 1.3% last month. Spending dropped across the board, particularly for vehicles and food. People appear to be driving less, with less going on fuel, with petrol and diesel prices still surging. Compared to this time last year, New Zealanders are spending more overall, but buying less or cheaper food and continuing to cut back on their clothing budget. That's news. In sport, Highlanders assistant coach Ben Smith is urging his side to lift this week ahead of their probable last game of the 2026 season. The southernmost Super Rugby side meet top-of-the-table Hurricanes on Saturday in Wellington, with their top six playoff hopes almost extinguished. They are 4 points outside the playoffs and have the bye the following week in the final round of the regular season. Smith says he expects them to go out on a high.
19: Done their homework around the opposition this week and what's needed. So, we prepare really well every week. And, yeah, with this opposition this week, we'll need to do that really well.
16: At Sport, I'm Nina Burton.
0: The Hits, Rotorua, weather nice and fine. We've got light winds and 3 is the overnight low. Tomorrow, mainly fine, chance of a shower at night with light winds and a top of 15 degrees. Partly cloudy on Thursday, chance of showers and 15 again.
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0: variety than the ways autocorrect sabotages your messages. 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

It is the Hits. We're right behind Auckland FC this weekend. They have made it to the A-League final in just their second season, which is incredible. They go up against Sydney FC. And what's quite cool about this one, it's a home game. Mount Smart in Auckland, Saturday night, the Hits.

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1: Anytime I get a chance to sit still, I'm like,
2: yeah, you are.
1: Yeah, if I got 7 hours sleep a night, I'd be a nicer person, I reckon.
2: Yeah, I can't remember that I had 7 hours sleep. 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

here on the Hits. I've decided to cut back on the number of peanut slabs I've been eating because it got quite bad at one stage. An addiction, some might say. So I've gone to 85% dark chocolate. Can't eat much of that, the Hits.

0: Dan Fender and Olivia Dean, Rein Me In, it is the Hits with Bryn. I see that auditions are finally underway for the next James Bond. I feel like we've been talking about this for years now. Who will play the next James Bond? Well, some of the names being thrown around include Idris Elba, Henry Cavill and Cillian Murphy. Oh, they would make great successors to Daniel Craig. Aussie star Jacob Elordi also being thrown in the mix. Amazon MGM Studios has released a short statement with early details of plans for the new film, which includes the announcement that the search for a new leading man, or perhaps even a woman, has begun. That's also been discussed, maybe a Jane Bond. Queen and George Michael coming up with a classic hit, and Sarah Bareilles is next on the Hits.
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11: Oh, Paul, it's a little unsettled out there. Offers are still coming in. 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
19: In this update, the government initiatives praising government plans to slash almost 9,000 public service roles by mid-2029. It also intends to reduce government departments and immediately start cutting agency budgets. The free market think tank says it's a great step, but ministerial portfolios should also be cut. Board Chair Roger Partridge says there's too much duplication.
4: Some policy areas like housing report to as many as 10 different portfolio holding ministers, and some departments like MBE report to over 20 ministers.
19: Experts are flagging the dangers of some sleeping devices after a five-month-old's death in 2022. The baby boy was found unresponsive and died after being left in his sleeping pod on his stomach with blankets around his face. The coroner says the pods, also called lounges, are unsafe and recommended more restrictions. Emeritus Paediatrics Professor Barry Taylor says sleeping pods differ from peppy pods made of hard plastic.
5: And if you put your face hard against that hard surface, you've still got spaces in the creases between the nose, so it's not like it's moulded against the face.
19: The country's largest tourism business event is back in Auckland, set to inject more than $3 million. About 1,200 delegates will attend from key markets like Australia and China, taking part in about 16,000 business meetings. It's being held at the International Convention Centre from today till Thursday. Tourism Industry Aotearoa CEO Rebecca Ingram says the event's key for our tourism sector.
8: We're certainly a sector that's hustling and got our eye on making sure that we can do the very best job we can for New Zealand.
19: And Sir Keir Starmer's staying resolute as pressure mounts on him to quit as UK Prime Minister. Four ministers and six ministerial aides have now quit his government. Greater Manchester Mayor Andy Burnham is expected to challenge him for the Labour leadership and in the process run for Parliament. That's news. In sport, an assertion that Warriors halfback Luke Metcalf is all in on their push for an NRL premiership. The Mount Smart side's prospects for 2026 continue to receive backing after they racked up a fifth straight win to retain second place through 11 rounds. Speculation surrounds Metcalf's future involvement after he agreed to leave the Warriors and join the Dragons for 2027. But speaking on the Matty and Cronk show, four-time premiership winning halfback Cooper Cronk's confident it won't be an issue if the club wants to win a title.
20: They need Harris Tevita, Tamari Mann and Metcalf. Whatever's happening with Luke Metcalf, yep. Andrew Webster has this ability to bring people in. I'm not sure what's going on, but he is definitely a worry for the rest of the year. They need him and he needs them.
19: At Sport, I'm Nina Burton.
0: The Hits, Rotorua. Weather nice and fine. We've got light winds and 3 is the overnight low. Tomorrow, mainly fine. Chance of a shower at night with light winds and a top of 15 degrees. Partly cloudy on Thursday. Chance of showers and 15 again.
1: When the ads stop,

Tuesday night. You're on the Hits with Bryn. Hope you're enjoying your night so far. Have you got a favourite logo? Like, there are some really iconic ones. Obviously, McDonald's and the Nike logo stand out for me. The government's got a new logo. It's now got English ahead of Te Reo Māori. And it still looks terrible. Here's Benny Boone, the Hits.

0: Hey, Jono, Ben and Megan here. 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
3: 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He was seen doing something.
0: And the most embarrassing autocorrect I think I've ever had. I'll tell you about that tomorrow. We'll catch you then on The Hits Breakfast.

Did you ever do Stage Challenge at high school? Whenever I hear that song, it reminds me of our school Stage Challenge one year. We won it. The Bay of Plenty Heats. I know, sweet brag. Pitbull and Kesha, Timber, the hits.

0: Olivia Dean, Man I Need on the Hits Nights with Bryn. It is Plant Something Day, and I've been umming and ahhing about planting my own lemon tree because I quite like the idea of planting something and seeing it grow. And also, I do make a lot of margaritas during the week, and you know, you've got to have lemon juice or lime juice for that. What do they like to grow? Are they quite an easy plant to grow, lemons? And can you grow them now? Like, what time of the year should I be growing a lemon tree? I know very little about gardening, even though I've tried and I've bought heaps of pots over the years and planted, you know, spring bulbs. I mean, that's the other thing. I've got spring bulbs already shooting up, and we're not even in winter yet, so they're quite early. And also, they were last year's bulbs. Roxette is coming up, and I've got Nelly next on the Hits.
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0: Another great song. It is the Hits Nights with Bryn. How are you going? 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
14: In this update, the government initiatives praising government plans to slash almost 9,000 public service roles by mid-2029. It also intends to reduce government departments and immediately start cutting agency budgets. The free market think tank says it's a great step, but ministerial portfolios should also be cut. Board Chair Roger Partridge says there's too much duplication.
15: Some policy areas like housing report to as many as 10 different portfolio holding ministers, and some departments like MBIE report to over 20 ministers.
14: Experts are flagging the dangers of some sleeping devices after a five-month-old's death in 2022. The baby boy was found unresponsive and died after being left in his sleeping pod on his stomach with blankets around his face. The coroner says the pods, also called lounges, are unsafe and recommended more restrictions. Emeritus Paediatrics Professor Barry Taylor says sleeping pods differ from peppy pods made of hard plastic.
16: And if you put your face hard against that hard surface, you've still got spaces in the creases between the nose, so it's not like it's moulded against the face.
14: The country's largest tourism business event is back in Auckland, set to inject more than $3 million. About 1,200 delegates will attend from key markets like Australia and China, taking part in about 16,000 business meetings. It's being held at the International Convention Centre from today till Thursday. Tourism Industry Aotearoa CEO Rebecca Ingram says the event's key for our tourism sector.
17: We're certainly a sector that's hustling and got our eye on making sure that we can do the very best job we can for New Zealand.
14: And Sir Keir Starmer's staying resolute as pressure mounts on him to quit as UK Prime Minister. Four ministers and six ministerial aides have now quit his government. Greater Manchester Mayor Andy Burnham is expected to challenge him for the Labour leadership and in the process run for Parliament. That's news. In sport, Warriors fans might not be ready to say it, but four-time NRL Premiership winner Cooper Cronk already is. The former Kangaroos halfback is setting the bar for 2026 as high as it goes for the second-place Mount Smart side after their 30-point victory over the defending champion Broncos in Brisbane. Despite Tanner Boyd's season-ending injury, the delicate situation surrounding the departing Luke Metcalf, Cronk has made a definitive statement on the Matty and Cronk show.
18: I'm not worried about next year for the Warriors. I feel like this could be their year, and Metcalf is very much still a Warrior, and he's very much a big part of their plan.
14: Tamati Martin will start at halfback in the absence of Boyd this week. That's sport. I'm Nina Burton.
0: The Hits, Rotorua. Weather nice and fine. We've got light winds and 3 is the overnight low. Tomorrow mainly fine. Chance of a shower at night with light winds and a top of 15 degrees. Partly cloudy on Thursday. Chance of showers and 15 again.
1: When the ads stop, the Hits.

on the Hits. 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You're unwinding. 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Here's Taylor Swift, The Hits.

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0: Back tomorrow on the hits.

You're on the hits. Air New Zealand has refreshed its loyalty program, Kodu. You'll still earn air points like always, plus status points to move through the new Kodu tiers. To celebrate, listen to Jono, Ben and Megan every morning this week and call 0800 the hits when you hear the cue to call. And then you get to pick from the three plain windows to reveal your prize. For another chance to win, go to kodurewardwindow.co.nz. It's a lot of fun. Here's Green Day, the hits.

0: just like Kiwi hit Drake's project Summer Rain on the Hits Nights with Bryn. The NRL Magic Round in Brisbane over the weekend, an absolute blockbuster in terms of audience figures. The Warriors' win over the Broncos pulled the biggest ever Sunday 4pm TV audience for a regular season game in Australian history. Even better that the Wars won. Across the weekend, they reckon 6.5 million viewers tuned in and 170,000 fans packed the stadium for the NRL's Festival of Footy. It looked incredible. I'm going to have to buy tickets and go along next year. Bryan Adams is coming up with a classic hit, and I've got Dean Lewis next on the Hits.
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1: Lay It Down is a song about being yourself and letting your guard down. 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Hey, this is Paseka, and you're listening to my new song, Lay It Down, on the

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16: In this update, hopes for more public service cuts on top of today's pre-budget announcement. Nicola Willis has revealed almost 9,000 jobs and entire government departments will go on the chopping block. Free market think tank, the New Zealand Initiative, says it's more substantial than previous plans and ministerial portfolio should be slashed next. Board Chair Roger Partridge says some departments have ballooned.
3: In 2000, the Ministry of Education had 600 staff. When Erica Stanford picked up the reins in 2023, it had close to 5,000.
16: Labour won't release key details around a major policy until after the election. The party says it can't specify the Crown cost of its future fund, which would be built on dividends from state-owned enterprises. It would invest in Kiwi businesses, giving an initial $200 million government boost. But finance spokesperson Barbara Edmonds says the party can't yet know which assets go towards it. She's clarified the party won't know until it gets official advice post-election, as some SOEs may have treaty obligations. The country's largest tourism business event is in full swing at Auckland's International Convention Centre. Trends runs until Thursday. It's hosting more than 1,200 delegates from key markets like the US and China, attending about 16,000 business meetings. Auckland Unlimited Tourism Head Karen Thompson-Smith says 350 travel buyers are checking out the city.
4: We've got people over on Waiheke Island, we've got them out at Piha, they've been up to Matakana, and there's a big group travelling around Auckland City doing food tours.
16: And at least 100 people have died from a rare strain of Ebola that's spreading in the Democratic Republic of Congo and Uganda. Hundreds more cases of the deadly virus are suspected, and the World Health Organization's declared it an international emergency. That's news. In sport, the Warriors will start Tamati Martin at halfback in the absence of the injured Tanner Boyd in Saturday's NRL match against the Dragons. The club had already flagged Luke Metcalf was unlikely to play his future team after missing training last week while in negotiations with other clubs. The Warriors have also confirmed Boyd has ruptured his ACL in his right knee, as originally suspected. Elsewhere, Jackson Ford returns to the run-on side with Mitchell Barnett on New South Wales State of Origin duties, while Jacob Laban replaces Queensland's Kurt Capewell in the second row. The Warriors have added extra cover in the form of Luke Hansen to their bench, while Roger Tuivasa-Sheck has a chance of a return from a shoulder issue, named on the reserves. That's sport. I'm Nina Burton.
0: The Hits, Rotorua. Weather nice and fine. We've got light winds and 3 is the overnight low. Tomorrow mainly fine. Chance of a shower at night with light winds and a top of 15 degrees. Partly cloudy on Thursday. Chance of showers and 15 again.

You're on the hits with Bryn, Late Night Tuesday. I like to unwind in the evenings by making a peppermint tea and then getting some chocolate. Now, I mentioned in the show earlier that I've had to cut back on how many peanut slabs I've been eating. Man, it got bad at one stage. So I've gone to the more healthy alternative, 85% dark chocolate, which you only really want to have one or two squares of that. It's the hits.

0: Hey, Jono, Ben and Megan here. 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
3: 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He was seen doing something.
0: And the most embarrassing autocorrect I think I've ever had. I'll tell you about that tomorrow. We'll catch you then on The Hits Breakfast.

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Here on the Hits, here's Avicii.

0: Ed Sheeran, Camera, to wrap up Tuesday night with me. You're on the hits with Bryn. I'm out of here. Off to unwind by getting one square of dark chocolate. I'm on the 85% Lindt dark chocolate at the moment. You know, it's quite good, but you really only want to have one or two pieces because it is quite dark. And as someone who has come from sort of a milk chocolate upbringing, going dark has been quite eye-opening. I've got Casey and Jojo coming up and Pink next on the hits. Have a great night.
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1: 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Hey, it's Ben from Borderline, and you're listening to our new song, That Girl, on the Hits. Keep holding on. That Girl is probably our most ambitious song yet. It's full of all of our, like, 80s influences, like Prince and MJ, and it's just super theatrical, so give it a listen.

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2: Now, Ben, you've just taken your family over and put them through a military exercise of just a powerful weekend in Brisbane at the Magic Round Rugby League.
3: Yeah, like it was. I kept saying before, I came back and I was like, that was my dream weekend. Everyone wearing league tops. It was kind of like Coachella as well, you know, where people go to the festival. What time's the Warrior? Oh, they're on the main stage. They're on the things, you know. It was like that. Although mixed with a little bit of Disneyland because you could run into your favourite characters. Oh, there's Matty Johns. There's Gordon Tellis. Yeah.
1: He's so happy. I'm happy players, for you. Yeah.
2: Did your family share the same enthusiasm for the project?
3: They had a great time, but I did. I packed in lots of league, which was good. Packed in lots of activities. You know, I like activities. We went jet skiing and bridge climbing and things like that. We went to Warriors training as well. Met some of the Warriors. Jeez, we packed in a lot. The schedule was busy.
2: Did you ever just sit at the hotel?
3: No, yesterday, because for a little bit, but that was...
1: You were forced to, weren't you?
2: You have 7 minutes.
3: A little bit of downtime, because it has been hectic. I was like, it has been hectic, but a lot of fun.
1: What time did you have to leave the hotel every day? What time were you...
3: Oh, we were up and at it. Megan, there was lots to do. There was league tops to wear, there was Warriors up the Waz to be chanting to lots of people. It was great, though. In all seriousness, it was great to see so many. Like, it was a home game for the Warriors, really. Like, they were the biggest, you know, the most impressive fans there. Just to be part of that was really cool.
2: And then you said they all cleared out after that game Penrith and the Dragons to just sort of play to an empty stadium.
3: Yeah. But on the way in to Magic Round, after we'd done the big sort of hickoy, the Warriors fans all met at this pub. It was just heaving with Warriors fans, like two stories of Warriors fans. Wow. It was incredible. In the streets, it felt like thousands of people, everyone going to the game, chanting along. It was really cool to be part of, actually. Their support was awesome. But I got sort of stopped as we were heading into the game. They're like, hey, can we ask you a quick question for camera? I'm like, oh, yeah, no worries. I can do this.
1: So, let's watch me.
3: Kids are in there with me as well. So,
1: I don't know if you have had some experience with the TV.
3: I can do this. I can answer a question. What's your question? It was like, it was a good quirky question. It's Magic Round, of course. And they were like, if you can give a player a magical power, a superpower, what would you give the player? I was like, oh, good question. And now on the spot, I thought, you know, because you're always trying to think of an answer straight away. Mm. I thought, well, you know, how, you know, Dallin and the Warriors wingers, they dive towards the corner. I was like, what if they could backflip? I was like, hey, backflip. And they all sort of paused. And I thought I'd get more reaction. And the guy who was asking the question and my kids went, that's not a superpower. That's just a skill.
1: Yeah.
3: You can learn to backflip.
2: Yeah, that's a very good point.
1: You'd make them invisible.
3: Yeah.
1: Oh, but I guess you'd see the ball.
3: And then they just ripped on me out of all the superpowers. Yeah, invisible, protect the future.
1: Fly.
3: All this stuff as well. You've just given something that, with a bit of training, people can nail. Yeah. Acrobatic people can nail. I'm like, oh, you're right, actually.
1: And if someone's chasing after you, you probably don't have time to set up your backflip.
3: Those are all very good points, Megan. None of this like on the spot. I was like, a backflip. Backflip would be great, though. But my daughters and the guy who was asking the question was like, that's not a superpower.
2: Magic when you see a backflip, though.
3: Yeah, that's what I thought. I'd be magic. I'd love to nail one. And the confidence to do it, Megan, not only a backflip, but backflip in the game. That feels like a superpower to me.
1: Immediately I went to what would help them score a try.
3: Yeah, my daughter said, what about predicting the future? Read the opposition's minds. I'm like...
2: And how is he in a position to backflip? Because he needs to running forward.
1: Yeah. And then you'd have to stop, turn around, set it up.
2: Dallin's not running to the try line backwards.
3: Yeah, I know. You're right. I thought I had a really good
2: couple
3: answer
2: of holes.
3: On the spot.
2: Couple
3: but
2: of
3: it
2: holes.
3: Did. No, it's one of those moments. I don't know where that footage is going to end up, but
2: hopefully nowhere.
3: Yeah, I'm probably
1: they
3: nowhere.
1: Cut your bit.
3: Yeah.
1: Jono, Ben and Megan. On the Hits.

0: happened yesterday
1: with Jono, Ben and Megan on the hits. Dear Megan.
2: In the middle of a Dear Megan situation, someone's husband's dad has passed away, so that leaves his mum alone. He now wants his mum to move in with them. So this one's saying, I don't want my mother-in-law to move into our house. How does she broach it with her husband? Her husband gets upset every time she does, but she does not want her mother-in-law living with her.
3: Well, I guess, you know, the positive news is it's not going to be forever. The negative news is it's going to feel like forever. Those are probably the...
4: From her point
2: of
4: view.
2: I thought you were going to say the negative is it'll end when she dies.
5: Yeah, that's what it sounded like.
2: Yeah. It won't be forever. Yeah. She's old.
5: Yeah.
3: Well, you know, this is just reality. It's just life.
5: I mean, I've lived with my mother-in-law, Joyce, and she's lived it's with our house, but it's only been on sort of a temporary sort of occasion. It's been,
2: yeah,
5: the
2: end's coming.
5: Yeah, and I think from her sake and our sake, everyone, as much as it was all fine, would probably still like their own time and their own space at the end of it, you know?
3: She's a high-impact player, Joyce. Yeah. Comes in.
5: She's staying this week, actually. My wife's going on camp. But, you know, that'd be great. But at the end of the week, I'm sure she'll look forward to going home and we'll look forward to, you know, like, even though it's been a great week. You know?
3: Ben and Joyce, boys.
5: Yeah, that's right. Yeah.
3: Your friends wanted you to marry Joyce so you could call her Joyce, boys. That was weird. You should marry your fiancé's mum.
5: Just for the name.
3: Why?
5: Joyce, boys.
3: For comedy purposes. Yeah. Let's go to the phones. We've got Glenn. Good morning. Happy New Year.
6: How's it going, King?
3: Lovely to have you on, dear Megan. What's your thoughts here, Glenn?
6: I've been there and done that. I've lived with my mother-in-law, and she's lived with us. And then when she got to an age where she couldn't maintain her health, we made her sell up, and she now lives on our backyard.
2: In a tent? So
6: we built a 38 square metre one-bedroom dwelling on our backyard. And honestly, you wouldn't know if he was home or not.
3: Right. So that's good. A good way to cohabitate.
5: Yeah.
2: Chuck him in the backyard.
6: it's more of a win for us because we've got a babysitter on our backyard, so we just send the young fella next door.
5: That's it. Yeah, that's a positive.
3: Yeah,
5: that's
3: can build a little, many options in that world now, isn't there? The little one-bedroom pop-ups.
2: Yeah,
3: nowadays.
2: A tiny home.
3: Hey, Glenn, good on you. And so you love it, Glenn. You don't say a bad word about it.
6: Nah, well, she when we lived with her, she had two spare bedrooms, and one of them she made into a lounge, and she even had another sky hooked up for us. She did everything for us. And I was like,
3: so you're repaying the favour.
5: Oh, that's good, lovely.
3: What a son-in-law Glenn is. Model
2: Make
3: son-in-law.
2: Yeah, I'm
6: on top of the mantelpiece with the other son-in-law, so he's pretty fit.
3: Glenn, good on you, mate. Thank you for your call. Wendy, with us, what do you think on this one?
7: Well, have they talked to her about moving into a retirement village, like, and really pushing the social side of it, being with all her mates?
3: Imagine how social you can be.
5: They do look good, though. I've walked around a few of those ones, you know, visiting people, and they've got the bars, they've got the lawn bowls, they've got activities.
7: I can't wait to move in.
2: I know. Do they let you drink? Like all day.
5: I feel like they should.
7: Happy hour and everything.
3: Yeah, it's a like
2: night.
3: A resort.
5: Yeah.
2: Sounds brilliant.
3: A resort for people with sore knees.
5: Yeah, right. Push that side of it. I like that. Yeah, it's good.
3: And that's not a bad thought, Wendy. And a great alternative in this, if there's one in the neighbourhood, she's close by.
7: She might have some mates already in there.
5: At least she's getting, you know, again, looked after, and, you know, someone's looking after them, and you've still got your own space as well in your house.
7: Well, you still have your own little house.
3: Oh, Wendy, you're preaching to the converted here.
5: We all want to move in there, Wendy.
2: Like you said, I don't actually know if this has been pitched to her at all, so she might actually not want to move in.
3: Thanks, Megan. We're all so happy for the retirement village. We could all picture ourselves there, couldn't we? Hey, thanks, Wendy.
7: No problem.
2: I do like this text from Brooke. She said, it's not to say the mother-in-law moving in, like what would happen if your own mum moved in? Or you wanted your own mum if the shoe was on the other foot.
3: You've
2: got to think about that.
0: Yeah. He's turned heartbreak, hope and family into massive global hits.
1: Now he's coming back to New Zealand. The Hits brings you Alex Warren on his Finding Family on the Road tour.
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2: It doesn't matter if you love him or capital H-I-M. 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

0: Don't be a drag, just be a queen. 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
1: No matter

0: Here's a bit you missed yesterday from Jono, Ben and Megan.
1: On the hits.
2: We say a lot on the show. You said earlier, you talk a lot and then at the end you're like, I don't know what we said.
3: Yeah.
2: Something I said or we talked about has come back to bite me in the bum. So I went to my daughter's daycare. And
3: I've been in there.
2: You have.
3: You've got to walk them right through. That's the little tip.
2: I love the teachers. They're amazing.
4: You forget about that, don't you? You think you just drop them at the gate. Yeah.
2: Yeah.
4: They're only like tiny children.
2: Right at the entrance, he was like, okay, off you go.
3: Have a great day. Oh,
4: yeah. Sort yourself
2: like,
4: out of there.
2: You've got to sign her in. You've got to get past that gate.
3: There was teachers and stuff there. I thought I'd done my job. But anyway, that was when I helped out Megan. Yeah.
2: So I got in there and the teachers, who I'm great friends with, love them. They were like, we need to talk to you. And I was like, oh, God, why? I thought, what's my daughter done? They were like, no, this is something you've done. And they had received a call from another parent. Now, this other parent had been told off for giving, and this is something I'm sure a lot of people do, for giving their kid Pamol and sending them to daycare.
4: Oh, yeah, Jack.
2: Do you remember that conversation we had?
4: Yeah, you'll jack the kids up with Pam. I'll send them on in. I mean, you're right, everyone's done it. No one admits to it publicly, let alone on the radio.
2: Yeah, we had a big conversation about it, and we were like, everyone does it. You jack them up on Pam and you send them in. And so that is what the other parent said to the teachers. They were like, I heard one of the parents from this room on the radio saying that they also do it. They dose the kids up with Pamol and send them to school.
4: Oh, so had this mother been called out for sending their child and jacked up on Pamol?
2: Yeah.
4: Well, you know, in her defence, yeah, she heard you say it, and yeah, you did it. So she's like, are there two laws, are there, for the lady from the radio and me? Yeah.
2: Well, there's one thing, like, if they've got a fever and you're jacking them up on Pamol and sending them in, that's not good. But, you know, like if...
3: What you know? Like, not so you know. Like, what have they not got? What are you doing?
2: But, like, if they've got a sore foot or, like, they've got a headache or something.
3: Right. Yeah. Yeah.
2: Is there, like, you know, a line where it's like, oh, no, you can't Pamol and send?
4: I think the real takeaway here is, listen,

0: Same. We both come from religious backgrounds, and we're both
1: emotionally
0: doing
1: emotionally intelligent. Yeah. Sex symbols.
0: That's us. That's us. You know. But then I once said, "Yeah, it's great being a Catholic. You do whatever you want and get forgiven about it. You know, be forgiven for it." And then my friends went to. They had to go to a course because they wanted to get their child into a school. And the lady sat down and played the audio of like, "Have a listen to this person talking about Catholicism." Now, do we all think that's correct? And then my friend said, "Oh, he's actually the godfather of our child." And she said, "Well, maybe he would like to come in and have a discussion."
1: Oh.
0: And I said, "No, that sounds really awkward and uncomfortable." I'll just leave it there, thanks. So you've got to be careful about what you say on the radio.
1: You're not the litmus test for Catholicism, though. Like you,
0: no. And you're not for parenting.
1: Yeah.
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3: 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So I put it in, trialling it, thinking he was going to say it's disgusting. He loved it. And he asked for more. And I'm like, is this where I'm meant to gatekeep things as a parent? Because is this setting up like his palate for life?
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16: Good morning, I'm Megan Paffers. More cuts to the public service. The government is getting rid of almost 9,000 more jobs and cutting entire departments to save up to $2.5 billion. Dwayne Leo from the Public Service Association says the government may be shooting itself in the foot.
17: In any kind of delivery and rollout of strategy, public service is crucial.
16: The Tauranga City Council has undertaken a four-hour hikoi on Mount Maunganui with three local iwi to assess damage by slips in January after six people died. It's been closed since then. Tauranga Moana iwi's Tiriana Ormsby.
18: And I think all people of Tauranga Moana, if they had the opportunity to experience what we have, you'll understand this ain't going to happen overnight.
16: The death toll in the Ebola outbreak in the Democratic Republic of Congo has risen to 131 after more than two dozen deaths in the past day. The World Health Organization fears the extent of the outbreak is worse than what's known. And two 15-year-old and two 16-year-old boys have been charged with aggravated burglary after a series of attacks connected to dating apps. It follows four incidents involving people allegedly lured to secured locations in Invercargill and attacked. And in sport, Carlos Alcaraz will miss Wimbledon as he continues recovering from the wrist problem, which also forced him to withdraw from the French Open. The 23-year-old Spaniard sustained the injury in the first round of the Barcelona Open last month and hasn't played since. And that is news in sport.
19: The Hats, Rotorua, weather nice and fine today. Just some fog around this morning. We've got light winds, 15 the high and 5 overnight. Tomorrow partly cloudy, chance of a shower with light winds and 15 again. Cloudy skies on Friday, clearing in the morning, 16.
5: 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On the Hits.
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21: 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Jono, Ben and Megan back with you here on the Hits.
22: Great start to the morning. Walked into a pole. Walking and looking down at my cell phone. So that teaches me a very valuable lesson.
16: Look up, bruh.
21: Hey, next, one of us caught on camera doing something over the last week. Maybe slightly intoxicated. We'll get to that next on the Hits.

0: Taylor Swift, you're on the hits. Jonathan and Megan, 6:05 on your Wednesday morning. The comedy festival on at the moment, and right around the country. And producer Troy,
1: some really good comedy shows. Clearly at the comedy festival, but there are some really good ones out there. So you should,
0: Hopefully, they're all comedy shows.
1: What is it? Is this a drama that I've come to here? Producer Troy, you've been going to a few of them.
2: Yeah, up into three now.
1: Saw you at late night one on Friday, 10:30, and both of us were like, oof. And you're in the prime of your life, and I felt, because I was Ubering and going, am I just an old man that I had to, you know, wake up for this and come into town? And then Troy said, no, this is really late to start your night.
0: Oh, to start that, yeah.
2: They love a late night in comedy. Yeah. Like, even all those late night comedy TV shows in America start at like 11 p.m.
0: Yeah, really late.
1: Yeah. And then they don't have to get, they're not bloody waking up first thing in the morning. This is your bugbear too, isn't it? Get things done early. So what happened to you?
2: The first show I went to, it finished at like maybe 11:30, and also that time of night on a Friday, having a couple of drinks is where you watch the gig.
1: You set the scene?
2: Yeah. And so I'm kind of half stumbling out of this very funny evening, me and my partner Neve laughing away, and as we come out of the doors, there's an iPhone facing us with one of those like ring lights around it.
3: Oh no.
2: And there's a sign saying, tell us your thoughts.
0: So you had the option not to tell thoughts.
2: There's no one shepherding us over there. It was just, saw the light.
3: And he's had bevvies and he's feeling confident.
0: Walking to the light.
1: I saw the ring lighter. And so this is audio of you.
2: So then they made a video out of it, obviously. And
0: you guys started off. You lead it off.
2: Start of the video, and they kept me stumbling to the camera at the start of the video.
0: We'll share it on the Hits Breakfast Instagram story because I think the visuals are better than the audio. Because if some reason you decide to take off your glasses, which incriminates you more,
2: I kind of like take it off, stare down the barrel of the camera.
1: This needs my bare eyeballs if I'm going to give this review an honest, raw review.
0: Drunk and bloodshot eyeballs.
3: I'm so embarrassed for you.
1: So here's Troy giving his honest thoughts. What was the show?
2: It was called Stamp Town.
0: Okay. Oh, it was Zach Zucker. We had him on the show yesterday.
2: Currently in Wellington. Yep.
0: Yeah.
4: Zero expectations.
1: Could
4: not stop laughing.
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0: Neve, your partner, literally.
3: She's still laughing.
0: Because she went into it not knowing what she was getting herself in for, too. Quite an out there show, but apparently brilliant.
2: Yeah, circus performers. And yeah. People lighted themselves on fire.
3: Oh, my God.
0: She loved it, too.
2: She loved it.
1: Well, this is all on you. You ambushed yourself with an interview.
2: I know. There wasn't even anyone, like, saying, come over here. It was just
1: completely avoidable. There you go. Look out for Troy promoting the slurringly promoting the comedy festival.
0: Hey, next, New Zealand Herald Daily Quiz. We got so close to 10 out of 10 yesterday. How will we go next? We'll find out with your help on the Hits.
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0: This is 6:12 on your Wednesday morning. Next, New Zealand Herald Daily Quiz.
1: You know those things where they're like, hey, what you doing? Is that like a song, or is, have we got people specifically to sing?
0: Oh, little for thing. The hits.
1: Yeah.
0: Oh,
3: sure. They're like, songs.
0: We've got people we just bring in live to sing those things.
1: Hey, what you doing?
0: Put them back in the cupboard now, and we'll have the New Zealand Herald Daily Quiz next on the hits.

0: 6:16, Wednesday morning. 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
1: Welcome along to the New Zealand Herald Daily Quiz, and welcome in to our quiz queen, producer Grace, who went to the Star Wars movie last night with her father. How was it?
2: Oh my God, it was amazing. Baby Grogu, he is so cute. I felt like a mother. I felt so maternal. I was like, I need to have a baby now.
1: From Star Wars baby.
3: Yeah, Baby Grogu does not represent human children, just so you know.
2: Yeah, that's what I need, Megan.
1: Which is, you know, it's a big flip from you, because we broadcast live from Megan's house. We were getting your kids ready for school, and you're like, I am never having children. That was your quote.
2: I think Megan. I just need to go back and listen to that whole podcast. I'll be like, I'm done.
1: Yeah, anyway, it's lovely that you still go to movies with your dad. You got a sci-fi, a love of sci-fi, both of you, don't
2: all
1: you?
2: My, apart from my mum, me and my brothers, and my dad all love sci-fi, and she's so sick of it. She just wants to go to a girly pop movie, and I'm like, no, Star Wars.
1: Well, hopefully there's a Star Wars question in the quiz today.
2: I'm actually feeling pretty confident about this one. Question number one, in a radio context, what does the term FM stand for? Frequency modulation, full bank masking, format mapping.
1: You sort of go frequency modulation, wouldn't you?
0: We should know this, geez.
1: But I don't.
0: No.
2: I don't know it either. Is that what we're here? That is correct.
3: Ooh, what's AM?
1: Something modulation.
2: AM. Yeah, you guys Google, you can hear the typing. Okay, question two.
1: They should have taught us that at radio school. Should have been day one.
2: Probably did. It was a while ago for you guys.
3: All right.
2: Well, I'm not wrong.
0: Amplitude modulation. Amplitude modulation is AM. Yeah, it's okay.
2: Okay.
0: Did not know that.
2: Question number two. Tina Turner sang the theme song for which film in the James Bond franchise? Tomorrow Never Dies, License to Kill, or GoldenEye?
1: Oh, I was thinking GoldenEye, but was that... Was there a remake of GoldenEye? Because Shirley Bassey did one.
0: Was she Goldfinger, was she?
1: Oh, she Goldfinger.
0: Yeah, I think that was Shirley Bassey. I think
3: she was GoldenEye.
1: GoldenEye.
0: I don't know if that was the tune. I didn't just redo it with a... I've come up with a tune.
3: I feel they both have similar voices, though.
0: Yeah. Okay, let's go down.
2: That is correct.
1: Well done. I'll try and find that one.
2: Okay, question number three. Which famous horror film actor made a spoken word appearance on Michael Jackson's 1982 smash hit single Thriller?
0: Vincent Price, was it?
2: That is correct.
3: Yeah,
2: oh,
3: lucky well you know done. That. Never heard of that name before. Yeah.
1: Did I? You're away.
0: But you know the obviously the darkness falls across. Yeah, from that, part of the Thriller. Yeah.
1: Do you know we found the other demo for Thriller too?
2: Oh yeah.
1: It's called Starlight.
0: Yeah.
1: It's like say exactly. I'll get it for you. And we'll play it after the thing. And it goes Starlight.
0: It's exactly the same tune. And everything.
3: Oh my God.
0: It's just
3: that. Wow.
0: Michael Jackson. It was just they weren't quite happy with.
1: Quincy Jones was like, it needs to be scarier. So they rewrote the whole song.
3: Wow.
1: Yeah. We'll get it for you next.
2: Okay. Question number four. Which two colors feature on the Polish flag? Red and black. Blue and white. Red and white.
1: What was it?
3: Polish red and white.
1: Red and white, isn't it? Is that Poland?
3: Red and white.
2: That is correct.
1: Just going off seeing their football team at the World Cup every now and then.
2: Nice. Okay, question number five. In George Orwell's famous novella, Animal Farm, what type of animal was Boxer? A pig, a horse, or a chicken?
0: Okay, I feel like this is the lifeline. A very famous, iconic movie and story, but I don't know if I know what the answer is, do you?
3: I don't know the story.
1: Okay. Can you repeat the question, Grace?
2: In George Orwell's famous novella, Animal Farm, what type of animal was Boxer?
0: Okay.
2: Pig, horse, chicken.
0: If you can help us out. 0800 the hits, 4487, you are our lifeline this morning. Question number, what are we up to?
2: Five?
0: Okay, we're halfway there. Let's see how we go next.
1: The Wendy's of the world, the Fiona's, the James's, save our bacon.
0: Help us out next on the hits.

0: It's Jojo, you're on the hits, 6:24, Wednesday morning. Jono, Ben and Megan in the middle of the New Zealand Herald Daily Quiz. Just talking about Mark Jackson's Thriller, not being the original version of his song.
1: Different lyrics. So it's meant to be a disco hit.
2: Oh. Now is the time
1: for us to spend this evening. There it goes.
2: I feel like it.
1: Yeah. And then Quincy Jones, the producer, was like, oh, no, it's not vibing, mate. Rewrite it.
0: It needs to be darker.
1: Yeah.
2: Well, so he knew what he was talking about.
0: Yeah, he did. Yeah.
1: Imagine if he never did that.
0: Oh.
1: It would change the course of Michael Jackson's career.
2: Yeah.
1: Oh, he probably would have been fine regardless,
0: yeah,
1: to be honest.
0: Yeah, it was still a catchy song, but you're right.
1: I'm sorry, Grace.
2: Jono, every time, Mike's on, please. Question number five. In George Orwell's famous novella Animal Farm, what type of animal was Boxer? Pig, horse, or chicken?
0: We used our lifeline on this. Horse has come through multiple times.
2: Horse is correct.
1: Never heard of it. Don't know any of it. I'm happy we got
2: no,
1: it right.
2: Neither.
0: Oh, yeah, I remember learning about it at school. It was about, yeah, like a story about animals on the farm, obviously called Animal Farm, but I think it was, and we just did some digging, it's like the story of communism and the Russian Revolution, but they're told as animals, and so that was like a political thing that they kind of went, oh, no, it's about animals, but really it was making a point about the...
1: Was it, you know, pro-communism or...
0: I don't think it was.
2: Yeah,
1: that's how they got it passed. It's just a story about a lovely farm.
0: Yeah, it's about pigs. Take over.
1: And they're like, communists are like, really? It seems wildly familiar.
0: Yeah.
1: Well done, guys.
2: Okay, question number six. Who directed the 1991 action sci-fi film Terminator 2 Judgment Day?
1: Is it James Cameron?
2: That is correct.
0: Yeah.
1: He's been around a long time and made
0: some
1: bangers, hasn't he, James Cameron?
2: Okay, question number seven. In terms of revenue, what is the largest food and beverage company in the world? PepsiCo, Nestle, or Cargill?
1: I was going to say Coke, but that's not
2: an
1: option.
3: Doesn't Nestle own like a lot?
1: Does.
3: Don't they own Weight Watchers?
0: Oh, do they?
2: Yeah. Such a random fact.
0: Okay.
1: Just bought everything to do with food.
2: Yeah.
1: Eat it, you put it on, we'll make you lose it, we'll make you eat again. Let's go Nestle.
0: Yeah.
2: Nestle is correct.
1: Well done. Yeah, I think there's a graph if you Google it on the internet
2: of
1: how much Nestle own, and it's wild.
2: Okay.
1: A large part of the world.
2: Okay, question number eight.
0: 2,000 global and local brands.
1: Yeah, it's just crazy.
2: Whoa.
0: Everything from Milo, Kit Kat, all the way through pet care, water, they've got it all.
1: They've covered bases.
3: Nestle owned Jenny Craig.
0: Okay.
3: Sorry.
2: It's good to know.
1: Same vibe. Yeah, well done.
2: Question number eight. By what name is the famous painting La Gioconda better known? The Mona Lisa, The Last Supper, The Scream.
1: Oh, it's a Scream one with the with the wavy one.
2: I just want to double check I'm pronouncing that right, Megan.
3: Gioconda?
1: Gioconda.
2: La Gioconda. Better known.
1: So is La Spanish for the? Or am I just making stuff up right
2: they
1: now?
2: They all start with the. The Mona Lisa, The Last Supper, The Scream.
1: Should we go The Scream?
0: Okay.
1: Yeah.
2: Are we locking in The Scream?
1: Yeah.
2: It's incorrect. It's the Mona Lisa.
1: Sorry, guys.
0: That's all right. We got up to question number...
2: You got to question seven. You did very well.
0: Not bad this morning. Not quite the 10 out of 10 we've been striving for.
1: Next, we need to pull in one of our colleagues because some of the stuff we're hearing on their show...
4: It is the hits. We might have to go back to making our own butter again because guess what? Butter prices are spiking again. Damn.
1: Bryn Rudkin, who our nighttime host, he's also a newsreader here at the work. We want to just do a bit of an audit on his program.
0: We'll get Bryn in next on that.
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3: Good morning. The government's move to shut down climate damage claims after Mark Smith's case is raising serious eyebrows. A security guard killed in the San Diego mosque shooting is being remembered as a hero after reportedly trying to stop the teenage gunman. The bodies of four Italian divers have been found in a 60-metre deep cave in the Maldives after disappearing during a coral research dive. And Warriors coach Andrew Webster has kept his word in naming Tamari Martin rather than Luke Metcalf as the injured Tanner Boyd's halfback replacement for Saturday's NRL trip to play the Dragons.
4: The hits, Rotorua weather, nice and fine today. Just some fog around this morning. We've got light winds, 15 the high and 5 overnight. Tomorrow, partly cloudy, chance of a shower with light winds and 15 again. Cloudy skies on Friday, clearing in the morning, 16.
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0: 6.33 on your Wednesday morning. Jono, Ben and Megan next. Bryn Rudkin does the news, does the night show, does a million jobs around here.
3: He does. But we've had some feedback about his show that we need to talk to him about.
1: He's covering off a wild number of topics in a really short period of time.
0: We'll get Bryn on next after Ed Sheeran on the hits.

0: You're on the hits. John, I've been a Megan. It is 6:37 on your Wednesday morning.
1: Now we've got Bryn Rudkin in. Lovely Bryn Rudkin, a beloved member of the staff here at NZME. Welcome, Bryn.
2: Thank you. Good to be here.
1: And the hits. Geez, you are here all day. You read news in the morning for other stations and you're hosting our night show.
3: Yeah, I love the company so much.
1: And the company of the people in the company.
3: That's right.
1: But something's been brought to our attention on your nighttime show, because, you know, being the format of the nighttime radio, people want to hear the hits. You've got a short time frame to get information across.
3: Yeah, that's right. Not a lot of speaking time. Just, you know, we play all of your favourite songs all the time in the evening, and I just get to waffle on over songs. And
4: it's quite hard doing it by yourself, because if you make any kind of joke, there's no one to laugh.
0: Yeah.
4: And you just kind of...
0: And you're very funny. You are very funny.
4: You are.
0: Yeah.
1: Very dry. Very dry sense of
3: humor. Okay, where is this going?
0: And the transition too, from like making a comment or a joke and then having to go back to the music. It's tough by yourself too.
3: You've there's got a no lot of bridge that gap. Sharon, we've got to play.
1: Yeah. And I feel a lot of the time you use your 12 to 20 seconds to basically just deliver trauma and then leave us with so many questions.
3: Oh, no, now I'm worried.
1: Okay, here we go. Here's an example. A bit of an audit on the nighttime radio show here on The Hits.
3: Samba, Homewrecker, The Hits with Bryn. When was the last time you thought about Ebola? It was running rampant years back. 87 people dead, more than 240 cases suspected so far. I've got Hootie and the Blowfish coming up and Natasha Bedingfield next.
0: Now, we're not obviously laughing about the terrible news that's going on in the world. No.
4: It's the delivery.
0: Very hard to go back from,
1: short and sharp.
0: Back to Hootie and the Blowfish.
3: Well, I'm the only show on this station talking about Ebola.
0: Yeah,
3: so
0: you are.
3: I'd like you guys to up your Ebola coverage.
0: Yeah, Megan's mentioned it obviously in the news and stuff. We sort of tick that box there, but yeah.
1: A lot of it's like in the... The puppy ate the battery in the end. Here's Olivia Dean on the hits. You know, it's a real gear change. Some other examples. Grace heard one last night when she was coming home from the Star Wars movie with her dad.
3: The government's got a new logo. It's now got English ahead of Te Reo Māori. And it still looks terrible. Here's Benny Boone, the hits. Oh, just covering all of the hard issues of the day in the evening. It is the hits. We might have to go back to making our own butter again, because guess what? Butter prices are spiking again. Damn, it's the hits.
2: Short and sharp, you know, straight to the point.
0: You're right to point.
1: Maybe our show might be a lot more productive if we
0: probably
1: just did that.
0: Probably would be, actually, Bryn. Yeah, we could learn a thing or two about you from you.
1: It's like a hit and run, that information.
3: Yeah, absolutely. What should I talk about tonight? You can text in on 4487 if you've got any ideas. Because by the time my show comes around, you guys have taken all the good content. And that's why I have to resort to talking about Ebola.
4: Right. I know, but we want to hear your take on what we've covered, you know?
0: Yeah.
4: Like Bryn's take.
1: So 4487, you know, what hard-hitting, traumatic topics would you like Bryn to cover in 12 seconds?
3: It is an election year, so happy to, you know, talk politics.
1: Yep. As long as it fits within
3: 15 seconds before a Ned Sheeran song.
0: Or Benson Boone, you know.
4: Nothing's off limit.
1: I mean, you could get the Prime Minister in for a leaders' debate. Just squeeze it down to 15 seconds.
3: That's right.
0: Very economical,
3: Bryn.
0: Love your work. All right, Bryn, you can catch him tonight from 7 on the night show.
3: Yes, please do more Ebola chat coming up. And butter. What's the price tonight?
0: We'll find out at 7. But next, we could be going half seas on your bill thanks to Mercury on the hits.
5: 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Making the world a better tea.
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0: It is 6:45 on your Wednesday morning. Thanks to Mercury, we could go half-seas on one of your bills.
1: Yeah, need to head to the Hits website really quickly, the hits.co.nz, register and tell us what bill you'd like us to go halfsies on. 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
0: We could be paying half of it in just a few moments on the Hits.

0: 6:48 on your Wednesday morning. It is the Hits. Jono, Ben and Megan.
1: Habsies with Mercury.
0: This is so cool. This week on the show, we're going to be paying half of one of your bills, all thanks to Mercury. 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
2: That is huge saving.
0: That's
2: isn't
0: it? Yeah.
2: Over a 12-month period.
0: Yeah, all the details at mercury.co.nz.
2: Happy New Year, Alison.
3: Oh, Happy New Year. I can't believe this. I'm pinching myself. I never win anything.

0: been there, not been able to get any money, you know, like not been able to earn. So I've been helping them out, and so it sort of got up there a bit.
1: Oh, Alison.
0: Petrol. I've been putting, using my credit card to pay for petrol, which is a golden rule that I thought I'd never do. But anyway.
1: Well, Alison,
0: I feel like crying.
2: We are going to go half C's on your bill. What'd you say, 723.16? Was that right?
0: Yeah.
2: So that's $361.58, if half of that. That's what we're going to pay.
0: Oh, thank you so much. Thank you so much.
1: You know what that is? That?
0: I can't believe it.
1: It's karma, Alison. You did a good thing for your family, and now the universe is repaying you.
2: Yeah.
0: Oh, yeah, but I don't do it to get repaid, though. You know, like, just do it.
1: But that's why you're getting repaid, because you're doing it with the good intentions, Alison.
0: Yeah. Oh, thank you so much. I don't know. I haven't got enough words to say thank you.
3: No, oh, it's okay.
0: Thank you.
1: I don't think we've had, like, you know, I don't think we've ever had a more grateful winner than Alison.
2: I know. Oh,
1: yeah, you know, we're giving away houses, cars, just knocking off half her credit card bill. Hey, well, you're going to have a wonderful week.
0: Yeah, thank you so much, you guys. Thank you. I really appreciate it.
3: Nice chatting to you, Alison.
0: You too. Thank you.
2: If you want to win, just like Alison, you can go to thehits.co.nz and register right now. And Mercury could be going half C's on your bill.
1: A weird interaction with I wouldn't say it was a weird interaction. I just never had this happen to me before. After I purchased something at a shop, I was asked to do something, okay, and I don't know how I feel about it. I'll tell you about it shortly.
2: It is the Hits.
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0: Marshmallow, Kane Brown, Miles Honor. It is the hit, 6:53 on your Wednesday morning. Minecraft 2 being filmed in New Zealand right now, the movie, the sequel, and Jack Black being photographed. Just hanging out around Auckland City, getting into people's videos and being genuinely just a lovely person.
1: He is a lovely person. We've had the pleasure of having Jack Black in this very studio, and he was a lovely person. I always think the guy is just expelling so much energy through daylight hours. He must just go back to his hotel and just... sit. Whew. Just sit inside. Just stare at a wall.
2: What his wife and family get at the end of the day? Is he just like quiet?
1: They probably just get chill, normal dad, Jack. Yeah. You know, just.

0: gives everyone so much.
1: Oh, yeah. He's incredible.
2: Can't help but smile when you see that guy.
1: Yeah.
2: Well, that's nice that he's... Has he been in... was he in Thames or something?
1: Yeah, I think it was in Thames.
2: Were they filming?
1: Yeah, they're filming in Thames and Huntley and all over the place. That's very cool.
2: Went to, you know, one of those mobile shops that you see in the mall, and they got like, here's all the mobile accessories, you know, the ones I'm talking about. So I purchased something, and then the guy behind the counter, I'd never had this before. He's like, can you leave me a Google review? And I was like, yeah, no worries. Started walking off, had no intention of leaving a Google review. He's like, actually, if you scan this QR code, which I conveniently have here, it'll take you straight to the company's Google review page, and you can leave a Google review right now in front of me. And I'm like,
0: did he want a shout out in this review?
2: Yeah, he wanted a personal shout out. I was happy to give the guy one. I mean, it was a fine interaction. It was just like, this is a life-changing
1: game
2: event.
1: Game-changing sort of, wow.
0: Perfectly adequate transaction.
2: Yeah, look, I just bought like a cell phone case, you know, like a...
1: Yeah, right.
2: I mean, I've done three or four of them before, and they just felt on par with those other purchases. But so he's watching over me, and he's like, my name's Ali. And I was like, oh, what do I say? I just said, Ali is a bloody legend. 5 stars. And now Google is thanking me for the review. Now they think I'm a review guy. And I do appreciate the people that do leave the reviews because, you know, if you go to somewhere you're going to eat or whatever and you want to know what the vibe is, you get some honest stuff in that little review section.
1: I saw something about that the other day, that those people are the heroes. Most people aren't those heroes that go out there, but they are doing it for the rest of us.
2: I didn't want to be.
1: No. But now you'll be like, oh, 5-star, wow, the service is going to knock your socks off with the service.
0: So you know why he did it, right? Because a lot of people get like a bonus or like some kind of incentive from their workplace if they get a personalised review.
2: Is it a KPI, would you say? We learned what KPIs were the other week. Oh, is that why? Well, I was happy to help him out and give him one. But yeah, you're right. So I don't know who does those reviews. Troy, you're a review leaver, aren't you? Yeah, you're a hero. You really are. Do you give really honest ones, Troy? He does. Can you come in here? Because I'm just talking to myself. Sorry.
1: Troy is a real person, just by the way. Made up in Jotto's head.
2: Have you ever given like a non-favourable review?
3: Yeah, I'm pretty honest. Yeah, if a restaurant's like pretty average and...
2: I guess it's what the people want to know.
3: Yeah. I'm currently trending in Japan for my Google review of a clinic I went to when I had an ear problem.
2: You reviewed a clinic?
3: I gave it 5 stars because on a Saturday morning it cost me $100, no appointment. And I was in and out within 15 minutes. So
1: that
3: I was
1: it's quite good that you follow through on that too, because people in the same situation as you will be able to know about that.
0: Yeah, exactly. What do you mean your review is trending?
3: Because it's currently getting likes from a lot of tourists who
2: have been in the same situation.
3: Yeah.
2: Oh, because you had bad ears when you went on the flight and it was exasperated. Yeah.
3: So, I got some drugs and I was out the door in 15 minutes. And
0: do you get any kickbacks from a trending review?
3: Well, if you get to level 5, Google will invite you to a conference where you get a free mug and a notebook.
2: Seriously?
3: Yeah, I'm level 4, so I'm almost there.
2: Okay.
0: Oh,
2: so,
0: my God,
2: well,
0: we have to get you there.
1: We need to get you at the conference.
3: Yeah. Start reviewing more.
1: Whereabouts?
3: I think California.
0: Do they fly you there?
1: Pay your way, though, right?
3: It's probably pay your way,
2: Pay your way for a mug and a pad.
1: We need to get you. We need to, go fund you or something.
2: I think so. We've got to get Troy to this Google conference. The Google review conference.
1: 5 stars and then, you know.
2: Yeah, that'll be our mission this year, Troy.
1: Hey, after 7 o'clock, Megan, you got a very interesting compliment from a medical professional.
0: I did. And I was really flattered, but it's something no one else is ever going to see.
1: No. And a very unusual thing to be complimented on, I'd say.
0: I still appreciate it.
1: Okay, when did you amaze the doctor? We'll get to that soon on the hits.
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15: Good morning, I'm Megan Pappas. Donald Trump says Iran talks are still alive, even as he hints the US could hit back hard again if needed. The US president claims Gulf allies asked him to hold off strikes while insisting Iran's desperate to make a deal.
16: How do you feel when you're negotiating? You're winning every point, but in Washington they want to stop you from negotiating, and it's only political. It's the Democrats.
15: The AA says most drivers aren't sold on time-of-use charging, with more than 80% calling it unfair for people stuck travelling at peak times. Less than 20% reckon it'll actually fix congestion, according to the survey. Meanwhile, drivers are being urged to stay sharp as icy roads start creeping in. Fire and Emergency has already responded to more black ice crashes than usual this time of year, especially across the South Island. Nicola Feltz from the NZTA.
17: It's really important to drive to the conditions. This could be simple as slowing down when you're in ice with no condition, increasing your following distance, and make sure that you're very careful when you're braking.
18: Welcome to Jurassic Park.
15: Movies like Jurassic Park are starting to look a little less like science fiction. Colossal Biosciences has successfully hatched a chick using a 3D printed artificial egg. The De-Extinction Company says the tech could one day help bring back the moa. Chief Biology Officer Andrew Pask.
2: Slew of breakthroughs in being able to do genetic engineering at a really high level in birds, which is going to be really important for helping our birds be more resilient in the changing world around them.
19: Did we not learn anything from those movies?
15: Clearly not. Manchester City must beat Bournemouth away to remain in the Premier League football title race. The match has kicked off. Leaders Arsenal have 82 points, so City require a win to move to 80 and push the crowning to the final simultaneously played round on Monday morning. And that is news and sport. 20% of kids are experiencing food insecurity. Donate to Kids Cans 20 for 20 appeal at 20for20.org.nz.
20: The Hats, Rotorua weather, nice and fine today. Just some fog around this morning. We've got light winds, 15 the high and 5 overnight. Tomorrow, partly cloudy, chance of a shower with light winds and 15 again. Cloudy skies on Friday, clearing in the morning, 16.
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15: It's devastating when a doctor tells you off, but do you know what? It's bloody good when they give you a compliment.
19: Yeah, what part of Megan's body was complimented by a medical professional?
21: And why? I want to know why. We'll find out next on the Hits.

0: Spank, you're on the hits. Good morning, it is 7:08. Jono, Ben and Megan with you. We want to know, when did you amaze the doctor, the medical professional? Because Megan, you said something in passing that, an unusual compliment, I'd say.
1: Yeah.
0: You'll take it?
1: Absolutely. Because sometimes you go to the doctor and they're like, you need to do this, or you need to get more exercise, or more sleep, or whatever it is. Mm. But I went there to get a smear. I was going to try and sugarcoat it, but, you know, it's very important. We should all do it. And I had, like, a little scan.
2: This is a smear
1: thing.
2: Campaign we're doing here, promoting smearing.
1: I ended up getting...
0: A smear campaign in a good way. For
2: yeah,
0: a
2: it's yeah. a good smear campaign.
1: Yeah. I ended up getting a scanny thing. I don't want to go into details with that. Women will understand.
0: Gotcha.
1: There was, like, a ultrasound of my insides. And you can see everything pretty clearly in the picture. Makes no sense to me. Mm. But the doc was like, and I was like, I don't know if that's a good or a bad but they were like, you have like a really photogenic uterus. It's like perfect textbook, you know, like it is just really remarkable.
2: World class uterus.
1: It's everything is exactly right, where it's supposed to be. And I was like,
2: Did your self-esteem raise immediately?
1: Oh my God. Part of me is a model.
2: Yeah, but
1: that's
2: we
1: what I took that as.
0: Yeah, well, yeah.
1: Part of me is perfection.
0: Do they need sort of models for medical sort of encyclopedias or anything like that?
2: Google Image. Maybe your uterus could be the top search on Google Images.
0: Brochures like, or something like that. Yeah. Smear campaign, you know? That's Megan's uterus.
1: I should have asked for a printout to show you guys. I'm so proud of my
0: ute. I'm okay. I'll take your word for it.
1: Yeah. I want to see my ute.
0: Yeah.
2: And to be honest, I wouldn't know what I was like, what was a good one and a bad one, to be honest. But I'll take your word for it.
1: Yeah.
2: I'll take your word for it.
1: Beautiful.
2: I once went to the doctor. We had to go overseas this thing. The company needed to get insurance, you know, and so you have to go do a physical. And this is the prime of my life, you know, not eating much, just caffeine and just...
1: How old were you?
2: Oh, this was like late 20s, early 30s.
1: Yeah.
2: And the doctor was like, you are potentially one of the most unhealthy, skinniest people I've ever come across. So that was the compliment I received from the doctor.
1: All I heard was skinny.
2: Yeah, unhealthy, skinny.
1: Oh, my God.
2: You're not so bad yourself, doc.
1: Are you flirting with me?
2: he must have been like... Yeah, Keith Richards' medical miracle. This whoever this guy is, he's up there as
0: How's
2: well.
0: How's he still hanging around? Oh, well, yeah,
2: he's still there.
1: Did that scare you, or were you like, yes?
2: No.
0: It changed him? Would you say?
1: No.
0: Knowing how he eats or what
1: yesterday,
0: he lives his life?
1: Was it yesterday? And you're like, oh, I've already had 3 coffees, but I'll have another one. Yeah. And the lady at the cafe was like, oh.
2: Even the barista was like, that's
1: was
2: a lot of caffeine.
1: For you.
0: Yeah. It doesn't eat during the day. So, no, it hasn't changed him at all.
2: Changed,
0: it hasn't been the wake-up call.
2: I took it as a compliment. So,
0: well, that's what we want to know this morning. When did you amaze the doctor? Maybe you got a compliment on your uterus. Like Megan.
1: Model uterus.
2: Please. 0800 the hits. 4487.
1: What? I don't think you've had any compliments,
0: have you? I can't join. I have no compliments at all.
2: No medical compliments?
0: No, I can't think of a single time I've been complimented.
1: You have good oral... health? Did the dentist say,
2: you do.
1: Good gums, bruh.
0: I don't think they...
2: Have you ever had...
0: No, they don't even give me much credit, because I'm always flossing. You're right. I'm always...
1: Yeah.
0: Picking, no, but no.
1: Because we all lie, but you're actually flossing.
0: They never give me any shout-outs when I go
2: chewing
0: in there,
2: gum,
0: too.
2: Yeah. You're brushing twice daily?
0: Yeah. All that, but no, not at all. Trying to impress my dentist. okay. I had to do that.
2: You've remained at 47 kilograms your entire life. Maybe. That's a feat.
0: Maybe that's a win. When did you impress the dentist? Doctor, love to hear from you this morning. 4487 on the text.
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2: Getting compliments from the medical professionals. We've had compliments from podiatrists, doctors coming through on 0800 The Hits as well.
0: When did you get a nice little compliment from a professional? Can I even say it? No, I can't. But we'll get to that.
2: Megan's got a photogenic uterus.
0: Yeah, we'll get to that after Sombra on The Hits.

0: 7:18, you're on the hits. Jono, Ben and Megan on your Wednesday morning. Looking forward to the Auckland FC, the big final in the A-League that Saturday night, 8 o'clock New Zealand time.
1: Completely sold out now?
0: Yeah, well, I think so. There might be a few releases later in the week, but all tickets so far exhausted.
1: You could put. Can you sit people on the roof of the stadium and dangle their feet over the edge there?
0: Potential option, I guess.
2: Yeah. Yeah, grassy patches they could sell.
1: Yeah. There's options. What about just sitting along the sideline too, on the field as well? You can really jam-pack that place and make a lot of cash.
2: Absolutely.
1: We're after compliments from the medical professionals. Megan, you had a ripper.
2: A beaut. photogenic uterus was the words that came out of their mouth, and I took that to be part of my body as a model.
0: And they see a lot of utes.
2: Yeah. I'd see utes every day.
1: I mean, it's great for you, really happy for you, but would you prefer it was on, this?
2: The outside?
1: Yeah.
2: But I'll take what I can get.
0: Yeah, definitely take it. I've had nothing. I can't contribute at all. So I got no compliments from any medical professional ever.
1: Someone's texted in 4487, an optometrist once told me, well, your eyes are really symmetrical.
0: Oh, yeah.
2: Oh, that's good.
1: That's a lovely compliment.
0: Yeah. Thank you. You have lovely eyes. That's the saying, you have lovely eyes. Are you flirting with me?
1: Linda, welcome.
3: Hello.
1: Good to have you on. Now, this compliment from the medical professional wasn't for you, it was for your father.
3: It was for my 90-year-old dad.
0: Oh, 90. What was the compliment?
3: He got grade 4 lymphoma, which wasn't ideal, when he was 79. Pretty bad.
0: Yeah.
3: 21 centimetre tumour down his spine. He went into the doctors at the hospital. He made mum wait in the waiting room, and they said to him, so give us medication. And he said, I don't take anything. And they thought he didn't understand the question. And so they kept asking him, and they kept saying, oh, is it warfarin, or is it this, or is it that? And he said, no. And then he said, oh, look, I probably do take 2 Panadol a year.
2: Oh, my God.
1: So he wasn't taking any medication for the...
3: Well, at this stage, they were
2: when he was 79 and diagnosed,
1: Incredible. 2 Panadol a year he treats himself to.
3: So they came and got mum because they out of the waiting room because they didn't think he knew what they were talking about. And she said, no, that's right. And anyway, he had the healthy lungs and heart of a healthy 50-year-old.
1: Oh, that's nice. When you're older and you get complimented you've got the hamstrings of a 22-year-old. Wow. Yeah. That's great, Linda. Really appreciate your call on that one. Well done to your dad. Living his best life. I reckon you reach a certain age in life that if you're still existing, you're just going to get compliments.
0: True. Yeah.
1: Kaya, morning to you.
4: Morning.
1: Great to have you on. The medical industry, they complimented you on what?
4: How long I hobbled around on a broken leg before going to the hospital.
0: Oh, you're one of those people that had the injury and you're like, I can walk it off sort of thing, and then like, you should have gone in sooner?
4: Yeah. It had been 2 weeks I was hobbling around, and I'd used a stick because we were on away on vacation, so I was using a stick to hobble around the beach.
0: 2 weeks on a broken leg?
4: Yeah, I had no clue. I thought, I'm being dramatic.
1: Classic New Zealand.
4: I did a running full force down a hill on a race with my dad, and so fell off the side of the hill and went, oh, crap, I crawled up to the top and grabbed a stick and hobbled along.
2: Oh, my God. How bad was the break? Was it a little fracture or, like, quite serious?
4: I think it was 2 fractures.
2: Oh, my God. Yeah.
0: and compliments you, though. Hey, well done. Probably should have seen us earlier, but well done.
1: This is a great text here too from Haley. A physiotherapist once said I had 0 fat on my legs. Didn't say anything about anywhere else on my body though. That's a good compliment. Someone's got a compliment from a podiatrist. Nicest toes the podiatrist had ever seen.
2: And they've seen some toes.
1: Yeah. They've seen
0: some feet pics, wow. That's for sure, those people. Hey, we're in some radio beef. A big war with Mike Hosking, the big dog, broadcaster on Newstalk ZB. And we've got a way that we think we can get his attention. After 8 o'clock, we'll tell you what it is next on the hits.

0: It's Fancy Like, you're on the hits, 7:25, Wednesday morning, John O'Ben and Megan, Mike Hosking, News Talk ZB breakfast host, broadcaster who's been at the top of the game for many, many years. He's firing shots at us.
1: This is Hosking, Friday morning.
2: Luke Metcalf, what's he gone and done? He's gone to the Dragons. You don't go to the dress like me going downstairs and working from the hits. What's going on there?
1: Now, that was what initiated it. So there's been back and forth since. And the hits versus News Talk ZB, this is a war no one asked for.
3: Or it's
1: no
3: a
1: one
3: David and Goliath.
1: Yeah. Does anyone even understand what's happening here?
0: No. So yesterday we tried to get his attention because he did kind of offer to come down and to help us out. To help
3: Give
0: out
3: us the, some pointers. Yeah. It did sound a little patronising.
0: A little bit, you're right.
1: Yeah, it sounded like one of those things you say, but it's just a punchline. You have no intention of actually...
0: Okay, fine. It's like, yeah, like if the teacher says, yeah, you want to come up and work out this problem, you know, you want to take the class, and no one ever follows through on that. So we've caught him out.
2: I feel like I could probably pop down for 15 or 20 minutes just to give him a few pointers.
0: So we're like, right, the door's open. You can come down at any stage. We're in the same building.
3: We're calling your bluff, Mike Hosking.
1: Now, we tried to get his attention yesterday because we are the open inviters there for Hosking to come down. We've never, you've only seen him on this level once in 7 years.
0: Yeah.
3: I never have.
1: Yesterday we tried to text bomb Mike Hosking, which it kind of worked.
4: You know what you are.
5: Text bomb, Hosking text bomb.
1: And all of you wonderful people, we bombarded the News Talk ZB text machine with Happy New Year, Mike. And that was the show catchphrase, obviously.
3: What bombarded?
0: We did, yeah.
3: We couldn't see their text machine, obviously, but we heard afterwards that there was a lot of texts that had come through.
0: Mm. Probably too many. To be honest.
1: Now, Boss Mando said came in, it might have gone too well, successful.
0: So I think we got his attention, which is good, but now we're like, well, let's get him in the show. He said he wants to come down, so let's see if he can, go behind what he said.
1: Now, none of us have his number.
0: He's not going to answer our call anyway.
1: No, he won't reply to emails. So the best way we can get his attention, the building we work in, he's a couple of levels above us, but there is a digital billboard directly outside his studio window. So we're going to put a billboard up featuring the three of us cuddling Mike in a show marketing, say, Jono, Ben and Megan and Mike, this week, ?
0: Yeah.
1: And we're hoping he might react to that.
0: So after 8 o'clock this morning, we're going to put that up.
1: Mm.
0: What could go wrong? I don't know. We are going to do this, right?
3: Well, he pitched it. We just want him to put his money where his mouth is and actually come on the show for a bit.
1: Mm. As I say, I think it's something that came out of his mouth, but he had no intention of doing. Will we get Mike Hosking on this program?
3: Must be nice to have a window outside, hey, in your studio. You can see outside in the upper level out to the billboard.
0: Yeah, it's what happens when you go up a couple of floors, Megan.
3: Yeah,
0: you
3: know? Must be nice.
1: So this continues on, this Hosking journey. Will we get him on the show?
0: After 8 o'clock, we can reveal to you exactly what the billboard looks like.
1: And please don't text News Talk ZB Happy New Year if you... we can stop that part, part of the campaign.
0: No more, on that, okay? No more on that.
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3: Good morning. The government is getting rid of almost 9,000 more jobs and cutting entire departments to save up to $2.4 billion. The Tauranga City Council has undertaken a four-hour hikoi on Mount Maunganui as three local iwi assessed damage by slips in January after six people died. The death toll in the Ebola outbreak in the Democratic Republic of Congo has risen to 131 after more than two dozen deaths in the past day. And grim circumstances for Manchester City approaching half-time in their penultimate Premier League football match, which could decide the title race. Hosts Bournemouth have gone up 1-0.
15: The hits, Rotorua, weather nice and fine today, just some fog around this morning. We've got light winds, 15 the high and 5 overnight. Tomorrow partly cloudy, chance of a shower with light winds and 15 again. Cloudy skies on Friday, clearing in the morning, 16.
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3: As you know, my husband is on tour. He's not with me at home at the moment, but he has been spotted doing something that I need to float with you. Is it inappropriate?
1: I don't know. Not for two colleagues. But hey, I'm not playing Romeo and Juliet. So
0: what's he been doing? What goes on tour stays on tour, doesn't it? That's

0: It's Alex Warren, you're on the hit, 7:35 Wednesday morning, Jono, Ben and Megan.
1: Look, I've spoken about this before.
0: Anything starts with look.
1: I don't want to, I'm going to preface this by saying I don't want to come across like a psycho. I'm just floating it. I'm floating it with you guys. My husband is on tour with a musical, Anne Juliet. They're in Wellington at the moment, so he's not at home.
2: 6 weeks on the trot.
1: 6 weeks away. We're coming up halfway through that. But we had a conversation and he gave me half the story. So he was like, it was their day off. A few of us are going for drinks.
0: Okay.
1: And I was like, cool. You do you.
2: Bit
1: it's your day off.
2: Yeah, team building amongst the cast. Great.
1: And that was all I heard about it. But I've got friends all over the place. I've got people.
2: Mm-hmm.
1: And someone has DM'd me and said that they saw my husband out for said drinks that night with one person, with Juliet. Just the one.
0: Oh, so no, like, just the two of them?
1: Just the two of them.
2: Well, they're part of the team.
0: Yeah, they're part of the team.
2: And, you know, probably the most important relationship on that stage needs to be the chemistry between Romeo and or Juliet.
0: I mean, they kiss every night,
2: don't need to keep that alive. You need to keep that chemistry rich. Hey, good on you for sharing your insecurity.
0: So was there other people as part of the drinks? Like, was that originally the intention? I mean, okay, have people been there and gone home and stuff like that?
1: This is what I don't know, Ben.
0: Right. Because that could have happened, right? And it could just be the last two.
1: Sure. But I love that I've got people scouting my husband for me.
2: Yeah.
1: But I was just like, is that...
2: Can't get away with anything nowadays, poor Andrew.
1: I guess it's not inappropriate. Like, I floated this with you guys yesterday and Ben was like, you and me would go out for like...
0: Christchurch, you bought your depressing soup. But I was like, where are we going for dinner? Because Jono was catching up with his parents. So I was like, where are we going for dinner? And you're like, I'll go with my soup. I was like, okay, I'll go by myself. But I wouldn't have felt uncomfortable.
1: No.
0: But we don't kiss every night on stage.
1: That's true.
0: It'd be weird if at the end of the show we kiss the lights
1: dimmed.
0: Me and Megan.
1: That's the kicker. Yeah. And the fact that if it was just them, he told me there was a bunch of them. He was very vague. He was like, a few of us are going out.
2: She's part of the bunch.
0: Yeah.
2: She's part of the
1: bunch. But was there a bunch?
2: Two colleagues just going out who happened to be kissing every night. That's all.
0: Romeo and Juliet, the classic love story. We've seen it before.
2: All of our board. I'm going into bat for Andrew here.
1: Okay. So what does everyone else think?
2: He's never going to do anything. He loves you. Plus, you've got a house together and untangling all that.
1: I said to him.
0: So, no, the admin doesn't.
1: I have said to him.
0: That's what holds people back.
1: No, but I have said to him before, divorcing me would be such a pain in the bum.
2: It would be
0: fun.
1: But we've got a business, we've got kids, there's a house. I was like, a lot of admin.
2: And that's always probably in the back of his mind. So he's like, he's a lifer. Don't you worry about him.
1: There's a lot of admin. Plus, she's a bit psycho. You never know what she's going
2: to
1: do.
2: Yeah. Okay, all your text 4487. Is there anything for Megan to be worried about? Personally, I don't think so.
0: I mean, yeah, colleagues can go out together, but then colleagues can also, you know,
1: kiss.
0: Yeah, well, not. That's a very unusual situation for the colleagues to be kissing in this,
1: and not tell you that it was just them.
0: Yeah, yeah.
2: Well, I mean, he gave you. You know, it's part of the story.
0: Yeah,
2: they're getting out with the team.
0: Yeah,
2: she's an integral part of the team. And then,
1: Okay.
0: All right. 4487. Does Megan have anything?
1: Already from Tanya. I'd be wary.
0: Ooh.
1: Just by the vague description.
0: Yeah, that doesn't bode that well for him. That part. But anyway.
2: I'm just like, why are you talking about this on the radio?
1: And then someone else is like, wow, trust issues. Yeah, okay, Cara, thank you.
2: Good on you, Megan. Good on you. A buddy bat of vulnerability, mate. Wouldn't get that over on More FM, would you? This sort of stuff. A little peek into the life of Megan Pappas.
0: Next, you could be scoring yourself $1,000. We've got the Alpha Quiz on the hats.
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0: Roma, Roma, ma gaga, ooh la la, what about Roma?
1: It's Lady Gaga, you're on the Hit 747. Loads of texts and correspondence coming through, Megan. You just opened up yourself a story of your husband on tour.
2: Yeah.
1: Lots of people got feedback. Some,
2: I'm prepared to be called crazy, but I just wanted to put it out there that he's on tour. There was a wee kind of like white lie that he said he was going with a group of people, but it just ended up being him and Juliet.
1: Should you be worried? We'll get that text on. Are those texts on before 8 o'clock?
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4: The Hits Alpha Quiz.
1: Your chance to score yourself $1,000. We do it every morning and every afternoon here on The Hits. 10 questions, 60 seconds. Every answer starts with the same letter, so let's get into it.
5: It's been labelled the city of the future, and we're heading there right now. What is the future like, Sarah, in Hamilton? Tell us.
6: It's a beautiful day here.
5: Right, the future's looking bright. And what do you do in Hamilton, mate?
6: I work in HR.
5: Oh, good on you. Now, what's the most complex case you've had to deal with in HR?
6: Probably couldn't talk about it on air.
5: That was the first test.
2: Is it colleagues going on a dinner date and kissing?
1: All
2: is
1: right,
2: it
1: Megan,
2: like
1: all right.
2: Okay, no. Sorry.
5: Yeah, okay, yeah, that's great. We've got an HR expert on. Okay, two colleagues go out for an innocent drink. What's the HR thought on that, Sarah?
6: Nothing to do with work, hopefully.
2: Oh,
5: keep
2: okay.
5: it away from the office.
1: Yeah.
5: You're like, none of my business.
1: All right, your business right now is winning $1,000. That's what you're going to be playing for. Are you ready to go?
6: Yes.
1: Okay.
2: Okay, Sarah, your letter is R for Romeo.
5: Jeez, you really need to get a letter out of your head, mate. Yes.
2: No, it's phonetic. I always go by the phonetic
5: Same
2: alphabet.
5: To fix the show. All right, good luck, Sarah. Here we go. Your 60 seconds starts now.
2: Which actor is married to Blake Lively?
6: Ryan Reynolds.
2: What Japanese dish is made with noodles and broth?
6: Ramen.
2: What is the currency of South Africa?
6: Pass.
2: Which band released Losing My Religion and Everybody Hurts?
6: R.E.M.
2: What part of the eye detects light?
6: Retina.
2: What? Who played Maximus in the movie, Gladiator?
6: Russell Crowe.
2: A popular song by Ariana Grande is called 7 Watt.
6: Rings.
2: What is the largest species of kangaroo?
6: Pass.
2: What is another word for a king's period of rule?

0: flurry.
1: That was a roller coaster.
2: You did so well.
1: You smashed out so many and had like 30 seconds up your sleeve there. But there were some curly ones at the tail end, Sarah. We'll go through the answers for you, but remarkable game.
3: Yeah. Which actor is married to Blake Lively?
0: Ryan Reynolds.
3: What Japanese dish is made with noodles or broth?
0: Ramen.
3: What is the currency of South Africa?
0: Rand.
3: Which band released Losing My Religion and Everybody Hurts?
0: R.E.M.
3: What part of the eye detects light?
0: Retina.
3: Who played Maximus in the movie Gladiator?
0: Russell Crowe.
3: A popular song by Ariana Grande is called 7 What?
0: Rings.
3: What is the largest species of kangaroo?
0: Red.
3: What is another word for a king's period of rule?
0: And they passed on this one. Reign is what we wanted. R-E-I-G-N.
1: Yeah. You knew it.
3: Yeah. What is the name of the Star Wars film set just before the events of A New Hope?
0: Rogue One was the answer there. 8 out of 10. A really, really great effort.
3: Yeah, killed it.
1: You can thank the show nerd producer Troy for getting the Star Wars question in there. There's always going to be a Star Wars something, isn't there, Troy? Love it.
4: I've never watched any Star Wars film, so.
1: Well, you and Troy could never work as a couple. You would never be compatible.
0: Also, because she works in HR too. So.
1: Yeah, true. Yeah, and you might
4: What's
1: be married.
4: What's wrong with HR?
1: What's wrong with HR, Ben?
0: Nothing.
1: Why can't you, people from HR have relationships as well?
0: Okay, we've got ourselves into a hole here. I need HR.
3: You did.
1: Hey, Sarah, listen, lovely talking with you. You've got to do this again. I reckon you're going to smash it.
0: Yeah, you're awesome.
4: Awesome. Thank you, guys.
0: Have a great day.
1: Have a good one.
0: Next, we've got to get to the calls and texts. Should Megan be worried?
3: Be nice to me, guys. I'm on my own.
0: She got trust issues. We'll get to it next on that.

0: 7:54, pour me a drink. And speaking of drinks, Megan.
1: So my husband's away doing his musical and Juliet in Wellington at the moment, and he's away for 6 weeks. We have spoken about the fact that he has to kiss Juliet every night, but the other day he told me that they were going for drinks, a few of them, and I was like, cool, your day off, you do you. Except I got a message.

0: saying that they saw him having drinks with one person, Juliet.
1: And who was this, like, bloody snitch? Yeah, have they not heard of the snitches rule?
0: I've got girls everywhere.
2: Oh, wow.
1: So this is what we've opened up this morning. Should Megan be as worried as she is about this whole scenario?
0: Well, I was just like, is that weird?
1: Can I run a sub-poll as well? Should we be, you know, solving this issue on the radio too?
2: Maybe not. Maybe
1: a question.
0: You're all my mates.
2: Someone's text through saying, having been on musical tours before, it's not unusual to have casual dinner with a cast member, even if they are from the other sex. Only weird thing is him saying he was going out with a team and not just one person.
0: Yeah, and the one person that he has to smooch every night.
1: Tell you what, we went on a work trip and I ate dinner by myself, and it's lonely, and you look lonely and people feel sorry for you, so I see why he went out with someone else.
2: Yeah, and someone also texts through say, did you not, Megan, have a couple of men colleagues in your house last week while your husband was away?
0: I did.
2: That was us.
0: And I introduced them to my children.
2: Oh, yeah. We made breakfast. We took the kids to school. We're there.
1: We'd really immersed ourselves in
2: new dads. New dads, stepdads they didn't want.
0: Yeah.
1: Suzanne made them lunch, didn't we? We did everything.
0: Yeah. We bickered on the way to school. People thought we were an arguing couple, Jono.
1: Yeah, Suzanne, it's great to have you on. Would you be wary if you're Megan?
3: Yes, I would be wary because, I mean, I hate to be serious about it, but, you know, trust and communication are the cornerstones of any healthy relationship. And I just believe that you have to be really open and transparent with each other, you know, in all situations. And especially when he's been away for at least 3 weeks now and he's got another 3 weeks to go. And, you know, you want to have some self, you want to be, you know, trusting him I just believe that he should do the right thing and just tell you exactly what he's doing and who he's with and just give you reassurance.
1: Open comms.
2: Yeah, okay.
1: That's fair enough, Suzanne.
0: The couch is there for when he comes home.
2: Oof. 3 weeks' time.
1: I mean, what I love about this is Andrew's still asleep in his hotel room. Yeah. He has no idea that the nation
2: we should get him on after 8 o'clock.
1: Judging him and calling up a radio show.
2: No, we really need to give him a chance to defend himself, don't we?
1: I'm feeling kind of bad for the guy at the moment, to be honest.
2: Doesn't paint a good picture.
0: Well,
1: he's a lovely dude. He's a lovely dude. Yeah. Tilly, good morning.
2: Too lovely, some would say.
4: Morning.
1: He's
4: morning.
1: A lover and not a fighter.
2: Tilly, what do you think?
4: I just want to congratulate you, Megan. You are so brave. You are so, so brave. Hang in there. Look, I just think he needs to come clean, be honest. If I was you, I'd be worried. But this is not about that. We want to make you feel good.
2: Sorry about that.
4: Megan,
2: she's great. Yeah, you're right, Tilly.
1: If I was you, I'd be worried. But it's not about that.
2: You're a great. You'll be a great single mother too, Megan. Too, so, yeah.
1: Maybe the 6 weeks is a test. See if you can handle it all on your own.
2: You are great. You know, really you don't need a relationship.
0: Thank you.
1: Appreciate that. Someone's texting Hayley saying, I'd be worried, Megan. My boyfriend dumped me for the lead role in the School Musical production. Didn't you, Liam? Reads the text 4487. So there we go.
0: Oh, my God.
2: We'll get Andrew on after 8 o'clock.
0: See what he has to say for himself.
2: As well as your chance to score yourself a share of $50,000 with a 50K payday on the hats.
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14: Good morning, I'm Megan Pappas. Retailers are feeling the pinch, with card spending dropping 1.3% last month as Kiwis pull back on things like clothes and food. Carolyn Young from Retail NZ says businesses are under pressure.
15: The cost of freight is up, the cost of getting your rubbish collected is up, the cost of your recycling is up. You know, there's a whole lot of costs that are being borne by retailers.
14: Former PM Helen Clark says the world can't ease up on pandemic preparedness, despite a new global WHO agreement being adopted last year. She warns fair access to medicines is still a major problem.
16: We know in this area there's a fundamental asymmetry. Vaccines have long been largely manufactured in high-income countries, and they're slow to get out.
14: And the world's first de-extinction company is a step closer to bringing species like the moa and dodo back from the dead. Colossal Biosciences has hatched a chick using a 3D printed membrane. Chief Biology Officer Andrew Pask.
17: The only way that we can effectively do this is to use this artificial egg environment and to be able to scale it up to this size that we can then use to grow our baby moa.
14: And in sport, to a key moment in the Premier League football title race.
18: For Junior Creepy! Junior Creepy scores a massive goal for Bournemouth.
14: Bournemouth lead Manchester City 1-0 at halftime in the penultimate match. City need to win to send the title race to the last day of the season. 20% of kids are experiencing food insecurity. Donate to Kids Can 20 for 20 appeal at 20for20.org.nz. And that is news and sport.
19: The Hats, Rotorua. Weather nice and fine today. Just some fog around this morning. We've got light winds, 15 the high and 5 overnight. Tomorrow partly cloudy, chance of a shower with light winds and 15 again. Cloudy skies on Friday, clearing in the morning, 16.
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1: Oh, we are giving away a lot of cash at the moment, and also dealing with Megan's personal issues in regards to her husband going out on a drinking session with another person. 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
0: It is happening three times a day, 8 o'clock, 12 o'clock and 5 o'clock. 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And that cash to ease things just a little bit financially could be yours.
1: Brooke and Cutty Cutty, Happy New Year to you.
3: Hi.
1: Good to have you on, Brooke.
3: Yeah, thank you.
1: Okay, picture this. You're married to Romeo from Romeo and Juliet. He's on tour for 6 weeks. You discover he's been out drinking with Juliet. Your thoughts, Brooke?
3: Oh, I would say that he's probably going to be in a little bit of trouble.
0: That's Romeo, though, eh? That's, you know.
1: Romeo. He's a romantic. Yeah. He's a romantic. We're going to get to this very shortly. But anyway, Brooke, more importantly, we need to win you some cash. What would you spend our chunk of 50K on?
3: My sister and I, her name is Alicia, my name's Brooke. Our names never come up on anything. And on your post yesterday on Facebook, our names were both on it. And so I tagged her. I was like, right, we need to do this because we've been planning a holiday for years. And obviously, you know, life happens. And yeah, so we're really, really wanting to go on holiday together.
1: Where to?
3: We're hoping to go to Bali.
0: Bali?
4: Oh, oh, nice. Yeah. It does look Bali. Epic.
0: Never been there. It looks amazing. Yeah.
3: Yeah. So, fingers crossed.
1: No one looks like they're having a bad time when you see them in Bali, do they?
4: No.
1: All smiles in Bali, baby.
0: Yeah.
3: I know.
1: Yeah, there was some terrible stuff that went on in Bali, which
0: we won't. Let's not bring the vibes down.
3: Yeah, well, we'll just not take surfboards, maybe.
0: Yeah, sometimes you don't have to say the thing that's in your head. Okay? You know, like, yeah.
1: All right, let's try and give you some money.
0: You can just keep that little thought in there. Anyway, right now, we don't know how much money you're going to win. Will it get you some of the way to Bali? Let's find out.
2: Payday amount is $800.
3: Oh my gosh!
1: Now,
0: that's nice.
1: I've just looked here, Brooke. That'll get you direct to Bali on Air New Zealand, but then you can get budget return flights from $750 to $850.
0: So we'll get you. It'll get you there.
3: Oh my gosh! I'm gonna cry.
0: Oh. You got to do it now. You got to do it.
4: Now, here's the question. Are you going to, like, just get a free flight yourself, or are you going to then split your sister's fare?
3: No, I'll have to split it with my sister.
1: Oh, that's going to be the trip of a lifetime. Oh, well, you got your lips around a bloody pina colada poolside. You know who you're going to be thanking?
3: Oh, thank you so, so much.
0: Oh, you're very welcome. You have a great trip. Thank you so much for listening to the show.
3: Thank you.
1: Here we go. Changing lives, guys. That's what we're doing.
0: And ruining lives next.
1: Still changing them.
0: Oh, yeah, true.
1: Just
0: yeah.
1: The worst.
0: Yeah, well, you're right. Megan and your husband, Romeo, out for a drink with Juliet.
4: It's really divided. Lots of people calling me a psycho. Lots of people are feeling for me, but, you know.
1: Jeez, the text machine is popping off.
0: I know. We need to get to some more calls and texts next on the Hits.

0: Summerine. Drex Project Submarine. You're on the hits. John, a bit of Megan, 8:14 Wednesday morning. Oof, we've dug deep into your relationship right now, Megan.
1: Yeah. Can I take this back?
2: Oh, yeah. When you did it, I was like, good on you. You know, putting yourself out there. But then halfway through, I was like, has she put too much of herself out there?
0: Potentially. Now, just a recap of people missed it when you spoke about it earlier.
1: So my husband is playing Romeo in the musical and Juliet. They're on tour for 6 weeks. He's currently in Wellington. And he told me on the phone that a group of them were going to go out for drinks. Mm-hmm. And then I had a friend message me saying that they saw him and Juliet out for drinks, just the two of them.
2: What an absolute shit stirrer that friend is, you know? Absolute stirrer.
1: My girls have got me. Right. But I guess there is the question, was there more people there or was it just the two of them? Why did he lie about it if it was just the two of them? Because it is the cast member that he has to smooch every night, you
2: again,
1: know?
2: Again, I feel like this could all be tidied up in a phone conversation between the pair of you, but we've turned it into content. And hey, that's radio. We're loving it, Ben. We're along for the ride.
0: Oh, we've brought our friends in.
1: But, we can call him later if you want to get his side of the story.
2: I want to defend Andrew. I like him. He's a wonderful guy. I wouldn't imagine him doing anything of the sorts. And plus, he's also asleep right now. He's going to wake up to a barrage of texts going, you dog! You absolute pig of a man! And then you're going to be confronted with a live radio interview. It's going to be like Jerry Springer.
1: The thing is, you say that, but like it's really split on the text machine. Some people calling me a psycho. Someone said I'm getting karma for trading in for a younger model.
2: Yeah, potentially. One of the greatest names we've ever had on the radio, Geranium. Welcome.
3: Hello.
2: Good to have you on, Geranium. Your thoughts on this?
3: I think if you really had something to worry about, you would really feel it. But I also feel like maybe people were meant to come and they just didn't show up. And I also, on the other side, think maybe he just didn't want to deal with the drama, which is already happening.
2: As you're seeing it play out in real time right now, Geranium.
1: Yeah, saying, I'm the drama.
0: We've made a lot of drama out of it. Yeah, you're right. There might have been more people there originally and they left or maybe they didn't show up. I'm sure it was innocent.
3: Well, that's it. And I think if Megan really, really thought there was something more to it, she'd know, and it probably wouldn't be
0: on the radio.
3: We wouldn't be having this conversation.
0: Yeah, I think you're probably right.
2: It's a really
1: I am pretty chill on it until some of the texts have come through. Some of them have been like really weirding me out.
2: Terrible idea to open it up to the text machine. Someone has texted in, I'm a high school drama teacher and I've directed a few musicals. I know you guys aren't teenagers, but in every show I've been involved with, the leads always got together.
0: Well, they do on stage, I guess. But maybe off stage as well. That could happen. It could happen. Doesn't mean it's necessarily going to happen.
2: Just reading out the text.
1: He's a good friend. Yeah. He's really trying to help me out.
0: I am.
2: Leah, welcome to the program. Happy New Year.
4: Happy New Year.
2: Okay. Your thoughts on this, Leah?
4: My marriage ended with a musical. My husband was the lead role in the musical.
2: No.
4: And, he was also producing it as well. And, I was busy being a mum with our children. I was in it as well. But
2: you were in the musical?
4: I was in it as well. And,
0: My goodness. Yeah.
2: Did you...
1: What musical was it?
4: So we were living in Australia and we travelled around a few mining towns with our musical. We lived in a mining town and,
2: Did you know anything was going on?
4: I actually had a dream. We were actually finishing the musical and I had a dream we were doing another one. And then I had a dream we had rehearsal and because he was having meetings at home with everybody, not just her. And she was the secretary of the show. And I had a dream that I left my script behind. So I went back to get it and I walked in on them too. Because that was my dream.
2: That was a new dream.
4: Then I started thinking, shit, this could be happening.
2: Oh my goodness.
4: And then I asked questions. We had we had talks together, the three of us and everything like that, and they basically just denied it and, gaslit me and said it can't be, it's not happening, it's not happening, it's not happening. And then, she was also married and her husband ended up contacting me and said, I don't know what you're going through, but if it's anything that I am.
0: Sorry to hear that.
2: So how did you find out?
1: Oh, God.
4: So I just got him home from work one night and, I even got a call to say that he'd left work. And I might want to go and see if he's at her house. And sure enough, I didn't see him there, but he was. And it all came out in the end.
2: Oh, poor thing.
1: So sorry.
4: Yeah. So
2: So good luck, Megan.
0: Yeah. Oh, yeah.
4: That's... You go crazy thinking. Because I was like, yeah, no, he wouldn't be doing that, because that's what he was telling me. He wasn't doing that.
0: Oh, jeez. All right, we need to get Andrew on before 9
2: Is that what you needed to hear?
1: Well, usually I just have dreams that he's done something bad and you get angry at them just for the dream.
0: Oh, but... I'm so sorry this happened to you. I hope things are a lot better now. And
1: Sorry, Liz.
2: Have you moved on with someone else?
4: Yes.
2: Oh, good.
4: Yeah, and I'm back home in New Zealand. This is in Australia.
2: Oh, so good on you. Happy now.
1: Bloody Aussies.
2: Happy days, as Hosking would say.
0: Well, speaking of Hosking, next, we're going to put a billboard up to get his attention. We'll tell you more in just a few moments on The Hits.
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0: You're on The Hits, Jono, Ben and Megan on your Wednesday morning. We're in some radio beef with Mike Hosking from Newstalk ZB.
18: Luke Metcalf, what's he gone and done? He's gone to the Dragons. You don't go to the Dress, like me going downstairs and working from The Hits. What's going on there?
0: Shots fired from him, but we've got some retaliation to get his attention with a billboard next on The Hits.

0: It is Nickelback here on the Hits, Jono, Ben and Megan, currently outside our building where we work, in the fresh morning air, about to see a billboard that we put up to get Mike Hosking's attention. Mike Hosking, he started a radio war with us, Jono.
1: Yeah, he said that if he left News Talk ZB and went to the Hits, it's the same as Luke Metcalf leaving the Warriors and going to the lesser Dragons in the NRL. We've taken huge offence to that. There's been some back and forth. He's called me... What did he call me? Not the sharpest tool in the... And then he laughed and he said, that's true, it's true. That's what he said, and that's really hurt me. It's cut me to my core.
0: He also said that he wanted to come down and teach us a thing or two. So, Megan, we thought we'd get his attention today through a billboard.
2: Yeah, well, he said he wanted to come down, so we're calling his bluff. I'm not sure how serious he was, but a massive digital billboard outside our building is something he can see from his studio window upstairs. So that's
1: He's
2: how we're going to get
1: that.
2: His attention.
1: He's
0: gonna You do a really good Hosking voice.
2: But I don't know how. I just feel it in my... slip into it.
1: You feel superior when you put that voice on too?
2: Yeah, I feel rich.
1: Do it again.
2: It's just outside my window.
0: All right, we're about to see the billboard for the first time. We're walking around the corner right now.
2: Oh my God.
0: It is so good. So it says it looks exactly like our Hits marketing, and we'll put it on the Hits breakfast.
2: Wow.
0: It's got Jono, Ben and Megan and Mike, big question mark. And we look, the four of us together. Oh, Megan, you're hugging Mike.
2: Are we cuddling?
3: You're like
2: holding arms.
0: Yeah.
2: We're like leaning, our heads are touching. We're leaning into each other.
0: So Jono, Ben and Megan and Mike, big question marks as well on the Hits. So do you think he'll see it, and do you think he'll come on the show after this, Jono?
1: 100% not. It's like the cast of Friends, except one of the friends doesn't want to be friends with the other three. That's what the image looks like.
2: Is it just the lighting, or in that picture, does Mike have blonde tips?
0: It does look like he's gone blonde, frosted tips as well. But he definitely looks like he does not want to be there. Much like he probably doesn't want to be on our show at any stage. So he is two or three stories up. I don't even know how. He's the top floor of the building. He will be able to see it, or someone that works with will be able to explain it to him. Will he come on the show, or will he even notice it?
2: Who's to say? Well, I guess we'll find out.
1: Yeah, they'll probably have to explain to him who those people are on the billboard, as well.
2: Why is that woman cuddling me?
1: Explain all.
0: All he'll see is himself. So will it work? We'll find out. Jono, Ben, Megan and Mike will put the image up right now on the Hits Breakfast social media. But next, your chance to win thanks to Air New Zealand and Kotu. It is the Hits.
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2: Good morning. Donald Trump says Iran talks are still alive, even as he hints the US could hit back hard again if needed. Drivers are being urged to stay sharp as icy roads start creeping in. Fire and Emergency has already responded to more black ice crashes than usual this time of year, especially across the South Island. Tiny spotted kiwi are finally heading home to Fiordland. And the champagne is on ice at Arsenal Football Club with the Premier League title race on the cusp of being decided. Host Bournemouth leads second-ranked Manchester City 1-0.
6: The Hats, Rotorua, weather nice and fine today. Just some fog around this morning. We've got light winds, 15 the high and 5 overnight. Tomorrow partly cloudy, chance of a shower with light winds and 15 again. Cloudy skies on Friday, clearing in the morning, 16.
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12: 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You're on the hits. John and Ben and Megan.
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12: We will find out, hopefully, if he's seen it before 9 o'clock. But next, your chance to win, thanks to Air New Zealand at Koru. 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

0: It's 8:35. That is Olivia Dean. It is the Hits Breakfast. Jono, Ben and Megan. No word yet if Mike Hosking has seen our billboard outside his studio, directly outside the studio. If you look down, if he looks down, he likes looking down on us.
1: We've put some bait out there. Will we catch the big fish? In the meantime, if you like winning and windows, well, have we got the combo for you?
2: Jono, Ben and Megan's winning window, thanks to Koru.
1: Who doesn't like winning and who doesn't appreciate a good window?
0: Yeah, New Zealand's refreshed loyalty program, Koru, is here, simpler and more rewarding than ever. 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You've got three playing windows, you need to pick one, and behind it will be some air points that you could win. 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You can play once a day. There's 6,500 rewards up for grabs daily. 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
3: Hi.
1: Good to have you on, Chanel. What are you doing today?
3: I'm a stay-at-home mum. I've got a six-month-old, so you just,
1: In the thick of it at the moment.
4: I think 6 months is a good age, though, because they can't move too far and they kind of start sleeping a bit better.
1: Can't talk back?
4: No, yeah, but it's great.
0: Developing a bit of the personality starting to come through.
4: Smiles and stuff. Yeah.
3: I've got six others, so I'm at every single stage.
1: Six children?
4: Are you dealing with all six at home by yourself in the mornings?
3: No, five in the morning on my own, but it's all right.
1: On your own.
4: These two together couldn't handle my two.
0: No, we couldn't actually. Your son had a knife up his nose at one stage. She's like, it's not sharp. Like,
1: he was chewing on Lego. I don't think you knew about that, but did you?
4: Oh, God.
1: Yeah.
4: You're killing it, Chanel.
0: He ran through naked. Do you remember that?
4: Yeah,
1: he was butt naked. Butt naked. I was like, oh. Really, that threw the voice break out of it. Anyway, you had to deal with naked children running around the house, Chanel, this morning?
3: A couple.
1: Yeah.
0: Okay.
1: Just part of your daily routine.
0: All right. Now, you'd like a flight somewhere, I'm sure, so you want to win some air points. Where would you go?
3: Honestly, I would probably just use them to go to Christchurch because my husband's family are over them in Christchurch and we haven't seen them for a while.
0: Oh, nice.
1: That would be lovely. Okay, well, we need you to choose from winning window one, two, or three, Chanel. The choice is yours.
3: We'll go straight down the middle, number two.
1: Okay, here we go.
2: 150 air points.
0: Oh, not bad. There we go. We can put that towards your trip to Christchurch.
3: Yep, awesome. Thank you.
0: You're very welcome. Good luck today. Navigating
1: and the rest of your life.
3: Thanks.
0: You can go to korurewardwindow.co.nz for your chance to win. You can do that once daily. We've just had word that Mike Hosking has seen the billboard.
4: Has he?
0: He has.
1: Uh-oh.
0: Now, we've got some audio. Apparently, we're going to be able to play before 9 o'clock this morning.
4: Do we know good vibes, bad vibes?
0: Well, all I know is it requires beeps.
4: Oh, God.
1: So they could be good beeps.
0: Yeah, like that is amazing.
1: Oh, that's brilliant.
0: Yeah.
1: Oh, they're so funny.
0: Beep, hard case. Clever. You know, those things. Yeah.
4: What good beep.
0: Yeah. Okay, so we're going to hopefully have that for you in the next 10 minutes. It is that.
5: Jono, Ben and Megan. Cheers to Dilma, making the world a better tea.
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0: It's 8:41 on your Wednesday morning. Megan's husband caught out with another lady. We'll get to him before 9 o'clock. Wake him up with that news.
1: And Mike Hosking, we've had inter-show beef with him, and we've put a billboard outside his studio taunting him. And what's he talking about on air at the moment?
2: Arvida Retirement Communities. Life your way. News Talk ZB.
12: Mike, will Air New Zealand's announcement be particularly positive for
1: the
12: South?
1: No, nothing about the billboard yet.
0: He has seen it. We'll find out his reaction before 9.

0: That's John, a bit of Megan, 8:44 on your Wednesday morning.
1: Was Andrew thinking about Megan when he was out with Juliet? He's on tour around the... I'll let you explain, Megan. It's your drama to explain.
2: Yeah, on tour with Anne Juliet the musical. Hey, tickets are available if you want to go see him smooch someone else.
0: Show, mate. No.
2: Well, maybe this will save me. In Wellington at the moment. So he's been away already for 3 weeks.
0: It's a great show.
2: It is, yeah.
1: It's phenomenal. Show. I hate musicals and I love that. I had a really fun night out.
2: In total away for 6 weeks. We're halfway through that. And we talk all the time. So he called and he said he's going out with a group of them for drinks on their day off. And then I got a message, a DM from someone who will remain anonymous, my spies. No, just a friend of mine who had seen him out for drinks with Juliet.
1: Now,
2: just the two of them, and now this is the girl he has to kiss every night, guys.
1: So
2: I asked you yesterday, is this weird? Should I be worried?
1: Yeah.
2: And you said no.
1: Yeah, well, it's just colleagues. Yeah. Kind of on Team Andrew on this one. There's been a lot of speculation.
0: The only thing is a little bit murky, I would say. And I trust Andrew. I feel like there's nothing going on there. But I feel like the fact that he said there was more people and there was only ended up being one that we know of, maybe that's a little bit murky.
2: Yes.
0: But he was front, you know, he came.
2: Because you're right. We would go out for dinner. If we were on tour, we'd go out for dinner together.
0: We go to Christchurch to use that example. Yeah. And then Jono goes to his parents' house. And then you and I carry on together.
2: Yeah.
0: And you're like, it's just Ben.
1: And she didn't even want to go out for dinner with you.
0: She was an example. I was like, where are we going for dinner? You're like, man, I bought soup from home.
1: Sad soup. She'd rather be sitting alone in a motel room without you.
0: Yeah, exactly. So I went by myself for dinner.
1: Electric chemistry between the pair of you. But we've had so much feedback on this over the last hour and a half.
3: Maybe he just didn't want to deal with the drama, which is already happening.
4: My marriage ended with a musical. My husband was the lead role in the musical.
3: No. Yes, I would be wary because, I hate to be serious about it, but, you know, trust and communication are the cornerstones of any healthy relationship. And
5: look, I just think he needs to come clean and be honest. If I was you, I'd be worried, but this is not about that. If you want to make you feel good...
1: I love that bit of feedback. Now, I feel that we need to give Andrew some airtime because this has been a barrage, an avalanche of judgment and speculation over the last hour or so on the show. So we'll go through to him now.
2: Because he had a show last night, so he's only
6: Hi. If you record your name and reason for calling,
1: one of these,
6: I'll see if this person is available.
2: Oh God, is he going to?
1: Andrew, John O'Brien and Megan, if I was you, I wouldn't answer this call.
7: Good morning.
0: He did it. He is answered.
2: Good morning.
7: How are we doing?
1: John O'Brien and Megan here, Andrew.
0: You're on the radio, by the way. Hey.
2: Been listening to the radio?
7: No, I woke up 30 seconds ago.
0: Good in some ways that you haven't been listening. There's been a bit of conversation about maybe some drinks, you going out for drinks. Was it meant to be a group thing? I mean, how did it all play out?
2: When you had your day off.
7: Yes. I went out for some drinks, yes. We went to like a little rooftop bar here. That was cool.
1: Team building sort of drinks? Bit of banter.
2: Was it like a whole group of people there?
7: I mean, it was meant to be a group of people, but not like everyone went. So it was just me and one of my friends, Kristen.
2: Juliet.
0: Romeo and Juliet. Okay.
2: Because true or false, you told me beforehand that a whole bunch of you were going out for drinks.
7: Yeah, but, you know, people's minds change and things like that. Yeah. And so it just ended up being like the two of us.
1: This is the most awkward conversation I've ever listened to. Yeah. Andrew, there's no need for any trust issues, is there?
7: No, absolutely not. It was super chill. It was quite early in the night because she was actually going out on a Tinder date. And so I was there for the pre-hype.
1: Gassing her up. There we go,
0: Megan. Does that makes me feel better?
2: Oh, no, it's just because these two were like making me feel real insecure about it. They're like, you want to go out with a girl and have drinks?
1: We were Team Andrew the whole time.
2: Listeners were like, I would be worried. And I was like, oh my God, should I be? And like, I trusted you the whole time.
0: Oh.
7: Absolutely, definitely. And then you didn't call me on the radio to double check. That's really, really clever. Yeah.
0: And Juliet, on now in Wellington. All right.
2: Okay. Hey. I just want to reiterate, it'd be really hard to divorce me.
0: Yeah, a lot of admin, okay. We've thought.
2: There's a lot of admin. There's a business, your finances, there's kids, there's a house.
1: It's a spider web. Oh. Anyway, we'll let you and Judy get back to sleep, my friend.
7: Hey, just in saying that, though, it's looking pretty disappointing out here for me and for Kristen. So if anyone is looking, hit her up on her Instagram because it's looking dire, guys.
0: Oh, for her, you're like,
2: what
0: wing,
2: do you mean?
0: Wing person for her relationship. Yeah.
2: I thought you meant for both of your relationships. I was like, dude, don't solicit for a new wife on my show.
0: At least do it prime time, too, if you're going to do it. Like, do it close today. All right, Andrew, we'll let you get back to whatever you're doing. It's not our business anyway.
1: There we go. So case closed. Happy, healthy friendship and relationship.
2: Oh, you guys really wound me up there.
0: It's 8:49 on the hits.
1: Good song. He's on tour.

0: Ray, where is my husband? You're on the hits. Jono, Ben and Megan, 8:53 on your Wednesday morning. Autocorrect. Every now and again, it just does you dirty, doesn't it?
1: Yes.
0: And I don't know. I would love to just turn off the function. I really would, because...
2: Okay, although many times it can be your best friend. It really does help you 90% of the time. It's pretty reliable.
0: But when it just changes something... For the sake of it, when you go to the effort, and this is what happened. I have never had autocorrect do me dirty like this before. I was going out to meet up with someone for a meeting. There was a lady for a meeting about like some work, potential work thing. And she said, shall we meet at a cafe? I'm like, great. And I got there early. This is yesterday. And so I got there early. I ordered a hot drink and I was a little bit hungry. It was like a sort of French style cafe. So I was like, oh, there's croissants and there's chocolate croissants, those pain au chocolat ones. I was like, I'll grab one of those.
1: Fancy guy.
0: I was like, yeah, fancy. And I thought, well, I don't want to be rude. She's going to arrive very shortly. Maybe I should offer to buy her one. So I text. We've been in text correspondence. And I text and say, hey, I'm at the cafe. Do you want a hot drink? Question mark. That bit, fine. And then I went, do you like pain au chocolat? And I even went to the trouble of Googling how to spell pain au chocolat. You know, the French.
2: What is
0: French
2: pain au chocolat?
1: It's French just the croissant.
2: It's chocolate croissant.
0: Yeah, chocolate croissant. And I was like, yeah, pain au chocolat.
2: Could you have said, would you like a chocolate croissant?
0: But I was like, well, that's the proper words. That's what it says on the cabinet. That's what I know. And I was like, great. So do you like pain au chocolat? I was like, great. Googled it on my laptop. I was like, that's how you spell it. Put it on my phone.
1: Oh, bless.
0: Sent it off.
1: Yeah.
0: And then I looked down and I was like, uh-oh.
2: I know what it's done.
0: So what it said is like, do you like, what do you want for a hot drink? Question mark. That was fine. And then it said, do you like, and I probably can't say this on the radio. Let's just say it starts with P and it's adult films. Rhymes with corn. Do you like corn and chocolate, shall we say? But not corn, if you put the P with the corn would be. So I just fired off a like... Would you like a hot drink? Question mark. Next question. I'm going to say corn again. Do you like corn and chocolate? Question mark.
2: That's a good question. That's a good
0: really
2: question.
0: Going from would you like a hot drink to what other things?
2: And by the way, while we're on the topic.
1: What else are you into?
0: Because I'm into some freaky stuff. And I was like, oh, you know when you send something, you look down and you're like, you can't unsend it. There's no way you can unsend it.
1: You can edit it.
0: Well, I was like,
1: but could you see if she'd read it?
0: No, I just like, no, I mean, this autocorrect. You know, when you fire like 20 other messages.
1: And you're trying to write it.

0: and it's like corn. Corn and chocolate.
1: I'm like, oh my goodness. Fortunately, I think she saw the funny side of things when she turned up, but at the same time, I'm like, yeah.
2: Did she ever give you an answer?
1: No. I don't actually know what she was into, and I don't
2: feel like, I'm indifferent on one, don't mind the other.
1: And I also feel like the work that we're going to do is probably not going to happen now. All because of that. Hey, after 9 o'clock, Mike Hosking, has he seen the billboard we put out? Apparently he has. And
2: they've had to censor it, the audio, before sending it to us.
1: Oh, we'll get to that after 9 o'clock, hopefully on the hits.
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8: Good morning, I'm Megan Pappas. Unions warn more public service cuts could hammer morale after Nicola Willis unveiled plans to slash nearly 9,000 jobs in scrap and tyre departments. The PSA's Dwayne Leo.
9: We're talking about 55% of workers that work outside of Wellington. So that's significant in terms of the impact and effects this is going to have.
8: The government says the move could save up to $2.4 billion. The government's move to shut down climate damage claims after Mark Smith's case is raising serious eyebrows. Lawyers for Climate Action, Laura Mackay, says everyone has the right to have their case heard.
10: The proposed changes would be retrospective, meaning that they would change the law to previous situations, and particularly the case of Smith and Fonterra, which is currently going before the courts.
8: A security guard killed in the San Diego mosque shooting is being remembered as a hero after reportedly trying to stop the teenage gunman. The attackers killed three people before taking their own lives. And Roblox is rolling out new age-based accounts in New Zealand, making it one of the first countries to get the update. Kids and teenagers will now get different content and parental controls depending on their age group. And in sport, Arsenal have won football's Premier League.
11: There is the full-time whistle. The title race is over and Arsenal are the champions.
8: They've clinched the title for the first time in 22 years after Bournemouth held Manchester City to a 1-1 draw. The Gunners have left an unassailable 5-point buffer heading into their final match away at Crystal Palace. That is news and sport. 20% of kids are experiencing food insecurity. Donate to Kids Can 20 for 20 appeal at 20for20.org.nz.
12: The Hits, Rotorua, weather nice and fine today. Just some fog around this morning. We've got light winds, 15 the high and 5 overnight. Tomorrow, partly cloudy, chance of a shower with light winds and 15 again. Cloudy skies on Friday, clearing in the morning, 16.
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2: It's 9:01 on your Wednesday morning. John, Ben and Megan, we're in some radio battle, some beef with Mike Hosking from Newstalk ZB.
13: Yeah, and we put a billboard outside his studio, a digital billboard, to try and entice him to come on our radio show. He's seen it, he's noticed it, and he's been broadcasting about it. You know what you... we'll get to that shortly. Vitamin sale
14: on now. Oh, God, I so regret this. So there was a throwaway line I made on Friday's show. Involving the hits.
13: What did he say?
2: And why does he regret it? We'll find out next on the Hits. The touch of your hand makes my pulse

0: Smith, you're on the hits. Jono Ben and Megan, 9:08 on your Wednesday morning. Mike Hosking from News Talk ZB does the breakfast show. He's the top of the game when it comes to radio.
1: Honestly, yeah, you're saying it like it's a sarcastic comment. No. Well, I know you don't mean it sarcastically, but he is. There's, honestly, between him and second place, streaks. You couldn't
2: he's
1: get further ahead.
2: So sick of winning radio awards. Sometimes he doesn't even turn up.
0: No, he'll
2: send a video in from his house.
0: Like, someone else won this.
1: He wins Broadcaster of the Year every year, and he's like, yeah, I'm sick of winning this. Can someone else do something decent so they
2: it's
1: win
2: literally
1: it?
2: What he said in his speech.
0: Yeah. Now, he was talking about our Warriors League player Luke Metcalf, who has signed with the Dragons. The Dragons not doing very well, and this is what he had to say.
3: Luke Metcalf, what's he gone and done? He's gone to the Dragons. You don't go to the dress like me going downstairs and working from the hits. What's going on there?
1: There we go. And just from that 7 seconds of audio, we have really turned this into a 5-day campaign.
0: It's gone from a back and forth. You guys talked about it. He played that audio as well. Then yesterday we tried to get his attention, to get one back at him by getting you guys to bombard him with text messages.
1: Yeah. But today, that didn't work, getting his attention with the text messages. But today we've made a digital billboard where there's the three of us, Megan, you're hugging Mike, and we've put him in the show marketing and just offering an olive branch, if you will, if he'll come and appear on our broadcast.
0: Because that's what he said, right? He said, maybe I should pop down and teach them a thing or two.
2: Yeah.
0: So we're like, okay, Mike, come down.
2: Calling is bluff.
0: Yeah, the offer's open. So that's why we put up on the billboard. But he spoke about this and the text messages today.
1: On his show, yeah. And he's happy to see you back, Ben, after being at Magic Round all weekend for the NRL.
3: Is that Ben in that? Has he returned from his long weekend? Has he turned up on the show? Oh, so there's all of them there this morning. Oh, that's good. Well, that would be my first piece of advice. Turn up and do your show instead of taking a long weekend. Anyway.
0: Oh, okay.
3: They tried yesterday to get my attention. Typical of musical stations, music stations on the lower floor.
1: And that was with our text bomb campaign.
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0: Now, we heard that the new Sox MB text machine was flooded.
1: That's what we were told.
0: Yeah, that's what we
2: almost got a bit told off.
1: Yeah,
0: Mike had a different story, though.
1: He did have a different story. So we got you to text our show catchphrase, Happy New Year, to Mike, and this was his reaction to it.
0: We got his attention, which is good.
3: No, you didn't, because there were 6 texts, and they all said Happy New Year. And I said, why have 6 people suddenly texted me Happy New Year? Anyway, they want me to do a favour for them.
1: Yeah, we want him to come on our show. Mm. We want him to join us for an hour of radio.
0: That's what we put on the billboard outside the studio, so he could see it.
1: And this is Hosking, how he wrapped things up today.
6: Yeah, as I say, I think it's something came out of his mouth that he had no intention of doing.
3: That is correct. That's 100% correct. Now they put up a billboard. Now we filmed this. We filmed the billboard for you, and we'll stick it up on our socials. And so the billboard is a photo of them and me. And so if you want to watch that, go to our socials and enjoy yourself. Hopefully I've helped them out in some hopefully they've got some jollies out of it all.
1: There we go.
0: We have got some jollies. I love
2: some
0: he just
2: jollies out of it all.
0: Up the paper like, done with these
1: done
0: people.
1: With these people. So there we go.
2: Did he accept the invitation?
0: Well, no, we haven't heard yet if he's going to accept the invitation. No, you're right. More on this.
1: Why does he have such disdain for the socials?
0: Disdain for us to say. Socials. He's just disdain for anything else that's not him.
1: We'll put it on the socials.
2: I do feel like we're a chihuahua yapping at a Rottweiler's foot.
0: Totally.
2: You know?
0: Totally.
2: He's going to kick us out of the way.
0: Hey, we might get him on the show. We'll find out. We'll have more on that as news comes to hand here. News Talk ZB. Did I sound like I should be part of it? It's got the paper.
1: Here we go.
0: It's Shaggy, it's 9:12. It's Jono, Ben and Megan.

0: Taylor Swift, you're on the hits. Jono, Ben and Megan, 9:19 Wednesday morning.
1: Thank you for hanging out with us. Now, I really want to keep this recap quick for you, Megan, because I know there's nothing more excruciating than someone talking about an issue they're dealing with and you have zero interest or care for it.
0: Yeah. But
1: long story short.
0: I've heard it multiple times, to be honest. I don't care.
1: You can
0: for
1: go
0: it.
1: And get a cup of tea if you want.
0: I'll sit here. Be part of the recap.
1: But listen, I set a goal this year not to get any parking tickets or infringements through the year of 2026. That was going to be turning over a new leaf.
2: Have you got one?
1: Yes, but the story is it's backdated.
0: So it's not from this year.
2: Okay.
0: So
1: it's November 25. Okay. Now, I receive a letter at home from the courts telling me that there's a speeding infringement, plus we've chucked on top $55 of court costs. And I've never seen any of these infringements or tickets being sent. My eyes have never seen them. They haven't come across my desk. Now, I went back to the courts. I was like, oh, listen, happy to pay the 80. Fair enough. But it's the first I've heard of it. How about we wipe the 55 court costs?
0: He's like, where do we go to from here, is what he said.
1: Where do we go? And she came back and she said, nothing I can do. It's reached the court. You just got to pay the fine. I was like, well, I reckon you can wipe the court costs. Where do we go to from here? And then all she did was copy and paste her original email and send that back to me on how to pay the fine.
2: That's a big dog.
0: So what are we talking? How much is this?
1: 55 total.
0: Right.
1: 55 total.
0: So really, I mean, yeah, it's $55, but really for the amount of back and forth you're doing.
1: Oh, that's what my wife says. She's like, the amount of resource, time you've wasted on this and resource you've made them waste on it, it's well exceeded $55. Much like I exceeded the speed limit.
2: But did you check the mailroom here? Because your car is registered to work.
0: Mm-hmm. Yeah. Who knows why?
2: Purely to hide the fines from his wife.
1: Let's not get into semantics.
2: But did you actually check? Because you said it hasn't come across.
1: I have checked multiple times. Yeah, and I've asked reception and everything. There's nothing. And they usually give you three. I'm a veteran of receiving these. You get three reminders before it hits the courts.
0: Right.
2: Right.
1: But then obviously the courts have my home address. So then they sent the letter to my home address and it was the first I've heard of it. Righty, righty, rah. So the point being, I've reached a stalemate with the courts. Now the Ministry of Justice have got involved. And they made me.
0: Well, who got them involved? You. They didn't just go, oh, we can help out on this one.
2: You pulled them into it.
0: Yeah.
2: They're like, oh my God, you're wasting so many people's time.
0: $55.
1: I can imagine there's a lot of sighing going on. Anyway, they sent me a 7-8B form that I had to print, fill out, write all the details, scan, and send back to them.
2: No, you gave up.
1: No. Damn no. I'm fighting the good fight. This is going to be a win for the little people.
0: No, it's a win for you. No one else.
1: I did that last night. 45 minutes it took me. And I've sent it back. It's principle, Ben.
2: I don't know if I'm like proud of you or embarrassed.
1: Be proud.
2: Dude, like, but in your defence, $55 hasn't gone to the court. It's just gone through the court. So someone's had to like send a letter.
0: Yeah.
1: Hmm.
2: Why is it $55 to send a letter?
1: Oh, you're telling me, mate. You're telling me. But I am starting to feel like one of those crazy people that dangles propaganda signs out their front fence with cable ties tied around them, you know? Starting to feel like that a bit.
2: Well, you don't sign up to any loyalty programs because you're scared that they'll get your details.
1: Don't want to be tracked.
2: Not even Woolworths.
1: Didn't want to be tracked. The vaccine's already tracking me. I've already made that mistake once. Not doing it again.
0: It is 9:22. It is the hits. You got some Bruno Mars, Jono, Ben and Megan.

0: It's Alanis Morissette here on the Hits, John and Ben and Megan. Leftovers time with producer Troy. What's he found in the news today that we haven't got a chance to talk about so far?
1: That we've ignored, so yeah. I'm sorry, Troy. There were some good stories you sent out in your morning email this morning, about eight of them.
2: Not good enough for you to talk about, though.
0: Well, some of them are quite a lot, I feel, yeah. No, not in a bad way. I just know what it's like on the show. We're looking at quick little things before we get into other stuff. And anything I mentioned from this email, we're going to have to spend a whole break on.
2: Constructive criticism live on here.
0: It's good, but it's like, do you want a whole... No, the good stuff. Like, if we started talking about, like, I love the story about The Rock and the whole movie similar, but that's a whole three-minute break on its own. So I'm going to ignore that for now and choose your choice. Because once I split with these guys, I'll just keep talking.
1: Yeah.
0: We'll be 5 minutes in and we'll be like, we're meant to talk to someone else, yeah?
2: No respect for time.
1: So, Troy, which one are you?
0: I want little things like Auckland FC,
2: okay,
0: finals.
2: Shut up, Ben. Saturday. Go, Troy.
0: Oh, now someone shuts up.
1: It's short.
2: Well, Mum and Dad are fighting again.
1: Is this on air?
0: I don't know. Hopefully not.
2: We've only been back together, 3 days?
0: Sorry, Troy. Okay.
2: Go, Troy.
3: Five words, Ben. Michelin coming to New Zealand.
2: Oh, yeah.
0: Wow. Good, that's good. That's short and sweet.
3: Do you want any more?
0: No, I do want more. So this is quite exciting for New Zealand.
3: Big for foodies, like the Michelin Guide, the Michelin Stars, that is very popular overseas in Europe and America. It's coming to New Zealand, and they're going to release their first drop of New Zealand Michelin restaurants on June the 4th. So they've actually been scouring now.
0: That's what I was going to say. So the judges are people that have been going around trying restaurants, I guess secretly, to find out what are the Michelin star restaurants
3: in
0: here.
3: Auckland, Wellington, Christchurch and Queenstown.
1: Do you know the one mildly interesting fact I know? I know two mildly interesting facts.
2: Everyone knows the first one.
1: What, the margarita pizza?
2: Oh, no.
1: green, red cheese, the colours of the Italian flag, and it was made for Queen Margarita. That's the first one. Second one, Michelin.
2: Yeah, this one.
1: The tyre company. Yeah. And they just wanted people to drive around more and use more tyres.
0: Smart.
1: But also... that's blue sky thinking in the Michelin boardroom. Imagine you coming in and go, hey guys, I know we do tyres, but
0: how about we have restaurants that people drive to around the country?
2: And I'm pretty sure I've never had a Michelin tyre in my life.
1: No, but you send me around, I try all the restaurants. Gee, that was blue sky thinking from whoever that was.
3: Conspiracy then, if now Michelin tyre shops start popping up all around New Zealand.
2: Oh, yeah.
0: Next to the restaurants. Well, you hear you want your tyres done while you're getting your meal? You're like, oh, I guess I could.
1: So, because they're obviously meant to be anonymous... have they done all their eating and now they've gone, we were just there?
3: They haven't said, they've said that just that the guide's coming out in June, so you'd assume they're all done now.
2: They were, I knew that they were, like a couple of months ago they said they were out, or I don't even know, was it one person or was it...
1: What a gig.
2: Multiple,
1: what
2: I know.
1: What a gig. And they would fly that person, all those people around the world.
2: Yeah.
0: Drive.
1: Oh, drive
0: those people.
1: Come back to the tyres.
0: Like, how am I driving from here? I don't know, mate.
1: Unless the plane's got Michelin tyres.
0: Well, that's very exciting for New Zealand. Thank you, producer Troy. That's today's Leftovers. It has the Hits.
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1: I had a first in a retail shop yesterday. I'd never done this before, and it was requested that I do it by the person behind the counter.
0: Yeah. Oh, okay. I'll find out what he was requested to do next on The Hits.

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1: Thank y'all for having me. I go by the name of Shaboozy. Class, I'll always live it like we ain't born to die.
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0: Shibuzi, you're on the hits. John Ben and Megan on your Wednesday morning. 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
1: Went to, you know, one of those mobile shops that you see in the mall, and they got like, yes, all the mobile accessories. You know the ones I'm talking about. So I purchased something, and then the guy behind the counter, I'd never had this before. He's like, can you leave me a Google review? And I was like, yeah, no worries. Started walking off, had no intention of leaving a Google review. He's like, actually, if you scan this QR code, which I conveniently have here, it'll take you straight to the company's Google review page, and you can leave a Google review right now in front of me.
2: And I'm like, did he want a shout out in this review?
1: Yeah, he wanted a personal shout out. I was happy to give the guy one, but right. It was a fine interaction. It was just like, this is a life-changing event.
0: Game-changing sort of, wow.
2: Perfectly adequate transaction.
1: Yeah, look, I just bought like a cell phone case, you know, like a...
0: Yeah, right.
1: Like, I mean, I've done three or four of them before, and they just felt on par with those other purchases. But so he's watching over me, and he's like, my name's Ali. And I was like, oh, what do I say? I just said, Ali is a bloody legend. 5 stars. And now Google is thanking me for the review. Now they think I'm a review guy. I
0: yeah.
1: Like, and I do appreciate the people that do leave the reviews because, you know, if you go to somewhere you're going to eat or whatever and you want to know what the vibe is, you get some honest stuff in that little review section.
0: Yeah, I saw something about that the other day. Those people are the heroes. Most people aren't those heroes that go out there, but they are doing it for the rest of us.
1: I didn't want to be.
0: No. But now you'll be like, oh, 5 stars. Wow, this service is going to knock your socks off with the service.
2: So you know why he did it, right? Because a lot of people get like a bonus or like some kind of incentive from their workplace if they get a personalised review.
1: Is it a KPI, would you say? We learned what KPIs were the other week. Oh, is that why? Well, I was happy to help him out and give him one. But yeah, you're right. So I don't know who does those reviews. Troy, you're a review leaver, aren't you? Yeah, you're a hero. You really are. Do you give really honest ones, Troy? He does. Can you come in here? Because I'm just talking to myself. Sorry.
0: Yeah. Troy is a real person, just by the way. Made up in Jotto's head.
1: Have you ever given like a non-favourable review?
3: Yeah. I'm pretty honest. If a restaurant's like pretty average and
1: I guess it's what the people want to know.
3: Yeah. I'm currently trending in Japan for my Google review of a clinic I went to when I had an ear problem.
1: You reviewed a clinic?
3: I gave it 5 stars because on a Saturday morning, it cost me $100, no appointment, and I was in and out within 15 minutes. So
1: that
3: I was
1: is
3: like,
1: a 5 star.
0: It's quite good that you follow through on that too, because people in the same situation as you will, you know, be able to know about that.
2: Yeah, exactly. So what do you mean your review is trending?
3: Because it's currently getting likes from a lot of tourists who
1: have been in the same situation.
3: Yeah.
1: Oh, because you had bad ears when you went on the flight and it was exasperated. Yeah.
3: So, I got some drugs and I was out the door in 15 minutes. And
2: do you get any kickbacks from a trending review?
3: Well, if you get to level 5, Pics? Google will invite you to a conference where you get a free mug and a notebook. Oh,
1: seriously?
3: Yeah, I'm level 4, so I'm almost there.
1: Okay.
2: Oh,
1: so,
2: my God,
1: well,
2: we have to get you there.
0: We need to get you at the conference.
3: Yeah. Start reviewing more.
0: Whereabouts?
3: I think California.
2: Do they fly you there?
0: Pay your way, though, right?
3: It's probably pay your way, yeah.
1: Pay your way for a mug and a pants. Yeah.
0: We need to get you. We need to, go fund you or something.
1: I think so. We've got to get Troy to this Google conference. Yeah. Google review conference.
0: 5 stars and then, you know.
3: Yeah,
1: that'll be our mission this year, Troy.
0: It is live. You're on the hits. John and Ben and Megan.

0: Gaga, you're on the hits. Jono, Ben and Megan, Mike Hosking from News Talk ZB, and our show in a bit of a stoush at the moment. We've ended up putting a billboard outside his studio, hope to get his attention, because he kind of said he was going to come down and join us, right?
1: That was a throwaway comment. He definitely didn't mean it.
0: Yeah, well, we've talked about it, and it got his attention.
2: Is that Ben in that? Has he returned from his long weekend? Has he turned up on the show? Oh, so there's the...

0: all of them there this morning. Oh, that's good. Well, that would be my first piece of advice. Turn up and do your show instead of taking a long weekend.
1: He's not backing down. The shots keep coming.
2: They do. So will he come on the show? I don't know. Apparently we've got some footage of him reacting to the billboard. We'll have to play you tomorrow.
1: That's having to be censored right now.
2: run through the censor department at work. Have yourself a wonderful Wednesday. We'll catch you tomorrow from 6.
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16: In this update, harmful online trends could be behind a string of brutal attacks in Invercargill, where teenage boys allegedly lured people through dating apps before assaulting them. Four boys, two aged 15 and two 16, are now facing aggravated burglary charges. Callum from the Hits Dunedin.
17: Police say they're also increasingly concerned about the apparent influence of social media trends that appear to be encouraging and glorifying this type of offending.
16: Kiwis are still shopping, but just thinking twice before they spend. Retail NZ's Carolyn Young says spending dipped last month, with higher fuel prices and food costs making wallets a bit tighter.
18: So it does indicate that people are probably making good choices in the supermarket and potentially buying lower brand values, own brand items, those sorts of things.
16: A security guard who tried to stop the San Diego mosque shooters is being hailed a hero after helping trigger a lockdown before he was killed. Police say the teenage gunmen likely didn't see the guard until he tried to stop them with gunfire.
19: His actions, without a doubt, deterred these two individuals from gaining access to the greater areas of the mosque, where as many as 140 kids were within 15 feet.
16: And the Plymouth Brethren Christian Church says it's not telling members to euthanise their pets after a dog attacked a young family member of leader Bruce Hales. It's instead telling them to consider rehoming them. In sport, and the party is underway in North London.
5: Relief, joy, ecstasy.
16: Yes, Arsenal are Premier League football champions for the first time in 22 years. They've secured the title after Bournemouth drew 1-1 with second-ranked Manchester City. Meanwhile, Chelsea's 2-1 win over Tottenham means the final relegation spot will be decided between Spurs and West Ham in their respective matches against Everton and Leeds on Monday. And that's news and sport. 20% of kids are experiencing food insecurity. Donate to Kids Can's 20 for 20 appeal at 20for20.org.nz.
20: Good morning, World To Do with the Hits weather for us today. Bit of a foggy start, but a nice fine day with light winds coming up. 15 the high, we've got 8 right now. Tomorrow a partly cloudy day, there is the chance of some showers. And Friday starts off cloudy, but then becoming fine.
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0: Good morning, you're listening to The Hits, 97.5 around Rotorua and streaming everywhere on our free iHeart app. Happy Hump Day Wednesday, bit of a foggy start around Rotorua, right? And I know it did affect some of the flights out of the airport, like the Auckland flight, which was supposed to go at 10 to 7 this morning, has only just departed. Supergroove coming up, part of our New Zealand Music Month celebrations on The Hits.
1: They say the holy water's watered down, and this town's lost its faith. Our

0: Happy Hump Day. Maddie and PJ back this afternoon.
1: And I saw something online that I reckon highlights perfectly the difference between men and women. So if you've got a story that you think highlights it, text it through to 4487.
0: Plus, we have so many amazing gigs coming to NZ. Alex Warren, one of them. Your chance to win tickets from 3 on the Hits.

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Last week was Hospice Awareness Week, and here in Rotorua, we had a chat with Jess Mead, and that is up now. 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

0: It's Olivia Dean on the Hits Raw Tudor. Man I Need, and it's finally been knocked off the number one spot on the Kiwi music charts. Ella Langley's Choosing Texas has taken over, but Man I Need still sitting there at number two. Happy Hump Day Wednesday morning. Hope yours has kicked off all right. Something pretty cool happening here in Rotorua this week. Little futuristic as well. The National Chambers of Commerce Conference is happening in Rotorua, bringing together around 75 business leaders from across the country. But the twist is that AI is helping to run it. So while the guest speakers are doing their thing, there is an app that listens in, pulls out key themes, and feeds questions straight to the MC in real time. Plus, it summarises sessions instantly, no waiting weeks for notes. All about showing how businesses can actually use AI, not just talk about it. It's kind of becoming just a part of life now, eh? Taylor Swift and the Four Non Blondes on the way.
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1: I fell by the wayside like everyone else. I hate you, I hate you, I hate you, but I was just kidding myself. Our every moment

0: your chance to grab a share of that cash. So the next one, what, an hour or so away? Keep your phone close and give yourself the chance to win a bonus payday. 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Off to enjoy a coffee, maybe at Cafe Dynasty out there in Nongataha. Enjoy your flat white or long black or cappuccino this morning. Teddy Swims on the way for you soon, and we jump back to the 80s, a big classic hit from Bon Jovi.
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18: In this update,
3: Air New Zealand's announced new direct flights to Singapore, Tokyo and Perth from October, flying out of Christchurch. PM Chris Luxon says it proves the South Island is booming.
5: We know how hard it is running an airline in difficult times with a fuel crisis, but this is just a fantastic statement from Air New Zealand that you are a growth airline and you want to be able to create opportunity for people in the South Island.
3: Not a single bank has made Consumer NZ's People's Choice list this year. The first time in a decade, customers have basically said, nah. It says people are fed up with bank profits, pricing and trust issues. Health officials say Ebola cases in the Congo are likely to climb, with testing and contact tracing now ramping up across Central Africa. More than 130 people have died since April, and the WHO is preparing an emergency meeting.
18: I'm deeply concerned about the scale and speed of the epidemic.
3: And two engineers have been fined and must pay costs of more than $60,000 over Tauranga's failed Harrington Street transport hub, which was scrapped in 2020 over major design flaws. In sport, Manchester City football manager Pep Guardiola's acknowledged Arsenal after his team's Premier League title bid petered out. The Gunners have been crowned champions for the first time in 22 years after City, playing their third match in 6 days, were held to a 1-1 draw at Bournemouth.
19: Of course, on behalf of all Man City and my team, congratulate Arsenal, Mikel, staff, backroom staff, all the players, fans for this Premier League, and they deserve.
3: And next year's NRL opening games have been confirmed in Vegas. The Eels play the Titans and the Storm meet the Tigers. In that sport, 20% of kids are experiencing food insecurity. Donate to Kids Can's 20 for 20 appeal at 20for20.org.nz.
0: And the Hits weather for Rotorua, fine today with light winds, 15 is the high, down to 5 overnight. Tomorrow a partly cloudy day, could be some showers, 15 the high again. And Friday begins with some cloud, but that will clear to become fine by lunchtime.
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2: Shine bright like a diamond.

This is the Hits Raw Tudor with Paul. Still a little bit of that fog around the place. Looking out my studio window across Lake Rotorua, can't see Hamarana. Did make it a little bit chilly this morning. I didn't wear a jacket to work, so walking from a car park to the studios this morning was cool. Warming up now, though. The sun is out, which is nice. Here's Shibuzi. It's the Hits. Good morning.

0: you go. 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
1: 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But wait a minute, isn't this?
0: Yeah, yes it is.
1: But I thought the old lady dropped it into the ocean in the air.
0: Well, baby, I went down and got it for you.
1: Aw, you shouldn't have.

0: Hey, Johnny, Ben and Megan here. A lovely day out there today.
1: Tell you what's not lovely, the forecast for our relationship with Mike Hosking.
2: I so regret this. So there was a throwaway line I made on Friday.
1: And we've put a billboard outside his studio, his reaction tomorrow.
3: Plus, I've signed up for something I said I'd never do.
0: Johnny, Ben and Megan back tomorrow on The Hits. Going

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And Rotorua Roads have taken a hammering. $8.5 million has needed to be spent on repairs over the past 4 years. At one point, storms were chewing through about a quarter of the annual council maintenance budget. Silver lining though, spending has eased recently. Still something very much on the radar though for councils, and let's hope so. Need to keep those rims nice and round, right?

0: You're on the Hit Raw Tour with Paul. One of the nice things to do in life is head out for dinner. And we've got some amazing restaurants and eateries around Rotorua, don't we? Including, you know, the all-you-can-eat type ones, like Chapman's down there at Ridges, Valentine's, White Tiger, Grill and Roll. But I've never seen anything like this. There's an all-you-can-eat restaurant in Spain. They have introduced a vomit fee after dealing with a growing number of customers who just carry on eating until they throw up. They now say diners will be charged extra to cover damages. They say the incidents are affecting hygiene, service and other customers' dining experiences. No kidding. I'm laughing, but I guess it's the last thing I'd be doing if somebody did that next to me at one of those restaurants, right? Got to know when to say stop. Unless, of course, you still need to make room for dessert, huh? Pink and the Red Hot Chili Peppers on the way.
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4: 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The Hunt, Prey vs Predator, a reality series set in a sprawling remote forest where contestants are divided into prey and predator roles. 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

0: David Guetta and One Republic on the hits. I Don't Want to Wait. Maybe that's your theme song right about now as we are inching towards the lunch break for the 12 to 1. Go on. Just go. We want to know what you think of the music we're playing right now on the hits. What do you love? 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
8: In this update, the government's cost-cutting drive could leave HR workers on the chopping block, with nearly 9,000 public sector jobs being cut by 2029. Nicola Willis says all 39 departments currently run their own HR systems.
9: Well, as much as possible, I'd like one centralised system that everyone's working from.
8: Kiwis are still shopping, but just thinking twice before they spend. Retail NZ's Carolyn Young says spending dipped last month, with higher fuel prices and food costs making wallets a bit tighter.
10: So it does indicate that people are probably making good choices in the supermarket and potentially buying lower brand values, own brand items, those sorts of things.
8: Two teenagers accused of the San Diego mosque shooting were radicalised online, with investigators saying they met on the internet. Three worshippers were killed. The FBI's Mark Remley.
11: They discovered that they were both residing in the San Diego area, and they became acquaintances or associates. But in terms of how the radicalization occurred, we're still digging into all that.
8: NBC reports a manifesto lists the Christchurch terrorist as one of their heroes. And the bodies of four Italian divers have been found in a 60-metre deep cave in the Maldives after disappearing during a coral research dive. In sport, Manchester City football manager Pep Guardiola's acknowledged Arsenal after his team's Premier League title bid petered out. The Gunners have been crowned champions for the first time in 22 years after City, playing their third match in 6 days, were held to a 1-1 draw at Bournemouth.
12: Of course, on behalf of all Man City and my team, congratulate Arsenal, Mikel, staff, backroom staff, all the players, fans for this Premier League, and they deserve.
8: And next year's NRL opening games have been confirmed in Vegas. The Eels play the Titans and the Storm meet the Tigers. In that sport, 20% of kids are experiencing food insecurity. Donate to Kids Can's 20 for 20 appeal at 20for20.org.nz.
13: And the Hits weather for Rotorua this afternoon, fine with light winds, 15 the high. We've got 11 right now, 5 is our low tonight. Tomorrow, cloudy periods, could be some afternoon showers. Friday starts off cloudy, but then becoming fine in the afternoon. Right, it's just after midday, let's do this.
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13: 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Playing that next after the Black Eyed Peas on The Hits.